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In Jesus name mi vla I pray. Amen. Thank you lo opportunity te telo morning we mi shavekat plo kam story and small. You mi look around li you mi got planted challenge especially lo family. Na te telo morning mi wanam story lo one message mi budu mol sem foundation. And the foundation of a true and happy family or happy marriage. You may live one time where issue lo marriage me one challenge lo yumi, even lo vanuatu, even lo pot fill up lo yumi. And lo one global scale, but you come lo you find what all the same is a challenge lo married life hemi pick one. You make a divorce rate hemi stop increase. You make a blended challenge lo married be. When I'm now talk blog got him cut blog give him liumi. Lo concern him issue blo family issue blo relationship with himi pro. Time you go back inside lo story and blo Genesis chapter 2 and verse 7. Inspiration him say and God and the Lord God formed man of the dust of the ground and breathed into his nostril the breath of life and man became a living soul. Time God himi create a man. Lo Genesis chapter 2 and verse 7, inspiration and mission, God has created man in Venice. Interesting something, you must understand him all same. Time God has created man. First man we man has look, has God. God no created him yet. First man we Adam has look, has none other than God himself. But along the way, you may run, you may save. God has put him inside the garden of Eden, blo has treasure him, and me protect him, and me dress him, and me keep him. He come along the way, lo story, and me sabe se, he stop come, and me look, tu vela nani tu vela ron be, he got friend blem. Puluki ron be, he got friend blem. Time God, he me give him responsibility blem, blo he me name him all animal inside lo katen. He me come blo, he me understand him, he me come blo realize him. Relationship between all animalia. And then he me, I'm starting things, man. You got relationship between all animals, be me. God has me decide, blow me create them one friend, blow Adam, one help me, blow Adam. By stop, blow side, blow Adam. From you have a God has me create a man after he put him one special something inside, lo man. Only say fashion, blow relationship. Fashion, blow relationship. God has me put him inside, lo man. That is why. Tamo you read lo Genesis chapter 2. Verse 18. Bible hemi say it is not good. Lo mane hemi stop him one. Pami make one help up lem. Pai kami stop close up lem. After pai he walk out with him to lay historian, to lay exchange him needs and wants. After to lay help him to lay physically, spiritually, mentally, socially, lo life we got hemi give him. Lo to lay inside lo garden of Eden. Then you want them, you watch them, verse 21, blo Genesis chapter 2. Bible, he means, and the Lord God caused a deep sleep to fall upon Adam, and he slept, and he took one of his ribs, and closed up the flesh instead thereof, and the rib which the Lord, verse 22, and the rib which the Lord God had taken from man, made he a woman, and brought her unto the man. You want to make some story and all them. Genesis 2:7, the Mishe God, he created man. First man, where Adam time, where he wake up, lo unconsciousness, him. Time where he come one, the living soul, he look him God first one. Time where he look him God first one, he blo tell him, say, God, he one God, who he interest, blo cut one relationship with him, Adam. Therefore, before Adam, he come encounter, he meet him one, not a something, lo creation, he meet him God first one. So time Adam he come out, he come as one living soul, he got one relationship with him, God first one. But if Bible he say

Adam et Philippe. Tu as encore dit que tu as dit que Adam, après, il faut même Yves Lehem, il faut même Woman Lehem. Pour la dernière sentence, pour Genesis 2, 22, il a dit que And brought her unto the man. Minim se kote i create him finish, after i karam woman e i kami ko i give him lo man. Man, da mi riti mi fane mi interesting. I minim ol sem. The very first man we if he mi come in contact with them, you know Adam yet, from Adam is the silly. But the very first man we if he mi come in contact with them, after we got him, he created him out lo rif lo Adam, I mean an other than God himself. So point, el day wana putum de telemoning yel sem. Time Adam, emi kam one living soul, first relationship with hemi kat with them God. If time with hemi come into being or some one living being, the first man with hemi look, but the first man with hemi kat relationship with them, hemi who? Hemi God ya. Ale kodi karam if now or woman now, he just come go blow give him lo Adam. Time Adam he look nice, oh nice, very nice. By me, so not a woman from me, bone of my bones, flesh of my flesh. Only take him out no more, one side reef, blow me. Only take him out no more, me. By me, so not name blame woman. So me want him, you can send point your sem. Lo Genesis 2, verse 24, he said, therefore, after God he created him, he finished, he got him go give him lo Adam. He said, therefore, shall a man leave his father and his mother, and shall cleave unto his wife, and they shall be one flesh. So as a result, the relationship, you want to put them good, pass it together, you can say. Time Adam, he become one living soul, he got one relationship with them, God first one. Time Eve, he become one living soul, he got one relationship with them, God first one. Behind, two relationships got one relationship between two vala. In minimal sense. Foundation plus relationship plus Adam with them Eve, and me one relationship with Tuvala personally to like cut with them God. Ah, me finding me interesting. So in Mikolo school, 1 + 1 = 2. But with them God, 1 + 1 = 1. So then you stop look, but you find them say time, Adam he me cut one relationship with them God, Ali if he got one relationship with them God, do they not got problem? But do they got one good vala relationship? Me want them you cash me clear that the morning. Time Adam he got one relationship with them God. If he got one relationship with them God, he no got dispute, he no got row row. But do they come to they stop together? From foundation to relationship, but do vala he me one personal relationship with them God. Mi find him story ne interesting. You say, Amos, he me ask him one question, Amos chapter 3 and verses 3, he me say, can the two walk together unless they be agreed? Mi find him me interesting from, he me one statement where, he me tell him, you miss a time where, you know, got agreement by unity, he never have a stop inside the one family. Inside the one married life. Me find him story any interesting to much. Me want you follow me close. But in point, well, they want to share him to tell the morning. You mean establish and finish. Say, point A, you'll say, Adam, he got one relationship with him, God. If he got one relationship with him, God, therefore, relationship, lo Adam with him, if lo each other, he mean one problem from one him, behind the relationship, lo Tuvala, also one husband, one wife. Do they got one personal relationship finish with them God before do they got one relationship with them each other? You want them you got some story na clear. In minimal sem. In minimal sem, I say, time you stop look, but you find them say, one them now foundation plus one happy relationship, one happy family, one happy marriage. But you stop asking from the day you live low one wall where you got planned a challenge. You may live in one world where you got so much challenges. You want to know you can happiness, blow family, it depend. Happiness, more prosperity, blow family, hem it depend. Plan then now, lo unity, blow husband with them wife. You want to know you can some point clear. Happiness, more prosperity, blow married life, it depend. Lo unity, blow husband with them wife.
Pemiwani putum one more yol sem. Happiness plo atom within if it depend lo unity plo tuvala. Be unity plo husband with them wife, unity plo atom with them if by never save God suppose to lay no cat while bisenel relationship with them God. One of you can please. I minimal sem. Foundation plo happiness plo married life. Hemi foundation plo happiness plo married life. Hemi unity or by me relationship lo papa lo house with the mama lo house lo God first one before tuvala. Me one of you must custom place a clear the telo morning from me one of you listen by me putum 1 point back again on him. Jesus, he must stop lo hat lo papa with the mama. Me now he me the most important something. Time Jesus is the plo hat plo husband. Time Jesus is the plo hat plo wife. By God unity and time he got unity. By God prosperity, by God happiness inside lo family life. Man, you want them you can some place I clear. Only Jesus time where he sit down lo throne plo hat plo one papa with him one mama inside lo married life. But you find him say, he got one religion where he religion blow love. And religion blow love, yeah. By me express lo words, by me express lo accent, by me express lo fashion, lo husband with him wife. After what you find him say, he got religion inside, and he religion blow love inside lo family life, yeah. Families, but you find him say, time Jesus is down, lo drone, blow hat, blow one papa, one mama. By tuvala hatia, by tuvala ikam one. And time tuvala hatia tuvala ikam one. By got prosperity, got happiness inside lo family life. Oh man. Jesus hami talam one talk talk lo Matthew 24 verse 36, 37, 38, mo 39. And mi say part of the day or no of the hour. No word no man. Lo time with Jesus pa hemi kami no got one man hemi savi. Even all angels from heaven. Pa panna mo hemi savi. Jesus hemi stop talam pe. And we grab it along 1 verse 37, and we say, but as the days of Noah were, so shall also the coming of the Son of Man be. Was in the days that were before the flood, they were eating, drinking, marrying, and giving in marriage, until the day that Noah entered into the ark. After the Bible, verse 39, and we say, knew not, until the flood came and took them all away, even so shall the coming of the Son of Man be. Time Jesus and me ready to him come back. Families, blow God, you stop listening to the morning. I think point el day one em serem, I put him good clear. Mr. One em emphasize more repeat him back and blow. You must understand him on same. Se foundation blow one true more happy family or married prosperity, more happiness blow family. Hemi depend lo unity blow husband with them wife. Pe unity blow husband with them wife. Hemi happen no more. Time Jesus is stop lo hat lo papa or husband, time Jesus is stop lo hat lo wife. Families blo God, you know, got any other way around. Time you got problem lo married life, plan the man only speed from courthouse, plan the man only speed from police blo round table, plan the speed from chief, plan the speed from pastor. Be elder one, I'm telling you that the law morning. Se solution blo instability mo pro relationship inside lo family. Hemi no stop lo nara place ya. Hemi stop inside or hemi start inside lo hat lo you mo hat lo me. Place ya now. Prophet hemi dalam one talk talk. Lo Jeremiah chapter 17 mo verse 9. The heart is deceitful above all things and desperately wicked. Who can know it? Families. Heart hemi the most deceitful something. Hemi must allow him Jesus. Also, master, my Lord, lo life, lo yumi. Time Jesus, I mean, reign supreme, lo hat, lo papa. Time Jesus, I mean, reign supreme, lo hat, lo mama. Time Jesus, I mean, reign supreme, lo hat, lo husband, my wife. By God, unity, by God, prosperity, my God, happiness. And home, by me come home, where heaven, and me design him to be a little heaven, lo wolia. Families, lo God, I mean, important. Blow you, mommy, me do must understand importance. Blow relationship, blow you, me, also, my husband, also, my wife,
inside lo family life or inside lo married life. Family, me find him story na interesting lo one thing only sam. The day he got planted disagreement inside lo family, the day he got divorced lo married life, while they ask him question say, divorce him really original agenda of lo God. From that you may read him time all Pharisee, he ask him lo Jesus now. Jesus him dalam one talk to call sam. You will know sabe lo Matthew 19. You will know sabe se lo beginning. God him you make him one him. Husband my wife. But train him to will like I'm one. After Jesus dalam one talk to call sam. When him God him put him, let no man one him. Let no man put asanda. After he ask him lo Jesus, Jesus. But Moses him dalam one bill of divorcement. Lo mi will must sign him. But Jesus him dalam one talk to call sam. Emi se ino original plan plo kot plo I got separation. Time ko di choy nem let no man put asanda. But the reason why emi look today I got divorce. Jesus emi se wanem. Emi se for the hardness of your heart. Emi now emi make emi se Moses emi write them one bill of divorcement after I give him. But divorce emi no original plan plo heaven. But the reason why I got divorce emi problem plo human heart. You want emi ka simple say clear. From time he got separation lo home. He stop meaning one him. He stop meaning she. I think Jesus he stop no more hat plo papa. Be no stop lo hat plo mama. I think Jesus he stop no more hat plo mama. Be no stop lo hat plo papa. That is why he got disagreement. That is why he got all crutches. That is why he got differences. That is why at the end of the day he got separation. He got divorce lo married life. Why? From Jesus he no stop inside lo hat. Lo husband or wife or husband. Family is a very important something you must understand him. Time Jesus is stop inside lo heart, lo papa mo mama pa ikat unity. Lo home, lo church, after lo community, lo nation, mo globally, lo world way me to live la. Families, me want him, you must understand him all same. Making blo division inside lo family. Hemi Jesus, mo Jesus no more. Mi wanem present them Jesus here with John 14 verse 6. Jesus hemi dalam lo Thomas, hemi se wanem. I am the way, I am the truth, and I am the life. Families, mi sabe se sposi ikat one de the morning. Might you stop face some challenge plus separation lo home. Sposi ikat one de the morning. Might you stop face some challenge lo husband or wife. Ikat separation, ikat rau-rau between family. And then when I'm telling you, say the remedy and me Jesus, more Jesus alone. Time Jesus and me stand supreme, or some king, lo hat plo you, mo hat plo me. Why no got differences? And then when I make one illustration that the morning before you start finish. Illustration here. But you find him inside lo Genesis chapter 2 and verse 24. Jesus, God him, Dalamon Sam. Therefore, shall a man leave his father and his mother, and shall cleave. You should talk about cleave, meaning say, by become one. Naya by 1 + 1, yeah, no more 2, but by 1 + 1 = 1. One from one, one from Jesus is tablo hat plo papa, Jesus is tablo hat plo mama, or Jesus is tablo hat plo husband, my wife, yeah. Then, elder one finish the morning with them one illustration. You should have Jesus and me tell him all same, or yes, he tell him no Matthew 5. Tell him Matthew 5, yeah, Matthew 19, yeah. Then you want to make him low one illustration, please you cast him. Me come to the morning, me take him 2 paper, yeah, me come, yeah. Me hold him 2 paper, low hand, please me low bless, yeah. Genesis 2:24, yeah, he say, therefore shall a man, to the paper, yeah, he symbolize him husband with him wife, or one man with him one woman. Jesus, lo Genesis 2:24, yeah, him he said, therefore shall a man leave his father and his mother, after by cliff, by come one with him wife, blame. So, elda, I want to make him one small illustration that the morning before you start finish. Me come here, me got him tuvula pepaya, he symbolize him one husband, one wife. Me got him one clue too, yeah, the morning. Papokoti dalem lo Genesis 2:24, yeah, him he said, one man by him he logo mama mo papa, blame. After him, he cleave to his wife. So, me want them clurum, by me clurum, papa, yeah?
Miklorom semol nomo plo yu yu kasem wanem pai puri sta wanem tram plo italema. So mi wanem pa yu listen kut after yu watch em wanem kot hemi stap tram plo talem lo place. Lo Genesis 2:24 hemi se pai one man hemi loko papa hemi loko mama after pai I cleave I kam lo husband plem or wife plem pai tu vlay kam one flesh ya. Let me want to put administration able you look. So me clurum small finish here you look, yeah. So now yeah, by me join him now, some code join him now. Okay, by me join him. So me clurum finish, yeah. So me stop join him, blue you look. Okay, straight finish. So me want him you custom point, yeah. Cody take him Adam after. Oh, sorry, they came if we come, you go, give him the Adam. Hey, Adam is up sleep time. We wake up, he looks, oh, by mission, Adam woman from only take him out no more, man. So, Cody join him to Vola now. So, time Cody join him to Vola, yeah. Let no man want him. Let no man put asunder. You want him, you cast him on him. So, now, yeah, to like I'm one now. Time Cody join him finish to like I'm one now. Okay, you want them, you cast him on him. Time Jesus is up inside, me want to summarize him story and believe me too. Time Jesus is up inside, lo had blow husband, mu had blow wife, you want to you cast him all same. Jesus, you know, save disagree with them, Jesus. Nice. Me repeat him. Time Jesus is up inside, lo had blow husband, is up inside, lo had blow wife. Jesus, you know, save disagree with them, Jesus. By me say Jesus, you know, sabi raw with them Jesus again. Yes. Time Jesus is up inside lo heart, lo one husband, one wife. By got unity. What may happen, suppose you want them program unity. Okay? Me clear and finish, yeah? Then me want them naya by me. You me try and take them out. You think so by me take them out? By me take them out full peace, yeah? Or you want them by you watch them, huh? So you join finish, penaya, you want them take them out. So, okay, come out. One, come out. You look, you come out full one or no? No, you not come out full one. Yeah. From one, only join and finish. You may leave the one wall where. Time God it join them. Tabu you know program. From time you program, by you know say program full one. By you program pieces plan. That is why Jesus and Mr. Wanam God I put them together. Let no man put asunder. Prayer that the morning say, by you mean fight them Jesus or some old husband. Suppose you want husband establishing the tell morning, but you got disagreement with them wife play you. You need play you check them relationship play you with them God. Suppose you want wife where you find him say you got disagreement between you and my husband, you must check him you with them God. From stamp up the unity, and me must got Jesus inside the heart for me. Sometime, mama no mo you got Jesus, but papa no got Jesus with him. Sometimes, papa no mo you got Jesus, but mama no got Jesus. Well, they want to tell you that the morning say, foundation blow one through more happy family. And me masalah om Jesus inside personally provoke out with him every day of life. May the Lord by bless him yumi. Do you me allow Jesus inside lo heart blue you mu heart blue me? Do you me find him real peace? Lo one wall we no at peace. Real happiness, lo one wall where chaos mo trouble full up. May the Lord by bless him you. Thank you for listening blue you. We bless you stop. Close my me to pray. Heavenly Father, may I praise him, you might tell him, thank you. From family, he got one ideal plan. And that is, blueprint, yeah, may I find him inside the word for you. May I papa, may I mama, may I must got all personal relationship with him, you. Papa, le heaven, help him, may I must allow him, Jesus, by me reign supreme. Time Jesus and me reign supreme, lahat plo, may I. By God unity between me and my wife, plus me and by God unity between wife and husband, and I make God unity by God prosperity, God happiness, my God peace.
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mene bine sapa volume hemi sapa service plemitu plonga tete kontinu plus tapa lisini kam in a long time pai mitu chenem mite news bulletin plemitu straight long 12 o'clock.

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0: 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First case travel ikamle fate, mo 6 ikam Lotana. We shuma che tenge is the spread inset lo community Lotana. 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All same water we stop lo packet, will plo track, mo drum, mo cover map all clean water lo container. All man will cut fever. It's so solo body or joint or rash only must go quick time law clinic. Ministry tell him to say all man only must use cream blow mosquito wear him clothes we cover my body more sleep underneath law mosquito net. Government believes sectoral weights in more fair long time blow talk talk blow minimum weights way stop go ahead. Minister blow labor Andrew Napwat tell him talk to Kalo VBDC News. Plo respond lo minimum wage se baiko andap onokat. Minister Napwat italem se tok tok stop koet yet mo biologist update. Lo 2019 minimum wage plo 200 vatu I increase ikolo 200 mo 20 vatu. Mo lo June number 1 2023 4A pass I out lo 220 vatu ikolo 300 vatu we ikasem nawya. 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
1: Sanma Public Health Malaria Supervisor Moat Affecta Bone Disease. Andrew Taffy, he met a LMC, he got 3 cases where only hospitalized.
2: Out of all 13 cases, he got hospitalized, only admitted to the hospital from 6 days. Right now, he got 3 patients more. He not got all major complications more in a day. Yet, we come out all patients were only affected by dengue. And all another one, we only stop out the number, only very popular house.
1: Outbreak blong tingia hemista blong area blong Okapa School, Saint Michel, Mango Station, Solomon's Hill, Jubilee Farm, Second Canal Mopanban area. With the mobilization we speed malaria mo nara affect upon disease team mekem long some day pass ilukim se 69% long all beginning age 15 year only affected pick one long sick tingi more small case no more we age 15 year he go down. Pe Dr. Blo Family Medicine lo Northern Provincial Hospital, Dr. Randy Fakaha, emitalem se tingi isawe kilimani dead.
3: Pe penya ta emu hemi ko sa kisa no plan, emi helpe body blo hemi. Emi react, okay, also hemi walk inside lo body pa again, afa hemi kem se on string blo plan, on isawe pro, on so small string blo plan. 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But time and then happen, you miss a bit taking.
1: Dr. Fakaha, he point them out, say people, he must think strong, suppose he got strong fever.
3: More, no forget it. The time when you can say sickness and fever, you know, thinking lightly. Or you know, thinking, say, no, anyone small signal. 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The man, when you miss a stop your blood, you miss a spread, after you miss a stop your blood, heavy no save, make a new go, you sick, you go, you go, you miss a deadly.
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0: 5 man Willie Kasem kill. Lo 1 fight lo Funa Taripu Village lo Big Bay Sando. Lo August 2020, only case one total blo 220,000 long damage. Supreme Court Judge Oliver Saksa kimikim decision ya lo case George Fisherspoon lo weekend. All claimant only been asking between 5.7 million vatu pe court isakimatol claim lo house all belongings animal kavamo garden crop from inokat enough proof blo shemat unau ibin damage mol keda. Judge Saksa kitalem se speculation. Work block case emino enough blo provum one claim. All 5 claimania only kasem 40,000 vatu, 20,000 vatu, 80,000 vatu, 80,000 vatu, 60,000 vatu, more 20,000 vatu one from all body, well kill we code if I name say only bin kasem. Preparation is to go ahead blo Malamba Fiji Day, where papa taken place number 9 October 2026. Emi one day before them all man will stop celebrating day. Lord Jan Willin, ikat mo lo report ya.
4: Long one discussion with them radio van wat long week ya, German plung Malamba Fiji Day, Adela Aru, italem sel work plung ready from celebration ya. 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Hemidalem si pitim tenia finis well people blong Malamba mol member blong Fiji community. 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
5: 10th of October, and we fall down low on Saturday. And me valet e disciple choose on Friday 9 October, blo make one event blo celebrate them culture, celebrate them awareness of who we are, how different we are as islands and provinces, and also blo showcase them one em now me valet save Putumat or Semol Islands, Lomalaba province, as well as Fiji.
4: Fiji community member Mosesem Verity Idalem Seteya Hemino just one time plong kakai mo celebration mo Pemi one Janis plong all people plong Tuvla community eli come together, especially all family long Fiji well establong Fanuatu. They are hemi really one important day plong all gadam.
6: Fiji day hemi important to maslo mi fala, especially from mi fala stop outside lo Fiji. From one hemi every time mi fala celebrate, mi fala remember day hemi day where all paramount chiefs blo mi fala only been given country blo mi fala ego lo British colony hemi lo 10th October 1874 and same date here lo 1970 hemi date where mi fala gain independence also birth blow one new fala starting blow county blow mi fala.
4: Mrs. Adela Hidalem said you two only cut an important role blong taken part from only savelanem mo karamout all custom or tradition nikolong generation well is tap kam Lodian well in VBDC News.
0: Munis Lorigen Journalist Association blow Samoa yeske one investigation after we only report the security pro prime minister Lueta Smith itikemot camera pro one journalist mo I delete all photo pro one public event media group italem se all journalist only ka try pro coverem or reportem all public event Samoa government italem se emi respect media freedom pe ban lo Samoa observer istapiet association yaskem lo find out who itikemot camera who ikivimota mo who iotarize blo dilitim ol fotoya. Munius long sports. One family story stop and fall suva Fiji time five straight brata mo sister blo family Keltak ol stop represent Vanuatu lo 2026 MSG Prime Minister's Cup. Tony Keltak, Simisi Keltak, Bill Kalfer Keltak, Nelly Keltak, mo Onika Keltak, ol kita everyone ol stop Karem Semak National Kala blo Vanuatu. VBDC Sports News itu tok tok papa plo kita ivoki kalta we mi forma Vanuatu striker Michael Thomas plo local pigini plo ngem lo regional states
7: tete mi sam proud lem mi talem thank you lo pigman mi talem thank you lo pigman we pesta mo mi sta plo mi forma striker plo Vanuatu mi struggle pigwan wetem nationi Vanuatu mi sta travel with without salary. 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
0: emi tok tok blo ivoki kaltak papa blo five la pigni ni wali represent Vanuatu long board men mo woman lo emi prime minister's cup mo news now emi putum end blo VBDC news.

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1: 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Mitu en jumbo nice fla music ronem tem kasem long 1:30.

0: 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You start a check in balance or look last three transaction long account blue you. 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
1: 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You will stop tuning in the lo programs lo nila. Hello, lo you name lo me Oliver. Me cut chance today lo me come back me story and back again lo digital platforms lo National Bank lo Vanuatu. 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Or start another bank. 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This time, Mr. Confirm, let me everyone say, all time you start using EasyNet, all transfers ever before you start struggling with them, send them to another bank, by taking time. This time you start making in real time, and it happens the same second where you press the confirm button, funds me transfer go across another bank. So, me believe, to all our business customers, I want to pick for convenience, I want to pick for news to us. So, I think it's a problem. Become lo online bagan, but me make sure the information and spread as much as possible. You know, you may run, you may stop. You should miss it, lo Villa Santo, or Nara Islands, lo Vanuatu, or even overseas too. So, where now functionality I missed up, where now you may Adam Lehams, was you may start listening, you may start using missing it plant there. But you may service the time you log in, you put them all credentials for you, lol menu is stop, you may start to transfer, you may stop select them. Option lo transfer. Then you go to transfer, you have a transfer within your own account to an external account where you another NBV account or something as well. So this time suppose you go click lo transfer option there, but you look new vla option there will be Mr. Topot, you may add a mistake, but you may call them say domestic funds transfer. Then you click lo domestic funds transfer, every information is stop. You follow them as you go along. by taking new customer, you completing payments blue. So by you need him blow putum source account blue, my account blue and money come out of him. You need blow select them bank, or another bank of even send them, lost to them blue me earlier, list blow by stop. So you need to select them which one, but you need to send the money call him. Select them account number blue, amount blue. And then law emblem before you confirm, you verify when you confirm by cut an option. It comes say you choose either standard or agent. So you may make him, you may give him two options. Blow you choose him. Blow transfer money. Blow you a cost on the bank. Agent. I mean, minimum say you may, I mean real time. I mean use him when I'm payment real. So you may call him RDGS. In minimum sense, so you start to zoom agent, you verify, when you press them confirm, funds blue, you and start transfer across within the same second or you press them confirm button. Standard, I mean you zoom ACH, automated clearing house, and yeah, time you select them standard, in minimum say payment blue, yeah, by me hit him Nara Bank, whatever settlement time where RBV and me. Put me stop throughout the day between every commercial bank. So you may take an example, suppose settlement usually happen low standard, settlement so me start happen at 10 o'clock. But you decide to make a payment with you, you choose them standard, you make them low 9:30. By you wait around 30 minutes, the payment and go across another bank. And so you choose them standard. So you choose them agent. You know it, all settlement times, I got several settlement times throughout the day. By the you choose agent, you may not depend on settlement times from payment and me happen in real time and me effective immediately that you press them confirm. Two options, yeah, standard my agent, you got all the different fees. So you may use Easy Mobile, you may use two options, yeah, you may use all fees. Yeah. 500 vatu and me fee blow agent standard and me 100 vatu. Time you me send the money blow you you go across and me outlo NBV you go across with the other bank and me you have a login law. Suppose you got all app or internet banking in another bank, you have a login law app or internet banking blog up, you stop, you check them status blame another account blue another bank. Okay, so maybe basically one description blow how system and me work. I'm sorry, since you've been launching service or NBV, full of customers start using Finis through the app, especially all non-business customers or personal customers, will start using through the app like that, or Easy Mobile. But this time, you meet all business, you make a chance now, you may make all payments, you go to another bank too, in real time, same day. Another important information too, we need to clarify them. Especially you call you me all businesses where you me stop EasyNet. Suppose you me want to get access to service. Now yeah, suppose you go inside the EasyNet for you, you go look option domestic funds transfer. 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But you look one message, you come out say you not get access to service at this point in time. Until you fill up one amendment form. Send them to the bank, they approve them, give them access to you, and then you start using service. So you may organize them also now. For personal customers, you start using EasyNet, access to you, and automatically use them, click them, send the money across in the domestic bank. But you may all businesses, me want to clarify them in France, I suppose you want them to get access to service, when you need to make them, first of all, you need to follow up an amendment form. Business amendment form. So where place where you find an amendment form there? Then you stop call a website, you start ready to login. Your login page, the place where you stop put username, more password for you. Below the section, yeah, but you look at all amendment forms for you. You got personal amendment form, business amendment form. So your login page, go down the bottom page, you find a business amendment form, access them. Full map details for you online. Every section we applicable. That you come to section F. Please, you need to listen them carefully. You meet all businesses. We install the islands or the villa. You want them to join the service. Yeah. That you start full map amendment form for you. comme le dit moi, la section A, B, C, then you go to section F, but you look, you got all limits, blo, you got any section, but you full map, but any confirm, so you want to turn them access them service, blo, domestic funds transfer. So, the place here, you need to put them limit to you. When I'm now, limit to you, you want them to buy apply you on daily basis. So, maybe you want a business where you start transferring a lot of money to the other bank. Suppose you think, say, 100,000 and you want daily limit to you. Not them down and download domestic funds transfer, put them 100,000. When I'm buying minimum to you, so you put them 100,000 and minimum say, one day, you start to transfer them 100,000 equal to another bank. Suppose you make one transaction and be higher than that amount, but you just make them the next day. So, suppose you start transacting one amount higher than 100,000, then of course you need to put one higher amount or limit to you. So it could be 1 million or 2 million or 3 million. Right? But again, it depends on needs for one business. So once you fill my form here, sign them, email them, come to me or helpdesk at nbv.vu. I'm going to repeat him email, I'm helpdesk, HELPDESK, ME one word. Helpdesk at nbv.vu. Send them an amendment form if you like. Come to email address here. Specify my email so you want them update them access for you. You want access to domestic funds transfer. Then by me if like give him rights to you. But me like confirm me come back to your email. Okay. So my one important information. Me want to clarify. Suppose you got any further queries, lo me encourage me especially all businesses. Send an email, email address me tell them earlier, helpdesk at nbv.vu or call them 22201 extension 501. Ask them more information, blo, if I help guide them you or direct them you, blo, you start using service, blo, transfer the money equal on another bank. So I think the main information when me when I'm come, blo, me inform them you may throw on today. Have me one big last step for what? But again, lo road to me, blow me continue, blow upgrade them all digital platforms, blow me. Full of times, blow past, maybe it comes to top up mainly easy mobile as an app. You may upgrade them up, you may add them top up, blow up, you may add them domestic funds transfer, blow up, or something or something. But this time, you may start, blow you may do more similar upgrades to you, blow easy net. Where me narrow channel blue me. So me want to tell thank you for time blue you blue you continue to follow my programs from Ghana Stam Lak Novan Watu. Me look forward to you like start using services more enjoy all services with me like start time low putum low digital platforms blue you me cut access all services remotely Novan Watu overseas where I place you still you have a still experience and good luck banking with the MNBV. So until next time, you like take care. I'll be looking at the next program. Thank you.

tingting lunyumi i impotel. Kain mitai, sore o fulab longwari i orai tong talk out. 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Hem ya hem FPTC, voice long fanuatu.

0: Number 9 September 2026, Port Vila City Council and elect him. Honorable Samuel Yani, Blue Union of Moderate Parties, also new fla Lord Mayor Blong, Port Vila City. Election ahem, you can place the demo in Mark and beginning Blue One New Fla Leadership, chapter Blue Vanuatu Capital, Folem recent municipal elections, more conclusion Blue previous council term. Honorable Samuel Yani, me take him over leadership Blue Council, Blue One time where Port Vila me face a big fla expectation where Mr. Kamau Lolga the residents. Blow on stronger municipal services, blow improve Mulkata administration, more greater accountability inside the council. New leadership, Hemi Folem, one turbulent period, blow previous Port Vila City Council, where looking late Mayor Jenny Reckenfano now, Hemi elected, lo 2024, Hemi lit him, more election, Hemi one historic. Election as a market first time, one woman, Hemi lit him, Port Vila City Council, or some Lord Mayor. Blong Port Vila. Lo program lo terrain baba yumi to follow now hemi talk official speech blong Lord Mayor Port Vila City Council Honorable Samuel Yani.
1: Honorable Prime Minister Madam Kafman Hemi Stop, Honorable Leader Blue Opposition. The Deputy Leader of the Opposition, all honorable councillors, where you miss have stopped this morning, all the chiefs, Loyemi, Port Vila City, all mama, all youth, with them all beginning. Good morning, Loyemi, everyone. First time, we want them to tell them thank you. And by you like training me, blow me down, thank you, Lord Baba God. We have me choose some day of the day, we have me plan them day of the day. Lord, he happened on some, we have me want them. Today, Mr. Nap, Lord Alam, thank you, Lord, for the honorable councillors, Lord Trust, what is I give him? Lord me, Lord me, Savi lead, Lord Councillor. Have not been one easy walk about. But on behalf, let me, we want them to tell them thank you, Lord, the honorable councillors, firstly, Lord, and trust in me, Lord, give me position, Lord, me, we walk all together, Lord, all times, we have to come, Lord, save them, Port Vila City Council. Port Vila City Council, believe me, have me just, Lord, all same one municipality, Port Vila City Council, believe me, have me top, Lord, Republic, Lord, Vanuatu. Port Vila City Council, believe me, I am always deserve one respect. I can believe me, all the citizens, all the government workers. Believe me, always respect them, Port Vila City Council, more people believe him. Lord, walk about, we him stop about him. Lord, walk about, Port Vila, as him stop about, he go, all day, he stop come. Mr. Napiatu, bro, me talam. Asurum, all kata. Councillors, more people, no Port Vila City, say council when we lead them today, but by him, no start as of today. By council when we lead them today, by him, start as of last suspension where council have been facing him, no early. Early, no malice. Early, no year, yeah, malice. January number 6, time where council of Port Vila City have been facing one suspension. And by council where Pami lead them, Pami partake the council, yeah, and by him start, low time, yeah. And by council, with my colleague, when he start, me entrust him over that, blow you me check him every business block council, no absence block council. And time with that business block council, you saw me finish, when by him include more permits, and include any contracts where it been stopped, no absence, no last council, we have me no time, no one suspension, one unlawful suspension for council. And me want them, assure them, all citizens, no Port Vila, no you me work together with the council, we have me stop, no you me give them back trust, no hope. I can park no citizen, no Port Vila. Why you may walk, no you may maintain about safety, no communities, no you may no Port Vila City Council, and you may walk, no you may allow all investors, all developers, only come, no develop city planning. Or same way, you may be facing one crisis, we have been stuck, we have been, you may face one earthquake. And also, from by to talk to me, but I mean, no one by me, Leko or Senator, but me pray, say, Papa God, by me, bless them, you may everyone, and by me, kite them, you may everyone, and by help them, you may everyone, let me got one common understanding, let me help them, city blame yourself, all this city, capital, no republic, no Vanuatu. Papa God, by me, bless them, you may everyone. Thank you.
0: I'm now listening to Radio Vanuatu. You follow him in your official speech when we come out, Law Honorable Samuel Yanni, where Mr. Paul Sam Lot may have Port Vila City Council. But looking ahead, looking new leadership, I'm expected to face some immediate pressure, plus strengthening council administration, more rebuilding confidence for them, difficulties when experienced by past previous council, or some Lord Mayor, my Honorable Samuel Yanni, by Militim, New Vla Council, when by me responsible, lo plan the services where by me directly affect them daily life, lo Port Vila residents, more all businesses. Now, New Vla administration, I'm expected lo set out all kata, set them out all kata priorities, blahem, lo coming days, also New Vla elected councillor, by me beginning term, blahem. Today, election to Honorable Samuel Yanni, also Lord Mayor, more Mrs. Linta Daruguru, also deputy Lord Mayor, but to fly represent him more than a change of leadership, but to fly represent him full Port Vila City. Emi Makem to start the one new municipal administration, one fresh opportunity to Port Vila City Council, plus restoring back stability, strengthening governance, more focus on development, more well-being of people of Vanuatu. At the same time, capital of Vanuatu, we have Port Vila.

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1: Every year, lo 27 September, emi celebration, Blo Saint Vincent de Paul. Emi bin one Catholic priest. Emi statem society Saint Vincent de Paul around long wall, mo bin established lo Vanuatu back lo 1963. Organization hemi kohet plong making work plong charity long time plong need and lo program plong iya lo pot fila ikat celebration plotting about day with emol activity all same custom tanis long segmentia bamba yumi save join him national president plong society long Vanuatu Mr. Olivier Tabipang lo time plong event.
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4: 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All same

where you've been stop. Today you may stop together. Blow you may celebrate fête patronal baby. Conference, president of conference Saint Rita. Thank you too much for that play. But you may stop today, you may stop celebrating fête patronal baby. Conference, president of conference Saint Michel. Thank you too much for that play. But you may stop today, you may stop celebrating fête patronal baby. President of conference Sacre Cœur Mébalehan. Thank you too much for that play. Oui, Mr. Tete, Mr. Celebrate, Fête Patronale Blémy. 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Thank you, Thomas Lohat, pour vous. Tete, Mr. Celebrate, Fête Patronale Blémy. 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Oui, Mr. Tete, Mr. Celebrate, Fête Patronale Blémy. Honorable former MP, Papa, Blémy, pour le Glouk. Thank you, Thomas. 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Thank you, Thomas, oui, il m'est stop, today, il m'est stop célébrer fête patronale, Béni. On voit là, Plony Paulo, thank you, Thomas, oui, il m'est stop, today, il gagne le pape de célébration de fête patronale, Béni, Sommet sur le Pôle. Brother Noël Pakwa, membre de la conférence Saint-Jean Bosco, thank you, Thomas, for you, Mr. Tete, you, Mr. Celebrate, Fête Patronale Blémy. You, voilà le top beginning. All young fella, all mama, all papa, all young fella, especially, Mitalem Nicola, thank you, Louis Voilà. Where you will come, Louis Mistap, you, Mr. Celebrate, Fête Patronale Blémy. Dr. Blémy, by me, short no more. You may say work out blo society blo Saint Vincent de Paul lo one or two and been one all vala work out. Work out ya and me come with a belief, commitment, more you may stop sharing love, you may stop sharing all service. With them all, Naravla man. Spirituality, yeah, you miss that and finish. All family blooming. Lo, wala walk out. You may walk out again. You wala lovla, you will have a good. Amasia, you miss that walk out again. You may walk out with them prayer, with them determinations, with them commitment. Say, hat blooming, anyone, Vincent Sien. Je participe à partager. Je participe à aimer. Je participe à servir. Et maintenant, je work out notre charité. So, work out, il come, il come, il come, il come. You meet everyone, all family blow, you meet le Vincent Sien, le Vanuatu, especially le Port Villa. You meet one family no more. But inside le work out, blow, you meet, le level blow society blow, you meet, le 1-1 Nakabal, 1-1 Nasara blow, you meet. One family, you know, cut love Yahweh, service on the poly, you want them say in your home. Aimer, partager, servir. That's the way work party stop come. It come, it come. Sometimes work party is strong, we strong, we strong. Amy solid, we solid, we solid. Sometimes Amy slack. So today, la fête patronale do you mean? What I'm telling once more message no more. Now, yeah, we missed that time, we work party again last year. With them new voilà, president ou mistap, me one name say, aimer, partager, servir, ya, you must put them low. Family, Nasara, community, island, province. And maintenant, me message for me, walk out with me one name, by me walk out with them. By me pray with them. By me follow spirituality, the service of the Paul. Be, you must put them, aimer, partager, servir. Start law, footstep, blooming. From where time you look, law history, pro work, public society, since society born law 2000. Mitalem Venice, been cattle, good old for a time, boy, been cattle, all time where Lino Street too. Megan say, you missed up one them, remember them no more. All places where Lino Street. And you may not think about all good for the time. That's the way.

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Round lo one one two house mister talk talk now ya. Ikat 49 conferences lo one one two. 49 conferences lo one one two we only activista. Pendigos, Amre, Malakula. By Vice President, no my emituarem santo lo employaya. So what part na imi one them say? Imi what part with them? Spirituality ya, where emi start lo kitchen lo imi kam kasem. Level lo imi o leader lo one conference. Time where you one president lo one conference, you one leader lo society. So you one president lo society lo conference. Time when you start look, say work part for you, start look kitchen, all family bro, one conference, so you make them good. Aime, partage, serve your home. By you clap, lo, activeness program. Only come, only participate. Only prayer, only sing, only love, only share, only serve. So, some national president, bro, one, two, Mr. Put one strong message for you, minimal family. So, please. Now, yeah, after the celebration, yeah, Bamba, imi focus plan there, blow put on good, all work part, blow me inside, low, one corner. Start low, small baby town, imitate some good here, I come, one youth, very sincere. So, I think, man, I'm on the level, blow, one, two, blow me, also, my national president, Mr. Napstrom, mommy, tell him what we will all president, blow conference, blow me, low, both, fila. Osam lo wan watu mista talem finish message lo mi. 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Ren by wasem you me, you opat Migo. Stand by strong Dumas, you mean a worry loss of Migo. So Mr. Pascal, the evil ivory president, blow one conference, please. You stand up with me. Nous sommes des serviteurs de la charité. Stand up with me, you me seven, all people will stand on it, where only one them, you me, all leader of the society. Lo imi ko keep hand lo kita, imi ko labe mo kita, imi ko share with mo kita, imi ko serve mo kita. So I think man mo shot message for me lo level ko van wantu, lo level ko imi lo share niya. As imi stop celebrate ma 27 September lo t-shirt 2026. Oceana region emi fully admire em. On walk lo imi now ya lo van wantu. Start lo bibik falaman lo imi Australia, ITBV lo imi, all bibik falaman lo imi New Zealand, where Australia New Zealand na tu kulay holem authority lo sa nasa ntepo lo Oceania lo Pacific region, only apne let's say every work lo imi. So time mo nista pag na let's say all work lo imi, or sa national president nista give him, emi all work lo you president one conference, where only apne let's say. That's the way mi wasta lem thank you lo you. Mimi stable self, mimi stable self spokesman, mimi stable self direction. Be all work you wanna start again. No grassroots level. So Oceania region only acknowledge big one. All work we mi start make big up. That's the day. 1 year pass finish, we mi start continue to make work. That's the next year. That's the after next year. That's the after next year we mi end. No work power play me. You stop ya, you stop work part of them, me ya. No mandate, no me. Also one president of the conference. So you took a three years yet. Time of my Mr. Venice, where you Mr. Venice ya now. That's the way Mr. Kivim spirituality talk say. You Mr. work part of the kitchen, you make it seem good. Let's prevent something, come to the same level la now. So on channel return, only acknowledge them evil. Thank you to Maslow. Thank you to Maslow. Work part no work level al president del conference. Number two, you want to talk to small level by international society. International society employ me, CGI,
Hem tu emi apelle zembi kwa non progress lo work we society plus service le pole bono tista megem. International president lo emi Nicolò ba Nicola Stello meeting lo mi bla lo Portugal mi to la isca mi la historia plande about them development lo work part of society service le pole bono watu. So all family blow me all president bel conference lo Portugal. You powerful Thomas. You stop ya. Only recognize him you finish. The world from where you make a one book part where any satisfying heart blow all versions here around the world. You need every version here around the world. You need 8,000 versions here around the world. No, we settle all places where society here, I mean strong. Only cut heart, lo tell them thank you, Lord. All people grow one want you. Thank you, Thomas. Lord, good for work. Power to you, Lord. Good for work. Tomorrow, today, you miss that you miss celebrate. By me, what's a more activity? By me, kakai, blow, fitting body, blow me. There, before me finish, spiritual, kakai, and me, very important. Naya, we miss that go. Your servants on the board. So, we need him help, understanding, cooperation, support, lo y vola el presidente de la conferencia, lo milo por fila, lo y vola cam, together, y mi work por tico. One last doctor, also my spirit, international spiritual director, lo y milo CGI, vitalem lo y vola también está lo por gol se, sabes dónde puedo ir con el valuable life plan. And then today, we will have national president, we will have come, we will have carry some message, strong message suicide law. All values play me naya law, walk back with Mr. Konaya. First one, me love. But love, you must cry no heart play me. Number two, me humility. You must cry humility no heart play me. Simplicity. You must cry simplicity law, fashion law, life play me. Forgiveness, you must cry. Passing the reconciliations, the heart blame me, the life blame me. In the money blame me, pull all thing. Forgiveness, I'm important now, yes, tapo. And last one, not I mean, make them every values, yeah. You may respect them, big man blame me, where I create them, you mean, no one, yeah. So, me stop like all you love them, all five of the values, where international society, only one name saying Mr. Upati wait him now, yeah? Blame him is a very growing society, blame me law. Every country is around the world. With the mania, all family blame me, all president of the conference, all big man, all bebe, all beginning, all young fella, all mama, all sister, you may every man so we missed up. Thank you to mass law. Attention, blame fella. Bon fête. De notre saint patron, Saint-Vincent de Paul. Good for the celebrations. More long life, long live, low society, but Saint-Vincent de Paul, Levan Watu. Thank you, Thomas.

0: long 29 mo 30 September 2026 emi number 8 edition blo vana to may trade show long interview blo today pamba yimi harem hemi tok tok blong acting director general blo ministry of trade mo commerce Mr. Joe Yauko we hemi make him welcome remarks blong hem long event ya after long tok tok blong Mr. Joe Yauko pamba yimi folem hemi voice blong tipiti prime minister mo minister of finance mo economic management honorable Choni Kwanapo we pamba hemi make him official speech blong hem towards long number 8 edition blo Vanuatu May Trade Show lo 2026 mo same time I make an official opening blong event here. You may come now blong listen low welcome remarks blong Mr. Joe Yauko, also acting director general blong Ministry of Trade Mokomes.
1: Great day today. And day today am very important. Am very important. I think me want them ask me will everyone we've list a look around this flaky one people hand or got the list inside a double stage. Even by me, even what we made, have been started in 2018. And today, I'm 9 years where you must celebrate them even there. And today, me want them to learn more. Say, you may not just come to Blessia, but you may showcase them all product. But today, you may come to Blessia, you may should be proud and you may should glad that you may use some all skills where big money give him like you may. All traditional knowledge, lo how you must have used all resources, play you me, lo you me produce you one and one Vanuatu made product. And Mr. Blankara, you me your people, the public, time where you pay one Vanuatu made product, the local product, you stop support them local economy, blo country. And you stop support them government, blo make them. Sure, say you may create them employment opportunities in the private sector where we have cut up to accommodate them, you may everyone. So, me take them time here. Let me want them to tell them thank you, Lord, got the sponsors. Or got the sponsors where only sponsor them this for even on behalf of the Ministry of Trade and Commerce through the Department of Industry. You stand up here, tell them thank you. Thank you, big one, for support play you. From you look save opportunity block growing economy block country. But you may utilize more resource play you me and you may make them produce them Vanuatu made our local product. And me encourage him you me everyone play you me buy him a local Vanuatu made product. And also me take him this for a time too, blow me want to tell him thank you. You call all dedicated staff blow Department of Industry. We only committed Mogada annually to make sure that that event have me continue to have me. You must post them. Plan the man, bully give him all negative look look. No social media about all even Dolcem. For me, Mr. Napier, blow me the Lamol Semes, this will even have me important to us. Blow make him sure, say you may come, you may showcase him, or you may come, you may enjoy him. When name where you meet, you must have a make him. When name where all great leaders blow you me, only been karam you me come to achieve him in 1980. And you may come in 1980, you may come to be independent, you may not depend, but you have to stand on some self-reliance, produce him, local made product, and time where you may feed the populations, you may make sure you may produce him low one standard, where perhaps you have a help too, but you may have an exporter. So what I'm going to talk to you, Mr. Naplo, tell him thank you, lawyer. Only invited case, blame me. Thank you, big one, where you have taken time, blame me, come. And also, I want to tell him thank you, you go, law. Director, blame industry, blame dedications, blame him, what I'm staff, blame him. Blame make him sure, say, you may promote them from what you made product. What I'm going to talk to you, we want to tell him thank you, blame me, everyone, where you come. And we welcome him, everyone, will stop. You must have a take part in this event, but you got all program activities for me happen. Please find them one program and you hold them that program. But you got all side events too, where for me take a bless. Me encourage you, me everyone, participate. Lord, today is even there. Kasem tomorrow tayo mika closing is behem. Ating hebe no mo mi wanda talam. Thank you, Piguan. And thank you to mas we mi everyone.
0: Hemena, you've been following hemi tok blong Mr. Joe Yauko. Also, I'm acting director, general blow, ministry blow trade, Mokomes. We hemi been stadium no speech blong hem selong year 2018. Emi iya we vanatsu may trade show hemi kickoff long hem. Molong iya ya 2026. Hemi makem 9 years now, we yimi still continue with them event here. With them more, pamba yimi kam now blow follow hemi voice blong honorable Chani Kwanapo. Also, my deputy prime minister, my minister of finance, my economic management, we pamba hemi make an official speech blong hem towards long number 8 edition blong Vanuatu May trade show blong 2026. My same time, he make an official opening blong event here.
2: Honorable Minister blong Agriculture, let me start with the meeting this morning with the all officials. For you, members of diplomatic corps, who are list up. We got the Excellency High Commissioner from Australia, and High Commissioner from New Zealand, and from China. We'll get our directors, generals, leaders from private sector. Exhibitors, where you missed up, ladies and gentlemen. We want to take an opportunity on behalf of our government to welcome you all, everyone, on this 8th Vanuatu May Trade Show. And long absence, long minister, long trade, may stand up here, long make him small talk. Let them, you me, first of all, acknowledge him. Or get a development partners with you, me, only staff with you, me, on time, and especially Australia, New Zealand, and China, and members of wider diplomatic corps who only staff today. They want them, you, me, too, you, me, must show him expression of appreciation and support. Long or get the sponsors with you, me, in particular, National Bank, Lo Vanuatu, Bank of the South Pacific, Bread Bank, Vodafone, and Digicel, and thank you long continuous support long when we government and we make him where we look him all get the only stuff behind the Yumi all time. Above all, Bambai me acknowledge him every Nivanuatu men and women who only juice will only build him all businesses for get and only stand up lo bless ya today. Ladies and gentlemen, you may stop lo bless ya today lo one very important location. And bless where you may declare him independence by you may lehem 46 years ago. And today, everyone significant reminder long pledge, but promise where you may say them, you may one, long you may walk, long build them country by you may. You may yet, you may stand up, long build them country by you may. So gathering by you may today, Mahemi showcase them all get our achievements, what them all get our determination. Blue Yumi, long promise where you may take him. Also, one independent country, Blue Yumi, yet you may build him country, Blue Yumi. Nation where Emmy Save produce him, or something, Blue one, even him is that small. And by having got the Dublin add the value, the own products, Blue him. Emmy trade, more Emmy take him position, Blue him, low region, low trade, where them low world do, low side, all agreements where you may stop sign him. But you may start small as a nation, you may continue long, you may grow. And may satisfy long witnessing growth the last 9 years, where you may look at diversity and scale of production, all Nivanuatu businesses in partnership with them, all development partners, but you may only stop here today, and in partnership with them, Samvala foreign investors who only stop the country, but you may today. Ever since 2018, time where you may start, you may register them businesses, low manufacturing and trade, have established 200. And today, 2026, number have increased quite significantly. Today, have established 1,200. And that's quite a remarkable progress. In spite of every challenges where you must face them, where hurricane affect them, uni, earthquakes, COVID, and every narrative something where we push them, you may go back. But we are a resilient people. And so therefore, you may got today on exhibitors, Samvala only or mama, who only learn from experience, long only produce them one something, and today, only gara mekam, long only showcase them, talent and innovation, who only got. So you me only Vanuatu, you me all friends, all people, you me all residents, who only stop, Vanuatu from abroad only come, join them, you me long look him, how talent them grow from a small scale, Bamba Hemi continue long grow, long you me demonstrate them, ni Vanuatu ownership over long production. And that is the meaning of this trade show. Today, you may be proud, long you may showcase him, creativity, long all get that. You go lost all blame, you appreciate them, creativity, more innovation, because him too, him help long transformation, where government, him set itself as a target, long transform economy, blue you me, all get that too, only make him, long value addition, long all raw materials, we hand, long get that, is have hang him, long only save transform and only make him contribute. Contribution, long get the economy, blue you me. So businessmen and businesswomen, all get the youth, long all six provinces, blue you me today, Bamba you me proudly present them a total of 92 exhibitors. We only stop with them, you me, long this independence back. Government, Bamba Hemi continue long policy, blue him. Long transform all raw commodities, blue you me. They come all finished goods, blue you me. Bamba you me must continue long support them manufacturing through long all value addition and trade, so that all farmers, blue you me, only use some ground, all fishermen, blue you me, only use some reef, mosolora, polkada. All man, blue you me, lotimba, only save use some forest, long you me save feed them factories. Long only save make him all products blue you me, profit the market blue you me domestically and abroad. This direction have been aligned with the 2030 plan, the people's plan. And that is why they got all strategic legislative reform have been undertaken, including the 9th Amendment Law Constitution, long allow for the bill for the economic development zone, where you may want them table them November. This is why government then we got the new long emmy invest long back houses. Blue you me. Long evate with them sando. So that you may have achieve him national export strategy, blue you me. And you may build them all infrastructure. Long you may move with them all policies, blue you me, long you may have achieve him. Ever since long time long COVID. Custom today, you may got all successive disasters who may affect them, you me. And December 2024, you may look him earthquake and me affect them. You me, lo Vanuatu, and particularly lo Port Vila. And me bring him down economy, blue you me, and me fall down big one. After where COVID emigrate them, impact. Long economy, blue you me. Today, whenever you miss not witness him, and me increase long growth, blue you me. And we want them, Talam say government, and we look him, grow long economy simply because you may got policies, you me where you may put them, you may push them with them, ministry, long agriculture and trade, tourism. And whenever you may look at the economy, you may have me recover big one. Today, as you may talk, and we stop 4%. You may want them, say, by economy, you may have me continue, long, have me grow. Reconstruction, and by have me continue. Which currently him now have me stop drive him growth, blue you me. Agriculture, you me must continue long encourage him and look him grow, then become end up. Services and particular tourism have me stop grow to this time, but you may look him. Government, then we continue long encourage him tourism through long investment, long aviation. And so therefore, and by you me, everyone, you may continue long, you may walk together long same direction. Let them, you may save it too, say, manufacturing sector, and we contribute about 3.8% long GDP Pluyumi. Dami dalam Pluyumi si Emi, Emi still relatively and significantly small. Compare lor resources with Yumi cut long agriculture sector with them oceans. Pluyumi, 3.8%. Emi small. Why? Because Yumi got cocoa, where Yumi still not processing yet. Lo country, lo scale, where Yumi want them. Yumi got coconuts, where Yumi still export them. Raw copra, Emi stop go overseas. Yumi got kava, Yumi got beef, Yumi got fish of all species, where Emi stop, Yumi got all spices, all fruits, and timber blue Yumi. So and the number of firms and the range of products where Yumi stop look and don't buy Yumi look in today and tomorrow. Hemi gone to Diplong, Hemi rise because he got willingness, he got innovation and capability. Blow all people who only stop all stalls ya. Only use them. Ting ting blow together with them hands blow together blow make them want something. Do something for your country. Bamba Yumi stop gone to Diplong on Facebook. Bamba Hemi no help him, Yumi no want something. Rise up. All same law, Article 7, long constitution, Emi Dalam say, you do, you got one fundamental duty. Long ensure say, you put them every talents and skills blue you into productivity. Long Emi survey, contribute, long growth. Because in doing so, by you help, long you lift them up, manufacturing sector blue you me. Long you contribute, long national output blue you me. You create them jobs. And therefore, you mean me want them look say 3.8%. Hemi must be increased to 10% long manufacturing sector. And that is the target. You mean must set them, you mean. You mean must set them for ourselves, long you be achieving. And Mimi want to make a memia? Well, say minister responsible alongside the economy. You mean want them looking growth manufacturing sector. Hemi increase from 3.8%. It got 10% beyond 2030. Small and medium enterprise only play one critical role for economy blue you mean. But the highest potential for value added them is staff long transformation, long all products blue you mean long agriculture, livestock, fisheries, where I mean them say you mean must turn them copra into oil. And so, whether any narrative something where you miss have make him out of cobra. So while Minister Blong Agriculture Hemi Stabia, Hemi discussion Blong government, Blong you miss slow down long export Blong all raw products Blong you miss. And Hemi Abamba Hemi Stab Blong Minister Blong trade with them agriculture Blong all the look Blong Hem. How you miss have a transform him chocolate Blong you miss, cocoa Blong you miss, Hemi come chocolate, kava. As someone standardized export product for you me. Beef for you me and me drop. I mean minimum say you me need long you me doing more. Tuna for you me, where you me stop offload them low Fiji. I mean one of them say government they me seriously look and the long export strategy long you me. How long you me save? Bring him every something you have become inside low country for you me and you me yet you me process him. Blow ensure say you me save create them chops. And we export manufacturing and we have a commanding price for all goods for you yet. Backhouse development program for you where you start look Los Santo, and we start gradually take off. Even long federation, long mantles, and we start gradually take off. And you start trying long you address them all import substitution strategy for you we want by. Economy blue you mean by Hemi not depend too much long on imports blue you mean. Looking one and where you mean guy today. Hemi contribute long plant the sick. And Hemi must make him say you mean must rethink. So therefore, on programs block government Hemi one holistic, systematic approach where you mean want to make him. You mean build them back houses blue you mean, market them ready. Me tell them thank you long government long New Zealand. Because for the first time, you may get all fresh taro, but you may, where you may export them 6 container villages, you go to New Zealand. Australia too, and be open. Who bamba have you make them all walk here? You may yet, we have pledged for ourselves. the last 46 years ago, blo yumi megem wokia, tan bamba yumi mas kontod yu blong yumi megem. Hemi atu bamba hemi help long atresem the imbalance long trade blo yumi. We emi minim se yumi import and plant them or something, rather than yumi export them. And hemi bamba hemi looking ministry blong agriculture bamba emi need blong emi blame one key role long pressure. Me give him to you cover. Cover him me. Karam on road blohem this time. Long 2025. Cover exports and me contribute long 5.3 billion vat. That's for the export market. A growing domestic market consumption too him me start grow. And it is estimated to be around 9.36 billion per year. Long local economy. So that in itself is a national industry. The same logic can be applied long at scale through long Sando economic hub where the Monemo government can be encouraging all development partners for Yumi or some bilateral and multilateral partners for Yumi. Long Yumi pull together resources long address them agriculture sector, but more importantly also the manufacturing sector for Yumi. So the participation long businesses long this year's event from food and beverage, garments, cosmetics and health, agritourism, women and youth enterprises have been resolved long years of investment and support by government. And let them me take an opportunity on behalf of you, everyone, let me acknowledge them. All the law ministry, long trade, cooperatives, industry, who only continue, long only work, and only work tirelessly. Long make them say, you me all man van what? You me save karam all protection, you me come display. Long you me yet, you me look, more outside too, pamba only look, and you me slowly build them confidence, please. Got only stop the day, only all firms, all export and import substitution the manufacturing sector, some of them only continue to grow, block at some scale, weapon by only continue long only export outside, and we want them commend them practical innovation, block all get that. We want them acknowledge them too, all get that innovation, block mobile payments, where you may develop them. And especially long photo phone with them digital only help them you me long business and me save trade them me save contacted business blogger through all mediums we only provide them. So the government has been and will continue to be committed long hemi support them even through long affordable credit including productive sector banking facilities where you may make them with the National Bank. And they got discussions and Mr. Go, long you may encourage them all mama, you may discussions and Mr. Go with them Asian Development Bank. How you may serve a transit in all mama, you may, we only got some good idea. But you may help them all together with them affordable credit facility or even lo banking where any affordable plus save pushum or gather ikamantap. The 2027 budget where Bamba Hemi passed long parliament long November. Hemi looking reflection of this commitment. And we are doing this because of you. And together with them development plans, the Uola, support long government, support long all development partners, Blimi only stop in the day. Australia, New Zealand in particular, and European Union, Bamba Yumi continue blong Yumi work together blong achieve him one them Yumi want them. And partners, me urge him or get a partners for Yumi. Blong only continue blong multiply efforts blong all get and put them selling projects into productive capacity. So 10% blong GDP beyond 2030 must be our target. Let me know one walk below one government. I mean, no one walk lo one generation no more. I mean, walk lo successive government from body come. But you may set them one target. Long looking walk, it may happen. But by having no happen through long all speeches no more when you may start making. But by having happen through long walk, creativity blue you. Government, let me put on credit facilities and me stop. Let me build them standard back houses. Let me try as much as possible, blong. Talk with the more development partners, blong, or invest no skills. Open the markets, blong, get that. Blong, you may do, you may have a trade. Because you may do, you may sign them all regional trade agreements. Or let me mean them say you may have an export, you go long, or markets overseas. Thank you for participation, you meet everyone. And as acting Minister for Trade and Commerce, me stop now, take an opportunity to declare that the 8th edition of the Vanuatu May Trade Show is now officially open. One small Dr. Loplesia, we have by me redeem, now that they officially open, me encourage him, you me old man bless. You buy local, long you empower them more locals for you me. You may complete them economic independence for you me. And you may connect them for what to make products with them outside world. Thank you and God and me bless them everyone.
0: Hemena Yuchesta Folem, Hemi official speech plong Deputy Prime Minister, Mo Minister of Finance, Mo Economic Management, Honorable Chani Konapo. La speech plong Hemi state one comparison plong all registered business, long manufacturing mo trade we look him lo year 2018, Hemi 200, Mo long year 2026, Hemi increase equal long 1,200. Mo long event plong year 2, Ikatuan total blo 92 exhibition blong showcase all product event blong year 2026. Most very importantly, for them speech blong him to manufacturing sector, hemi contribute about 3.8%. So hemi one target blue yumi must increase him sector ya equal 10% beyond 2030. Emil main key point lo speech blong him. Long official opening blow event ya Vanuatu May Trade Show 2026 long iya ya. Mawateme mia now hiputum end long interview blow you meet today. Thank you to maslo company blue you long national broadcast long radio Vanuatu. Behemi stop all time voice blong you me.

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3: 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Long Monday, Kasem Saturday. 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
4: 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You were you listening to lo Radio Vanuatu. Mo welcome inside lo voice long Penama lo Yumi lo Wikia. Where Yumi go direct long Point Cross long South lo Pentecost lo welcome him. Mr. Philemon Rongo, also chairman lo school long Point Cross Primary School, where I start with them, you me lo, we can blow, talk lo, one em way school, and I start make em now ya, blow, save make em sure say, all get a pikinini, only continue long school, more education, blow, all get a, no matter lo strike, blow, all get a teacher, or you me understand, say, me stop, go ahead, you me respect them, right, blow, all get a teacher, long all get a grievances, more get a need, well, you want them, blow, government, more get a authority, blow, you me, only look save. Welcome, Mr. Rongo. Thank you to much blow save accept them blow. Stop lo program blow you me lo week ya. One em now. Suppose you save talk long side long one em now. We'll get a specific step where school em me take a mistap now ya with them council blong hem. Blow make him sure say you me look save need blong all get a pikinini too blow save continue with them education blong all get a lo year 2026. No matter lo strike action where me stop now ya long South lo Pentecost.
5: Suppose you establish in the camp, me stop one them take him on some for one when you stop question me from me about school. With them time we have me started, you meet everyone long nation, you start say got strike, long old teacher, and you take him place naya. And also with them, if a lot of Point Cross school, also me, also one German long school. With them strike, when we start long naya, all teachers long me, all get I been letting me, misave that by got strike, staff continue naya, from all welfare long old teacher, okay. With them hemia, with them running blow school we start naya, me been calling ACA committee and ACA committee me for like calling one general meeting long community long let them all parents long on decided that you missed up but it got one strike long all teacher it again place naya. So with them running long school we start naya school all teachers only they can strike long get that the running long school naya blow with them number 4 or last 10 we belong year 2024 by Henry run by community or SA committee when we like start that already we will like at the blood miss was he all teachers in the more come in then we like continue belong take them school or learning long beginning last 10 long year
4: long time you mentioned him SCA committee one em kind committee more one em meaning blo SCA more school through law board mo council blo hem me formally meet with them olgeta teacher well ista blo strike now ya blo save harem mo understand em olgeta concern blo olgeta lo work blo olgeta

0: ihara blongo lem ACA committee blongo likamim donta lem se area we mi school committee mi teken area we mi start namo long school area boundary blong school but blongo back long area we mi long community he mi no area blomi so mi kolem ACA committee or ACA committee start blong community blongo li make sure se by school he mi run sibusi na mata strike start the school he mi run by management or arrangement of community.
1: Now, how much slowly get a teacher now only affected more? I don't know school let me make a plan blow so they can frame up space blow get a while only stop express them right blow all get a.
0: With them school where me stop where me chairman blend three fellow teacher where government he me employ all get a. So all get a e clear em all get along all parents blow say all get a stop under union. So bal get a start na motion. So with them place long all get a me find them all man finish or some four fellow teacher finish we bal stop long take him place long get a so strike him start continue the all get a four fellow teacher yeah will come along community na mo bal li run only teaching beginning or learning long school long end of 10 long year yeah.
1: What am resolution yal get a teacher yali agree moli clat lo one mwe school emi tekem blo save continue with em education no matter lo action we mi stop.
0: General meeting blong community, neither I like ask him, say simbusi somebody Mr. Brand long blessed, long team say him shall help up. From you Mr. Man, you make out only 8 weeks. So 8 weeks yeah. Some of the teacher we only stop long run long community na mo we mivele stop using all kada before be all kada no all kada no employed by government only stop long community na mo so then striking is again bliss all kada no one them long all beginning long kada is low to only hang run all bob so only to the thing thing long kada come down long bali sa le ko inside long class long take all beginning niya we them you know one day good payment and you just long take a multi dinini long on his ago long finish him last time long year yeah.
1: Now with them all get a additional class more get a revision session more arrangement where school council let me take employ make him sure say school let me continue long learning more education blahem talk more low side long all get activity where me stop yet long all get a beginning mask from up you got all get a web and bali city all get a exam all get a desk all get a tuplo you me make him sure say only go through low cycle blow get a low year yeah.
0: Okay, thank you too much sir. And then one important something to you that change him about the exam more all activity belong school by me on continue long finish in year yeah. Another one not any exam long end of 10 or exam long end of year and him announce him with them administration long one school who him say him close and him and but I make a macro center where by exam long later ma mi fal mi no sure yet or by me time long by me finem si boy with them all teachers say he got one exam long all get out with him he come long come in long only come long province or he come long education and that long only set them or I think him do is strike from all teacher to only strike so si boy see no got him yeah me name say one exam long end of year my all teachers were only start with them all get out but he continue with them all get out I think all get out now only so they come in with them one exam where well, is there I think one exam where education hemi program and me no sure straight long message say well, is there here or no but hemi stop all hemi attention.
1: Now that you missed up talk about Point Cross primary school I'm speaking in everyone our list of school or Point Cross primary school more I must class everyone long primary school here, lo South, lo Pentecost.
0: Okay, thank you too much. Point Cross School, hemi got one annex. Where hemi start long north side village, where hemi lo one room. But annex long Point Cross, hemi continue from hemi employed all teacher, yeah, long all community namo. So, okay, that's step one. But with them Point Cross School, where three Kapman teacher hemi start inside, where is track now, yeah. Me fellow staff cut only in Point Cross School, he 66 picking in, only staff

0: grade lo school ya na ya.
1: Emi ay mi include im kindergarten kasem classic, so year 7 or year 8.
0: Okay, me only ka kemia with them primary long from me only number we have started and roll inside long primary school he 66 be hemia we start long kindy might have me 20 something me no sure lo hemia be only school was long primary school and now me talent me 66 we have start school and no the game secondary me just primary na mo.
1: So plo pikinin ni early statem kindergarten o early childhood kemo education long olgeta early statem no mo long ikat olgeta private kindergarten lo around area plo imiro south plo Pentecost o Point Cross emi kata own kindergarten long hem.
0: Okay, thank you mas Point Cross school emi kata own kindergarten school le we ni one teacher long place here too, and he started long CTU. So, with them school, with them kindergarten too, teacher long at that too, strike too. So, it's like a two a teacher, where he long community namo, he started long whole entitled Pikinini, he started long the second end of year.
1: All one area around lo south lo Pentecost now only benefit lo education lo Point Cross primary school. I can tell get a student too. Well, I come lo get a narfala surrounding island lo yumi long Panama apart lo Pentecost. You make a tambay with the Maivo or I can tell student lo south lo Pentecost no more.
0: Okay, thank you too much. I think all student only stop long bless here. Long some pass year, some of the students will come long the different area, or some of the island. Where all Pikinini belong all some workman, or some all breeze, and all workman, long government. But with them here, all students here, belong primary school, the Point Cross primary school, or like I start as one belong South Pentecost Namo. I got one where he come from North Pentecost, right North Pentecost, and he can start say too long school, yeah. The every beginning, we start to say, all get is one round long South Pentecost. So I think when he come on them, five village, everyone, when he come, or send me like, take him all get out, same old catchment area no school, by me, take him say, he got five village, everyone, where only beginning, they come together long form them Point Cross primary school. We start now.
1: Name will get a Vai village where we start benefit lo Point Cross primary school now. Yeah,
0: it got Ponra village, and along southeast Pentecost. And we got long Bay Matili, and long Bay Matili, you got some village back and round long place where we got Talen. You make a Randia, you make a Pansis. More, you get one village back in Longbus where only call them Pond Mill. Pond Mill, he little bit long pan, he can't have Longbus, and there too will pick in it too, only stuff safe long with them more. You get one picking in, he make a long right, not Pentecost, long RFO, and a long not Pentecost.
1: Now, one am now a me responsibility where school board, and me accept them, blow ensure them say. Current strike we missed up go ahead and we know negatively got effect long all get a pikinini low side long education learning long all get a how now you play assure him all get a pikinini lo talem save something bamba mi ko all right no matter all get a teacher all get a no stop from all teacher all parents fika inside the classroom we pikinini emi trust them time all teacher li no come how now school board mo SCA emi make him sure say all get a pikinini only still feel safe secured mo happy blo go ahead with them learning no matter where all get a trusted resourceful people will your teacher blo you me only no stop.
0: Okay, thank you too much long question we make again semena hemi one for important long education long today where you touch it. One something where you may start with them all beginning. But you may, firstly, you may tell them say learning from beginning or inside long class, but you may tell them say academic. Academic, you know, when you start with time where, with them time now, yeah, where you been strike, with them all teacher belong you me, and if you all school council, if you later on belong make them all best way, belong if you like time, belong ACA committee, he may come in, belong make him say, if you like at Narvala Road, long make him from learning long all get from at the first place you meet them say learning long beginning is very important, and right long beginning is very important long learning. So, when you got one right long learning, when you got one right long academic brain, so you me also all teachers this year the lem say by you me make sure say all beginning in Calmon school, okay? Now yeah, all beginning in Calmon school from learning, and time only you me study long learning, the strikes me taken place. So whenever we start now, all teacher only got a strike from some welfare blogger that we low him they can finish we in this straight. But with them all kicking in now, right long all get from learning by me fellow some school committee or AC committee with them parents, you must look say light right long all beginning here or learning long all beginning here, he me no must start no more send me the light ramp long make him all way, long make him say all get that he continue. So that's why. Me chairman long school council, me try best long me long arrange and more school ACA, long me fly cat all teachers who will stand by naya, also me fly grip around all get us. Suppose after 1 week's spell long time, yeah, term 3 years, suppose striking and still continue, the me fly cat plan long henana, we plan with me talent, we plan yana, me fly cat all teachers, me stop long continue with them learning long all beginning. Long finishing, yeah, yeah.
1: Mr. Philemon Rongo, also chairman Blong School Council, Blong Point Cross Primary School, and me could blow look him say, you hold him tight position here, law school, but same time too, you look out them Anglican ties, play you me, we stop lo south, blow Pentecost, we me save, sipam by you look save too, importance Blong, implementation Blong, make him sure sell get a pikinini, e grow too long spiritual life long will get up long make him sure say religious learning more practices and it must be maintained inside law school blow you me one em now when me will get a thing more will get a development more work where you ensure them say you meeting about go to law education where emmy staff go ahead.
0: Thank you too much long area where you try and long touch him about church too when we can. Yes, long me fell out long place long Point Cross Primary School. Me fell like at annex when we stop long Narasad village where any one or and me fell like at one a com teacher is starting to say a com teacher him one teacher me fell like a com when me name say one employer long Anglican church and mission school him is starting to work at a one teacher when me look at long that long annex long one or yeah him a church him is starting them and him and him is start continue no more him no start no strike from him managed by church. So na long Point Cross school when we start us and you tell them about the spiritual life or where religious life long that long we got every Sunday when we like up long Sunday it got three fellow teacher long Sunday school is start with the more beginning long make him say on getai e learn more long spiritual side inside long Bible and with them three fellow teacher long Sunday school where all time every Sunday on getai start with them got more some religious activities where by never like that inside long youth long never long every Sunday afternoon never like at religious youth times never like at youth never like youth make at four fellow school yeah where he got educational, he got really spiritual, he got service, he got educational. Every four of our department here, I make him all you too, all beginning to do, only serve a little bit, only serve more about the spiritual side long all get. So and then one way can you me talk about life long all beginning, law school, the Anglican Church, when we start long for those of us in long Point Cross School, and to with the Ilanem on Pikini long side long religious on some way when we start trying long talent.
1: Education long all get a Pikini and we start long home with them papa, with them mama long him. Time Pikini and we come to school, school and we support them all get up. And important long parents too, and we play them role long him long house. Also, school chairman belong place ya. How now you ensure them say support belong all get a parents, more community, any paramount long learning belong all get a beginning.
0: Thank you too much. Any one important area where all parents only must look service for them all time long all AC meeting. Mr. Prime long talem long AC meeting long all parents you me yana you me all first teacher. All first teacher long you me long with them all beginning you me all parents. All teacher long class and second teacher. So by if all parents you must make sure say one way timetable long beginning it does me come back long school, long stop long home. You miss a one and na but he start long making. So all parents only are well him ya. You save some parents only committee molketa what in beginning me sample something only some make molketa long only butum beginning in any come number two and number three. But at least me time long talent long olketa say if I start if I save say one way you club him. But you what you achieving. I said meet a lem from education from beginning. Suppose you also me you meet a lem also one wood where you start planning. Suppose you plan one wood, you look at good lem by carry fruit by you guy. They suppose you no look at long wood where you plan them but thing by no cut fruit or no good different money kakai. Or me also be henana me start them all thing long all me all time long as a committee say you will all parents. You will miss make sure say Pikinini, and you will now, you will always teach teacher long home.
1: You been highlight them say you make at around 8 more academic week long get a Pikinini and me start before school and me close them school year blow him lo year 2026. All same school chairman lo south lo Pentecost. What am now all get a achievement more development with school and we been go through long hem long year ya.
0: Okay, thank you too much me fella start my with them all some plans blong me fella blong with them new running blong school with me taking place because all teacher is studying low strike with them all long school. School me we got one big thing where me feel like makem long school finish long me feel like building one classroom back and we'll get a long long UNICEF only can finish long let them okay green light long me feel like say by next year by me feel like at a 3-ball classroom we have start and we build we have got a bali fund them so we can me feel like start because of when gross we start doctor now he got one big I start work with me feel like he got one problem, he saw with him, Naya, he stopped me, he was only fixing. By Dika, he pushed him some area inside law school, yeah, long level him, long make him see, but he's like at all classroom, yeah, long next year, he go. More with him, Naya, when he stopped, with him, blaming, long all committee, when he stopped, Naya, long take him all beginning, he go through long end of year, he's like at some fundraise, more he's like at some, maintenance works when Mr. Sablo school blown by Mr. Lay looks a behemi good by me walk out before end of year long yes year we start learn.
1: Highlight him you me one em now and me all get a challenge with school and me stop face him or through all get a challenge here. One em now will get a solution more way forward law planning blue school long year with them all year when we come.
0: Okay, thank you too much. With them all challenge, you make out all parents sometime only committing could all get up long them school contributions, some of the inokat, I think from lack of finance, but all time all time go long and no here only manage long them all contribution longer than some by the same and some challenge. So some challenge blom if like me all beginning we will start on the different area. Long Phillips will only come from the same morning. What them time now here we meet them say climate and change. We got land rain every day and then we start disturbing some beginning we belong no survey come long time long school. And narabala something also more challenging long all parents. Any commitment long all together. Sometime you meet them say you meet them only service or one program or school by any calls and they get some work or something in the game say by leading say school work or school plan, he may not go good from some work where he must have long school, he may through long all parents. So he may not by leading some time by school work or whatever, he may not go good. They from all some commitment long all community stuff. But at least with them all blaming where me fly staff cut long go through long end of year, me hope say all blaming, yeah. But me success or but me achieving also tomorrow along yearly plan of school long term 3 but me like at break up school he me strike but at least me with the whole committee it try best long but me like still cut break up yeah no matter by no cut reporting through long all teacher they but me like at break up yeah long make one fundraise from all next teacher where but me like employ more get from second term. And if I like at all plans, long continue, go to the end of year, with them with some different fundraise, whereby if I like work towards all teacher, whereby I continue or complete in year 2026, when we start Naya.
1: All Pikinini lo Point Cross Primary School, time all start pass out after the final year, blol get all school. All one M school now, you've like start place him all get I call on him.
0: All time, if I like start, long all move all Pikinini out long place, only call on Ranwadi College. Ranwadi College, and you know, far away, me studied long south, long Pentecost, so we can see him now, only access Columbia. So, long year, yeah. You make up year 7 and you start long pangi. So, he may do by some beginning only save access long ko long year 7, yeah. But all beginning belong place here from say Fula poli semi-village start long Angikan area. Sambala only go down long Batnavni. Sambala go down long Lingi and long North Pentecost. Or Sambala go long Ran Skurias and long Ambai. More some beginning we established the same from thing from only Folem family business system. Some name stop talk up one beginning me and teach him year 13, 12, 11 long on Osua. So make him some beginning too, only stop long on Osua Naya.
1: Emi Kutumas Plo Harem, good for the result where Point Cross Primary School and stop produce some law every year. So time me come law. Finally, ablong all get a pikinini. You fly make him sure say every pikinini must pass out.
0: Yes, mena hani one M where by you me must make him from sibosi one old teacher, all teacher where only start with them all pikinini with them parents sibosi only no cut M, and mena one pikinini by him no sabi go through. But you look at that every year all pikinini where long Point Cross School all get a start pass out. Only start pass out with them. With them pass student long Point Cross, full up only Holland DB fellow work, all director, only come nurse, only come lawyer, only make it every full up all work where only come out of Point Cross School, where you best long Santo with them fila, you come out of Point Cross Country School.
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0: Okay, thank you too much. Suppose we establish me come long interview with Mr. Cut with them Mari Noel long radio Vanuatu. Long you fella or long old school run long Vanuatu where you stop listen. Also one German long school. Mr. One them long talem lo you fella all get appearance long Naya that Naya strike semi stop. And striking we have stop with them will teach up lo you mean hemi no wrong, hemi fall em low, and hemi Hemi right long all keta from only fight from some welfare long all keta. So one way hemi start na ya all parents, you know forget that beginning hemi one plan or one something where you planning. Suppose school blow you all teachers too only strike long this year you try manage long school blow you continue. Suppose some chairman long live at school, you know take him say me no cut beginning long school me one non sabe long area. mimi ndo kwa pikinini lo school lo sen sa toko de ni wandem lo school o pikinini lo community lo mi bali continue. That's why mimi can some arrangement this time when some teacher will stand by suppose after long week we 1 week spell long term yeah whereby all school strike him still continue the mi ka to ban plan B long all pikinini with the mol teacher when mi put the mol when start continue. So you all parents, you know, put them beginning in blue, you say, hey, me come last, or number two, or number three, something long like blue, you. Beginning here, you born him. Beginning here, you plan, you got plan from. So you look at lo him, lo make him say, one day, boy, you have the same education, long him.
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9: Hello, yumi every good love followers, mo listeners to voice plong malamba program by Ken Long this week, and me Rob Senroro, me talent big fella, thank you by again, we yumi save come back long air bike and long this week. Lo, you may talk about some more local product long oil way. You may say the Catlo Island, you may Lomalakula or Lomalamba province. So, find a one as slow place, prositan, mo you may say the Cotru long story in there with them one long local farmer, you may way and Mr. Producer seaweed oil with them virgin oil straight low farm play long notice Malakula.
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9: Me Robson Rule, long voice blong Malampa program long weekend, me tell a big fan, thank you back in. Long you miss having come back again long program, Yumi, long you miss having talk about seaweed oil with them, vegin oil, where you got one local producer, Blimi long Malakula, where me start with Yumi. Let me say a story and let you miss how much. Liter plong oil emi bin nake finish mo emi marketing mo reta product plan biko wea mo how na emi start em project ya plo emi sabi help emi em long small business we emi start poke em long area play emi long Malakula. So Mr. Maltok Rutol you also ma one flap producer play emi long vegin oil with them with oil emi long Malakula. You sabi talem small say how now you start a project here? More custom today, you've been starting a project here. Long one, yeah, more how much lit up oil we've been sending a business, you could long all get a business houses. Well, is a lamb or all we are placed straight. You send them all my marketing blue, you could lamb way on products or your product blue, you could lamb low. All is a way, silent blue. Thank you.
10: Yes, thank you, Mr. Ruru. Me been experience him one or two with them seaweed oil with them fetching oil that me start them law 2008. I think by me over 20 something years finish. And then he got some other commitment, make him say me miss out a few years, but otherwise me come back again. So me been start producing my product lo seaweed oil. 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Me start off lo sando lo 2008. And then me market them me katse lo Villa Market lo la outlet lo la Chinese store. Molo Malakula lo Central molo Notice. 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
9: So what the experience where you got more you sabe confirm me email program say lo what I'm saying you start them some small work play up lo produce which oil more with oil you belong malakula.
10: Okay, thank you. Also, me been tell me that me start them, me been liaise with them one big fla company exporter, we call them COPSL, Copra or name a company, we call them Olmi Losando, 2008, and then me come lately, me time say 1 or 2 basket and me set up, me go Otatulo 1 or 2 basket. Lo oil blo vanuatu basket when me produce me factory and me stalo villa and then me find out me must cut them all expense blo me no more access him lo to la company so naya me extra em whole oil lo molecular so me extra em straight lo farm lo plantation more existing plantation we only stop col saplo me so naya me cut them all expense so Mr. Trump lo find a way blo misave achieving one machine lo extreme hole so naya mi after we naya mi stop lo mi base no lo notice lo molecula mi extreme hole lo base plan minimo mi sta produceum lo 1 day o sima mi save wokem modern 2-3 liter lo 1 day. So you work them out lo Sunday kasi Friday me make them likely over 15 liter or sma lo 1 week.
9: So what them liter we used to make them naya long you mean no more long molecular lo on plantation for you or say you write little them long story and leave it too long today. You said you confirm them leave me the program leave me long today say full up long all get a product you make them. You sell them lo malakula no mo or you sell them lo santo mo lo when em price street you sell them lo all get a business house premium lo malakula mo lo santo.
10: Okay, what em all competitive company naya lo side lo oil from time me withdraw from 1 or 2 basket mo oil mill mo naya mi extra oil mo lo plantation lo mi with em all nafla plantation on Narfla Farmer will be supplying coconut lo me. So me use all pricing blo me by me affordable. That you call market by you have affordable one product from oil where me produce mo me extreme whole lo place blo me. Make them say any competitive with Narfla price with them on Narfla company. Make them say any cheap. By you have look lo market lo Santo Molo Villa. Example, suppose you look lo market lo store or shopping market lo LCM and lo Taming, by you look say by me start around lo 500, which is Narfla competitive for same mama choy, by you start look lo 700 or 800. So anyone competitive price, so for me you flexible, you have a photo employee you can from me extra back oil by me lo conat by me more and you more cheap.
9: So what the project you make them there? It can you miss some yes, but you miss have a oh you have a develop them area blue milo malakula. So far we miss up continue with them project here. When I'm not one people look play you say after los amies so by you miss up co you stop thinking or say you write little else by you carry one machine blue you so you been co ask him help lo or get a lo agriculture blo save assisting you how blo you save upgrade them small business for you side lo vecino with them with oil or some long some all areas we missed up harem say you got some farmers we missed around with the morgeta all you work the morgeta portakia mo after all you go long agriculture department will seek him some advice for how all save upgrade them small business product blog get up you been taking some approach or you been taking some initiative or thinking blo you work part kulugi morgeta Prostorena patol detalo setlo agriculture product ko you stop make amnaya we stop sell him
10: ruru mi meeting se emya emi one thing we kapman emi kam lo to ste finish emi kim one assurance se to ye mi open lo mi save ko access him one fund we mi save assist me lo future so Tinding stop se sotni bavi ni approachem otalo agriculture mo narfala authority lo side lo trade mo commerce lo olisabe albemi lo sai final one road lo megem se bisabe increasing capacity lo fetchen oil mo ada production lo side lo local market mo planning lo business plan blo mi do mi plan se mi must export emena mi aim mo call blo mi. Thank you.
9: So with the historian we need to stop preoccupied lo side lo use of finance some help we other department lo local sale se provide them lease so far lo 2 weeks ago you make one program where little them say mi 5% lo side lo agriculture business product we suppose mi right we national bank mi stop role mo at lo area spring lo malakula so all the advice among the farmers were you interested in making one activity beside low agriculture. You serve a call or bank, lowly serve advising you. Hopefully you serve a kind of one small money, serve a help you learn low upgrade him small business pre you side low agriculture product where you stop eating to sell them. So you look more say by long all week more months you stop go while funny I mean available bank now you stop eating blow. You serve a cosy game some more little advice, but you serve a give me help, you serve a make one application, you serve a carema one small fund, but help you from what you talk about vegetable oil, more wheat oil, more. You got also small stop premium too long area premium or some long notice, long malacula, only purchase some oil and you more use all the types of quality of oil and you go to my so while you with the stop story and then people only harem lovanatu. While you make that fund, I mean, available naya is tablo inside the bank. You mean me what ask him no more say you stop thinking naya, but you serve a quick plus have a crappy one advice for how you serve a obtain them one fund plus have a use law contact for you.
10: Sure, a minute. So meeting say bank me ready, bank me cut. One budget where we start with Mivla Alfama, where Mivla produce more product or some fetching oil with them on our production. Mivla Saiko, me let you say, Mr. Reddy Blomiko, that me work about all business plan Blomi, then by Miss Abeko, apply for this fund. Los Megam say, Miss Abe speed my production more. Me sabe increasing my capacity lo business for me. Thank you.
9: So now you missed up to talk or some you serve confirm the program you may say oil or you make a vegetable oil you make a tool of vow you make at one community or association you tell them or the tool will work one oil way all stop sell them all part so you too you make them you may repair me lo notice lo malakula or you make a tool or noni lo repair me lo sato spay a multi different kind of product where you will have a make a small farmer more you make at chocolate long not waste long malacula more you make at you look this so work where you will start make a maybe to help more the people blow always have a pie one local product where you meet you me carry out long resource we make at this so while you missed up a talk to story and premium of voice from a program. When a message treat you want them to learn all people way, maybe you look at all the social stuff with them, get a normal rest, look at a pay, all in the savvy utilize them, all in the savvy use them, no make them say, all in the savvy make one product out to him.
10: Right. Meeting say, and I me one good fla thinking where you've been throwing up, Lomi. It doesn't matter the competitive is. You may support them every producer, or some blow vow, or some chocolate, and when I'm can product where you capable blow is have a produce from say, you think say you may cut land, you may cut crown, then you may have a you some no more or when we may produce the crown to make them production. So it doesn't matter the competitive, you just you get into the land and ground, and you design them one thing. You say producing one production or some one finishing product, then you just go to the market. So market them stop. So thinking we lo support you no more. I mean government, I mean ready finish. You mean all producer. You mean you may must make a model business plan blame me, then you may get on with them or calls blame me low, especially low agriculture sector. Thank you too much.
9: Okay, so I'm also mal tinting you give him a long on the people, only listen, only stop long areas, only got all resources, only stop, and you more vice polls a time way agriculture, I mean, put one fla training or one fla permit allow them by me. I mean, one fla open tape, long work at a portak where you miss have a salem. I more good say you may call listen, look how pace you miss have a take more advices, probably have a come help you me, probably you miss have a upgrade him or portak where you may get. So while you with the sectorian law, when and where you tell them, yeah, maybe a lot of people along all pack areas, look at them, well, you look at access, low site, low fun, or you have a listen lamp, or you have a come to, or you have a make them want something, plus have help them or tell a family together. So, or protect, well, you make them where stop inside the crown where you may can't finish with the Yemi. So, while you meet the stop story and you also want experience, now you expect, let me tell them, say, you expect expedition with them. You can want expedition inside the side of the oil with them, with oil. So, now you got some wheat oil on the stop, low stock, now you have a salamic along with the business house premium or a place where you or get out some protect, please, you let him.
10: Yes, with them, protect. We mi kata mi quantity we mi retina mi ready lo shifting lo market lo sando isabe look lo LCM isabe look lo timing isabe look lo century store isabe look lo all other shop lo sando mo pami mufum lo la outlets lo mi el customer tu lo villa we all regular customer lo last over 15-18 years finish so wami maintain them no more sorry
9: so with them all or protect naya where you cut where you stop move from marketing all places where you stop making more marketing for you lema. You saw the tell small story and long vegetable oil where you produce you may be good play you save you some low when I'm kind work or when I'm kind something where all people only save purchase where you some lem low.
10: All right, so yes, vegetable oil me one organics. I mean, I got chemical on them. From say, me want something where you me extra out the coconut, and me just fetching. Me one whole way you have a cook, you have a fry them or some like fish or meat, or you have a cooking with them all kakai blue. You have a using tool all message. Therapy, although lo está creating more therapy, you sabe dentro go you some the message, you sabe you some lo la all injury, etc. Thank you.
9: Okay, next one. Lo said lo wheat oil, you may use some now, previously lo when?
10: Wheat oil, me wheat oil, or like another word, me use some of some platform lo wheat oil, I mean, another one, I'm say seaweed oil, me one natural remedy, which I have helped you lo injury. Lo emi sabe el bini ko say cure one injury so mena product mo platform we mission emi ka chew it oil and the other one is a functional for cooking etc.
9: So with them student you mean I will buy him to come lo and term now naya when I'm now final talk you like to tell him what you me look le hem or say one fla appeal ko long all people will listen lo program you me to say you want them encourage more get that too. We always have use some initiative here. We got them, we give him look at that knowledge, more wisdom here. We always have a utilize him because of one protect well he can. We always have a save him living block at that law every day only live with him.
10: Okay, blow you success with them one private sector or some law side law agriculture, especially law whenever we been go through or some law vegetable oil, more wheat oil or seaweed oil. Mind blue you, you some body blue you, mind blue you, more spirit blue you, you must got passion, more you design them business blue you, owner by you run more, you must patient, me minim say, suppose you know got one machine yet, and by you plan you got one machine, you should start manually, and then by you just look all narfla roadmap, lo you should follow or some got one fund, and you call a national bank or one financial situation where you should provide them you then. You have a achievable plan B, but one machine. But you have a start from the zero, from the scratch, or some women start. Then we got more than over 50 customer throughout the Vanuatu. So we experience them market lo Vanuatu, all outlets, lo Villa Santom, lo Malakula over 20 years finish. So lo next week, Mr. Retip lo putum lo Santom, which is he got finished lo market, but another lot. All customer bring the center. So you must be you got patient or you must commit in you. Then by you shall look success I mean not just low 1 year. Successful by me promotion you so you work him thinking low cyclic one product over 12 years you come success or me within 12 years finish. So by me Korean with them thinking low must look in a bank or one financial institution where supporting me or next step will be made from. Thank you.
9: Thank you too much, Mr. Rudol Maltok. Or Sam, you want to learn local produce up to you, Milo Vetchin oil more wheat or you may call them seaweed oil or you may long notice Lomalakola. The what the talent people, thank you. Plus, I've got time with you, plus, to the long product. Will you make him with plenty time? You may all people are in a save more, only looking all which in all the pin sell out more with all the sell out, but actually, all in a save say, Una have me one local produce of them. So, Mr. Rudol Maltok, VBTC, voice from Malaba program, we want to tell them people that thank you. You may save historian more, you may save promote them to protect who you may make them naya, but people only save listen to radio more, only save. Look out in what place you may send to where you may sell them, and maybe you say you tell a small say you stop thinking, blow 15 small little fila, and you may area play me malakula. Maybe you start thinking, blow move for me color lagatoro. So people probably issue more probably only looking quality where you make them. So me think say, hey, me one put la initiative where you got nayap, no make them say you may have a. Promoting one local product, where you mean no more, you may use them without massing, where you may not catch it, but you may use some strength, more savvy, more knowledge, with proper code, and give him the yumi, where you may save the usum, where you may save make a one product, where you may save help him, you mean everyday life, baby. Thank you so much, Mr. Rudol Maltok, more looking me, the next law program, more law story and law product, where you stop making law save more than life, law people, where you mean long, but not too. Thank you.
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8: Hemia emi voice plong province program. 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No Monday, kasem Saturday. 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

0: emia olga ki message blue earthquake we you need to survey. Before lo earthquake, number one, find a more strong place inside the house where you serve a hide lohem, let's have underneath the table or bed. 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Make him sure as a cast a minor leak from his cause on fire. 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

0: Olsemwa national broadcaster, a radio Vanuatu, emi one important source plong information, where emi savvy influencem, mo makem change long standard, mo value, through long use plong language where you mi usum. 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
2: Welcome inside long youth program blimi long today and also me been mentioned even is me kat pampai me kat live discussion long today and with my guest Mr. Wetimi inside long studio Venice you me kat Miss Sharon Wopur where me Kamlo Rich Family Center also my safeguarding or child and adult safeguarding officer. And you may glad to have got him today inside long program blimi today. And emehemi wanarafala topic blimi lo week up again. But before we bamba you may start him off lo introduce him topic by him to tell him first time. Hello lo guest inside the studio.
3: Hello, hello every viewers lo Radio Vanuatu, more especially all parents, more young people around the islands, blimi lo Vanuatu, more around lo well, I've been setting the Santo more villa, more you may run. Thank you.
2: And again, thank you, Sharon. Please have accept them. You come, Jenema, imitate lo program blonga today. So, with them, topic blonga today, Bamba, you missed up. Go ahead, blong introduce some topic. I mean, parents, I should give him all get a young fellas, blue yumi, all young fella, all youth, blue yumi, more freedom. So with them topic ya emi asema one topic we miss one question I come back lo you me or parents we you miss stop listening come might some lo la parents you me some only like on more or young fella holy make him any something only want to make him some only very strict now with them story and limited then up you me just up como look po inside lo topic we miss stop says parents emi should give him more freedom lol kita yang fellas blimi now by me start of story and blimi by me to go ahead with the first question now blo introduce no more topic by me askem no more guest blo hemi save talem na wanem na hemi minim freedom love you blong ol kita yang fella. Thank you
3: to masa Alicia lo question we hemi stop. Topic we you meet this morning is very important. That you talk about freedom, lo young fella, and freedom we mean one m lo young people mo how important now freedom we mean lo young people. Okay, freedom lo young fella we mean very important. Reasons why teenagers only need him freedom lo one sense or same. That you talk about teenager, you talk about all young fella. So all young fella we. You may got lol homes blame me, lol society communities blame me, only need him freedom, lo build him up responsibility, or become more responsible. Why now only need him freedom, yeah, blow time only feel responsible, then only save build him up trust, only save make him good decisions, but only save take him up responsibility, yeah, lol actions, lol get them. Number two, we have developed independence, blo keta lo sense, only save look out them, blo keta one, only save make some decisions, we only swim say, sometimes by parents in a stable, only save swim independence. We have left them up too confident, blo him. time young fella, he got freedom. Yeah, he is a building up confidence them and think about that. Sometimes parents, but you need to not stop lo home or lo one place where he is stop be confidence. He want something where by he is stand up na. Lo he is show him at confidence. Yeah, na he is allow him lo he make him good decisions. He is improve him way where he is try him lo talk more. He is a handle him one him where stop around lo him. More he is exercise him too. All decisions we tell him, he exercise him voice with him. Even though sometimes he tell him something whereby you know how him say right, but he start to stop look save identity. Blem, he start to speak out, and he you say tell him say he build him up confidence with him. He improve him too. Fasten where he talk communication with him. He strengthen him. Whenever he look lo parents, he start lo stop put him out now say one young adult. So that is why freedom lo teenagers, yes, but he got all limits for me as parents, for me very important for me allow him or give him small space lo young people will start to exercise him freedom lo kata lo place where you meet to parents, you meet to save look, you meet to save harem, you meet to save experience him. Why now some limits he me some planted time that you meet to exercise him all allow him all young fella bloli you sum up all freedom block at be him to mask to some limits more boundaries where him is safe more him is protected blow you know how I'm him blow anyway and this should him take him up as long as him is one safe decision more you to have a come in to support him. Thank you.
2: Thank you, Sharin and Emma Lisina. You stop listening. Come, hear me some introduction, plot topic, plot today. Or hear me also same time. First question, bring me too. One am now freedom. Hear me minimum. Lo all young fella, bring me. So you me have a guest. Hear me tell a place. Hear me clear enough. Bring me. Hear me give him confidence. Long all get a young fella, but you me look now. List up cut own voice. Plot get a. Plot free. Plot is a way. Tell him ting ting. Plot get a. Which hear me one good for something. And sometimes when by hear me hardly you me a parent, but you me have him too. Guest hear me mention him. Sometimes in life, we could be me allow him small freedom, lol, young fella. So with them, Emma, you save tell him lo one stage na one parent, we should give him freedom, lo one or picking any blow one young fella. Thank you.
3: Me save tell him, so me say, you me all or them all picking any well, start with you me. All young fella will stop freedom lo you me he me lo pikinini he me important mo you me all parents he me important to play me look save freedom freedom he me start lo life lo one pikinini ta he me small ka mantap kasem teenager or young fella so 1 0 to 3 freedom he me express he me crawl he me walk about he me show all colors all pictures he me look save say naya hemi time block kakai so hemi start lo express him lo way we make him actions will talk we this morning we focus lo young fella so time talk about all young fella one stage now you me all parents you me should give him freedom lo keta naya beginning ni hemi tremble express him lo plan a different way and hemi important be me look save say where bless na you me come in to support yo kata age important age he me Mr. Blue around lo society blame me plan the time beginning only come in lo 10 11 very important lo 12 13 14 15 iko kasem 18 very important lo you me allow him all freedom ya bel se mitale se be maskato safe boundaries where you put him stop plan the time he me look freedom ya hemi ko hemi exercise him freedom ya belo one place we no threat hemi sa very risk him life le hemi sa face him some consequences and allow him hem lo you me look lo how you me allow him lo independence lo hemi for example hemi choose some friends lo hem who yal friends lo hemi choose some hobby lo hemi sa choose some goals lo hemi choose some one him close lo hemi wear him hemi choose some how lo hemi make a homework lo hem hemi chusum manem game lo hemi play hemi save chusum tu sometimes by mi haram hemi sa talemol expectations blo hem and all expectations blame me all choices we have me make them planted time but you may not have me team as parents but have me very important say so you may all time guide them him or inform him about all consequences or risk we have me stuff suppose say some choices say him you know or expectation we have me want them you know met and you may have given him reasons why all choices say you may not meet him. Yes. Thank you.
2: Thank you. Yes, sometimes Pampa Yumi allow him all young fella bloli make him some things and yes, it's true. One way you tell him, you may allow him, but with them limit, he got a limit lo freedom blol. So one him now, he may some little mistakes where all young fella only stop make him. Time say my parent he may give him freedom, he may pick one to mass. Thank you.
3: Okay. Some common mistakes were by you tell them say before you look young fella, you look for style or parents. Some common mistakes were sometimes you mean no or some parents you mean no understand them that you may deal with them all young people, they mean being sometimes you may control them all get too much, that you may control them too much all get only start the feeling or same say maybe parents will me not trust them me. You can place that you come back a lot time or same. You make cut every rule more guides but you may have stop but you may try to exercise them one way where you may not control them or get that too much. Narfla mistake or sometimes you may parents you may make them time you may not listen enough lol get that. You may know how to view blog at them, you may focus more, you may more one way, you may want them, you may not give time, you may cut to the gota. You may come say, or get all the feelings, say, you may not respect the gota, you may not understand them all views, blog at them, you may not look so well, even though we'll stop inside low home, blue, you may. Sometimes you may put them up all expectations where him in a realistic or some him in a real or some. You promise them one something, but after you know, make them also one parents. And for young people, then you put them up all expectations. All expectations of them, all get them one big plus something. Only really, look towards. And then you may know meet him then by mistrust relationship between you and your parents or the young people by him it down. Sometimes you may use more harsh talk or you may criticize them all get them from him. Look, say only come man or woman na. Or that all still learn development stages lo mind block time you still develop lo brain block time still develop and you may start to call them kata names you may criticize them kata from all you know make a good him ya maybe one task lo work lo homework play him or one task lo home or one work or him stay make a house or yes any something where you may put him lo him you make him after him you know meet him one way you may want them you may start to criticize him. Planted time you may no respect them privacy blol keta. Sometimes only want them stop, only want they got all friends, maybe only want they got own rooms blol keta, or maybe only want they got own time blol keta. You need to focus on only all growing people in charlo home blim to only all growing picking inimo. All keta only look sabes only need them more privacy ya. Time only come only young fella, so only need them more space ya. Only need implanted space, only exercise them more. Only from a meal one age, only stop look at them identity, look at say who yummy. Okay, me one girl, me one boy. Only try to find them grouping, blow get which group now by me best fit inside. Allo school, by look at church, or community, all young fly, look at all best grouping will plant the time, only want to go inside, only join them, only try to find them. Sometimes by you to stop look say no group A, no straight to mass, yes. We place name to have a story and with him the one best way you know look at him say you to control him. The way we him is look you to look him to exercise him a freedom blame below one way we him is safe. Plan the time you to compare him with him young fella. You look you know school good now, I suppose you've been school or same friend below and now him is the him you only walk now. Then you need to start to compare him with them all for long. Maybe siblings, play him friends, play him or classmates, play him. Him feel him or same say, or some you need to put him value, play him, but on him, you know, feel him or same say, him belong. And every teenager only develop their own way, blow get out. only learn lo on way blol keta from everyone only unique mo only special lo on way blol keta and they must start lo compare you need to stop hamem him as lo growth lo him and last one we plan that you me ignore mo emotions lo keta all feeling lo keta and them me harem no ko them me tight them me worry small you need to look over lo feeling and they need to cut all look over lo feeling from you to say one em na and me based and planted them to assume and to think say is that a no good for one em you should come again here you need to put them all response to all place where all feeling blame me can be him him because I need him space up let me express him to feeling blame him suppose feeling a no good or feeling a good be where place now and me come inside also one parent will give him support tell him from then me that I'm thinking blame me or also one parent and you need to tell him thinking blame too where might you know feel him you know fit him response you know give him answer or feeling blame so ignoring feelings or emotions or all young fella and me one big fella ham no that you may deal with them all young people. Thank you.
2: Thank you. And yes, listener, I'm Amy Harem. I guess let me stop tell them now and me answer them question to me long today morning. And if you got any question, you feel free, please, of a call in the camp. Pamba, I meet less a story call, but anytime where you want to call in the camp, you share a thing or question, you call in the camp. Now, Osem, you've been mentioning, so sometimes semi Osem, but you look, might you look some group of friends where might begin in the blue, stop for them, and Bamba, you know, agree, and you know, one them say by him, you look Osem, you stop controlling him, you choose some old friends, but that's controlling. So, what time now, about rules, more, yeah, rules, Bamba, only come. More strict, more or controlling law one young fella, some one parent by him is a waste of stop to make him law one young fella. Thank you.
3: Thank you, Thomas. Rules only come more strict, them say parents or caregiver. Only looks say got big fella need for safety, more responsibility, more guidance law one young fella. Time and now, some you need to serve a camp law, support them will begin, I say no. Group way by you follow me now, yeah, I'm in a stress. So explain him put him from my, anyone need blame him, blame me belong to one certain group, and maybe group him to some no more, you know, right. I mean, important blame him to come, blame help him, blame safety, blame him, guidance, I mean, important. Sometimes situation is that, so some situations where a rule is of a come strict, and me time one teenager, and me break him one trust. Plan the time only come, man. Plan the time only make him something where you need to know happy with them. So make him if break him all trust play you me as parents and me important from him and I'm a role blow you me as one parents play help him all beginning blow building back trust there. And think about say all katali no adult blow all katali make him something you perfect all time. All katali all growing beginning here so plan the time by only fall only come and from no more say only one day want something. You need him something there, but you see more behavior, and so it's important say that you may look say only break him all trust. Time you may all parents, you may come in, blow you may help him, okata, blow make him rule, blow you may come more strict, blow give fun, blow okata, you know, blow punish him, okata, blow help him, okata, say, you got big fella need, blow support, blow say, plan the time you may look to say, you got one big fella risk. For example, suppose say, one big fella love it, be. I'm in a safe, I'm going to go night, lo bus, pleasure, I'm time, blow you to must come in, talk, now, blow help him from my time, you know, look him, him, look, and blow place where him must talk with him, him must go come out, lo event there, pay, you meet him to look, lo risk, more safety, blow him, so bless him to must come in, blow, give hand, blow him, thank you.
2: Thank you, Sharin, and look, see, Mikatuana, call him, Mr. Line Venice, hello.
4: Hello, good morning.
2: Good morning. You calling in come where?
4: Vilanomo.
2: You go ahead to give him a thing or question where you got concerning topic plot today.
4: Thank you. That question, Lamo. I've listened. It's around clear and say, well, I'm 8 now. freedom, yeah, you deserve a line or beginning. And suppose you clear them 8 years, and suppose Mimi got 3 beginning in long house with a different age. Okay, suppose one of me qualify for one way, and if it's born in me, give him freedom to him, we start here, and not same freedom here from 18 in long house. And but I'm now, I try to use a come up with it. Thank you.
2: Thank you, lo kola we you call in the campus of give him thing or question we you cut. I think emi stop ask him say one em stage na emi apply lol beginning is supposed to emi got 3 beginning and first born like all got big fla age gap between lolkata and thing first born emi got freedom finish. One em kind advice na by emi save give him lemating by me pass emi kolo guest Sharin lo press up.
3: Thank you, Thomas Angelo. One good fla question we you. Ask him. One name him matter most in terms of life lo young people or beginning of yumi. Rather than yumi focus lo age, your same topic blimi today yumi focus lo young people. And instead lo home blimi, of course yumi got full of different ages lo beginning will start. Every beginning you need him freedom lo exercise him. One way you believe him, one way how will you grow from him, one way where you look at beginning you be healthy, then him start to make him all something else. The way where him try to tell him, say, me want the one handbag or him blue. Maybe want the one slipper where him pink, so say, me want girl. I may have all decision blue him, I may want them. Best of all, look, lo, same lo question, blank girl, age blue, you make him freedom, so say, me want young fella. Hemi important when you look save time say hemi save hemi responsible hemi you me to save trust them hem lo sense maybe hemi stable house hemi care about all prata mo sista well small hemi save manage lo kuko wan kaka help mo kata o look at mo kata them you me to no stable house responsibility mo trust ya hemi shame to finish you me to save hemi stop exercise and freedom blem na hemi sabe manage mol alerias ya tam yimi to look to se hemi katol commit hemi folem ko tol commitment commitment we mi to putum hemi sabe mi team sometime sometime hemi make mol sensible decision lo sense but you haram se hemi go to school hemi make some decision where maybe hemi sick after hemi come back straight lo house. Instead, we have a follow my friend, we have a ring, you blow tell him say, "Hemi sick." So, hemi all sensible decision. All friend, we ask him say, "But you go out after Friday from only half 10 normal school, be hemi decide say, no, me, but me come back to house." So, hemi show him say, "You tell parents, you to save trust them him." Plenty time we respect them too. Family rules more boundary. Hemi name say, "You tell parents, you to put on some rule of house." Or boundaries say okay you use have a go you go to church activity then you may finish law 8 you start come back na or you know go sleep over or you know time you finish school on Friday me one them say 3 o'clock you come you make him small work or same our house will help you so after you look say him you make him meet him or you make out some boundaries say but you know for them all friend you go drink law Friday from you know safe. Hello, one event will happen or one independent celebration. After him, you make him follow more rule. I mean, he shame him to say, he got confidence, he reliable, he responsible. From say, you too got good for a relationship, and we to trust him here. Yes, thank you.
2: Well, you must move on with them. Story and Dimi, but by in a long time now, you may stop and them story and previous question where. Kola hemi kolini kam hemi ask him about where time no or one em advice or some you been talem se time se pigini ni hemi or young fella hemi start posta make a more sensible decision hemi might hemi gain em trust blo parent. So how now lo one parent hemi look or some young fella hemi ready blo hemi got own independence hemi independent blo hemi say make a more own decision blo hem. Thank you.
3: Thank you, Thomas. All young people only grow or develop or some talent differently, all ages, different ages, stage really, only go through the hem. As I'm 13 or 15, plenty time, only want to some friends, hobby, close, blockata, only want them, only no need him you to mass, only tremble put them some distance away, lo you me or some parents from only looks and I only grown up. Lo 16 or 17, plenty time, only want them increasing freedom, blockata, more social activities, only want them travel, only want them. Make a more decision no, about life blockata only one them cut people responsibility to low actions low 18 or more some 18 plus or 18 19 you want up naya only one them you treat them okta some will young or some will all adult na sometimes when you tell them something only say me be convenience me say make me I use up tell me one something play me make me one walk pay me tell them you na say me be convenience say make me sometimes when they listen I know they listen to you I mean want them maybe you tell them you school good after by you can one teacher I say no me no they can one teacher me want they can one near so me want they can to some own career blah him. And plenty time you may come frustration a little bit lo you me all parents lo from you me want them choose lo all beginning. Pehemi important lo every time that you may look all different ways we beginning ni hemi grow up mo hemi behave lem hemi stop swim say hemi healthy mo hemi stop grow hemi important no blame to always provide them safety mo guidance mo continue lo support them hem yes thank you.
2: Thank you, and Emma, listener, you may have Miss Sharon Hemi answer them. What time now? One parent Hemi save look time Emmy look say young falaya or beginning blame Hemi ready blow or Hemi ready blow Hemi independent. So I think we Mr. Gamlo last question, blimi blow wrap him up story and blimi longer today. One em now some. I think some common mistakes where one parent he may stop make them while he may stop deal with them all young fallable you me.
3: Think lo society blue me planted them you know spend them planted time with them all kata from you look say only come young falana only no money to you me from no more say you me allow them all kata lo freedom yeah after you me think say only save make them all something all kata one only sabi lugate al katawan only make a decision no katawan suppose only face him one risk or only face him some things challenge your life after you me legally dealing all katawan spend them quality time with them young people let me very important from even though only look adult only come some will big fella man or woman but still need them support more care blue you me guidance blocky fund all kata tapi mesti kontrol yang mereka tak, emino kutumas, from ini aspal yang mereka tak, belum di give him up all views, belum kata express yang mereka tak. That's why time mula kalau class, time teacher ask one question, he mesti quiet no more from voice play, emino mata, and you know mata is that lah house finish si kam. Mereka setahu he mereka se school confidence it down, so emi very important belum, emi help him belum, emi express him all views belum lah house, all ting belum. You listen plan de lo hem suppose some ting ble hem you know straight place say you may come in for support place say you may come look guide you may look save feeling ble hem plan the time hem tight from say hem may come low one age where development all is the facing plan de changes lo body adolescent lo facing say body changes all girl only look all body changes all boys only look body changes lo adolescent so plan the time or something at you me to know make him story and with all kata lo house about him because the quiet lo room him is the wonder say one him is the happen lo body blue him from no more same to know make him time him or you me to know look savvy all changes yeah and all way you me to look him you got every something blue him make him you me to know look need blue him rest and body changes blue him is the happen in that law all developments that happen law body blahem you may be in story and finish law sometime you may use some more you may be talk about all criticism. You may stop sing out or you may level them all catal or different names. So, I may spoil them all catal mentally. Lo way we are thing. And by the time that you may sing out all catal or you may label them all catal, you may criticize them all catal, you believe him say all catal, he may. So you sing out, you label him, he may think same or he may believe say him, he may. And then I wonder where you sing out them lem. So very important to you, me, all parents, to some words, be me, or caregivers, to some straight talk, blow, and give all young people. Thank you, Thomas.
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Wanikut fala Sunday morning le you will stop listening come all time the broadcast for radio Vanuatu le you will just tune in. Thank you to Master Company Bio long national broadcast for radio Vanuatu we stop all time voice bring me you been stopping jam nice play instrumental number since long early morning been is long half past 5 my me put some local time limit to now yeah the day long early morning hemi 14 minutes for final one time lo 6 o'clock fala magdaran down blow Sunday program on some time pambay mikatsa national bishlama news straight on time 6 o'clock what time meeting eh no forget them no 12 minutes lo morning ya blow final one time lo 6 o'clock pambay mi chene morning ya devotion di mi ultimate time after long news bulletin di mi himi ko head them with the information fala mo magda selection blow music blow final one time long half past 6 Primi jenem children's corner program watem pasta dolin lalwaye we are blessed you stop listening come thank you to maso company blue you lo broadcast for giovanatu you will stop listening come stato torres ka semana icho you will stop tuning lo broadcast for giovanatu outside lo country molo website longa vptc thank you to mas pacific at company blue you longa sunday today program watem company or radio friend blue you chula kasten we bambay mista potem you kasa one time no 10 o'clock we bambay radio giovanatu emi close town station longhem in a long time bambay mi chenema morning devotion di mi lo 12 minutes plo final one time no 6 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time long 6 o'clock imi tu kam na blo morning o chenem morning devotion di mi the day long morning

Io mi talem pik fala thank you pak again lo pik man lo one hour la chance lo morning ya you mi save kam lo you mi aram tok tok plan before you mi save continue lo activities play you mi way you mi plan em lo day lo the day pak again mi want them take em time ya lo tala one kut fala morning lo you mi all listeners lo radio Vanuatu start lo Torres ko kasam one time lo anaichum. Mo want them talem kut fala morning too lo you mi way you mi stop listen online. Before you mi aram tok tok lo big man lo morning ya, you mi pray first time. You mi pray. Papa lo mi vela way you stop and up 11. Thank you bakan lo one hour blood chance when mi vela save come back lo morning ya lo aram tok lo you thank you lo care mo protection for you. Lo mi vela lo night kam kasem we te light ya na ya te light thank you lo bread of life and thank you we mi vela save kat one ara time lo save aram talk for you pray se pa you open mind lo mi vela lo understand am scripture eyes to see wonderful truths in your law and pray se by spirit pa ki fan you by leaders and guides into all truths lo talk for you this morning thank you pa kagan papa lo stop aram prayer praises for you honor for you name play you Jesus Christ, me will I stop prayer. Amen. This morning, me want them continue, lo share lo you me, lo topic where me stop share them. Children are special and valuable. Lo pislama you me save talem olsem. All pikinini, all is special, mo all is got value. And olsem we me pin introduction finish lo you me. One of no one something where lo you am is special. Mo you got value. Mo you miss have a coep, lo ask him all some. Say, suppose something, yeah, am special lo you, am got value lo you. Then, by you handle him also on him. By you manage him also on him. By you treat him also on him. Also, we may stop talk about small girl blo me. Toys blame. When you will a close with me, will I pay them? But I must sleep with them. Or by I must put them low pillow them. Lo night, by I must stop close up them. Me, mo mommy, blame, suppose me, will I want them. Karma out them, by cry now. Why, from something, yeah? Lo small care, blame me, am I special, am I valuable. That is why am I care them, am I look out them, am I. That's how am I approach them. That's how am I handle them. Time one, you know, handle them or approach them. Lo way where me handle them or approach them. Am I now small girl by cry from? Semak. Suppose all beginning here, all is special, more valuable, then you must look how you may approach them. And also when we tell them, by me repeating me back again, the tell morning. Suppose you forget them every something where by me tell them. We want them, you know, must forget them. Emia. Children, if children are special and valuable, then do not treat them as they are not special and valuable. Lo pislama you misavetale molsem, special piginini, only special mo cat value. You no must treat him all kata olsem well in no special, mo only no cat value. And question where we want them, plo you me quiet, plo you me ask them. Emi also. For one them, why children are special and valuable? For one them, all beginning here, all is special, more only valuable. We been serum finish with them, you me, three reasons. This morning, we want them continue plo sell, lo you me, lo number four reasons. But all three reasons where we been serum finish. One, emi. Because children are created in God's image and likeness. Genesis 1, 26, 27. Number two reason. Because God formed them or formed children in the womb of their mother. Jeremiah chapter 1, verses 5. And number three reason, when we've been serving finish with them, you me.
because God saw them when he formed them. Papa God is that look. Even where me one substance yet, Papa God is that look before he formed them. Psalms 139, verses 15 and 16. And number four reason when we want them, say them very quickly this morning, Loyumi. Because God knew them before he formed them. Time you may look, Lord, Jeremiah chapter 1, verses 5. And we tell them clearly about them, Jeremiah. That you may read him, Lord, verses 5, starting sentence for me also. Before I form you, I knew you. You may been look, Lord, Psalms 139, verses 15 and 16. Where he saw, God saw, lo womb, lo mama, lo em, God he look em, even where me one water yet, me one substance yet, God he look em, before me form, lo come one baby, lo womb, lo mami, blem. God he look em. But you may come back, lo Jeremiah chapter 1, verses 5, before he formed them, before me form him, Jeremiah. And me tell him, say, I knew you. God is have a finish. Before he form him. Sometime you may have all experiences plus some about him. Me no plan block at beginning. Me no expect them plo me got pel. And time me got all thinking all same now. Is have a cat thinking at two same me no prepare plo cat. Me no ready plo cat. By born by me look out them also on them. You me got all thinking ya. But every beginning you were only born before only form. Lo womb, lo mami, lo algata. God is have a finish. Even before boy mo kelia to will I stop together. Even before mania mo womania to will I stop together. God is have a finish. God knew. Time you thinking back and law, Emia, you save a custom say, no, all beginning you only special. You me special. All beginning you only special, more like at value. God is have a finish. So, today lo morning I want to help him, you me. Even suppose where you me not save yet, God is have a finish. You want to tell them back and lo yumi, children are special and valuable. And me want to repeat me, plo tell them back and lo yumi lo moninya. If they are special and valuable, do not treat them as they are not special and valuable. You me pray. Papa, thank you, lo talk plo you when me place have a arm. Me pray somebody you give and lo me vela lo day plo the day. Plo me vela have a say, before only form the womb, you save a finish. You look finish. You stop the beginning. From you beginning. And you know got one beginning way born by mistake.
you you save finish by God one beginning all semi born. Papa me pray some by you help me vla. Lo me vla look all beginning all Samuel is special, more valuable. Continue to start with me vla throughout the day to day. Namely you Jesus Christ me vla start prayer. Amen. Pastor Manson, lo Assemblies of God Church. But again, thank you for taking time here, for having listened, for talking to Big Man this morning. We want to tell them all some of you. Pass someone good for the day, for the day, for the day. But take them plan the care.

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1: Hemena you just a follow hemi morning devotion blyumi the day long morning. Most sometime hemi putum local time limit to the day long early morning. 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Pamba yumi to come now blajoinem kit inge watem national bislama news.

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1: 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Along week ya all Indonesian delegates only meet with them all officer, mo all people plong port villa long side plong give him information about all scholarship opportunities where Indonesia is to offer them long all Nivanoa to students. Mo all students only got Chinese long nane mo long how we all start apply mo one them all study opportunities only stop. One student hemi talem se education is have open them all door or bring him all people hemi come close up no matter he got full up different views or challenges where hemi start between all countries. Scholarship opportunities only part long Indonesia's wider engagement with them Pacific communities through long port visit 2026. 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Long Indonesian medical team ya, we only take em all specialist doctor long all different area long medicine more surgery. 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Ikasem long number 6 October. 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
0: Ministry Plo Health you officially declare him dengue outbreak Lotana, Tafia Province, after with 7 cases only finding between 29 September mo 1 October. First case travel ikamlo ifate mo 6 ikamlo tana we shuma che tenge ista spread inset lo community lo tana. 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Ministry plo health ista mekem surveillance fenemol case mo mosquito control plus tobem spread plus sikia. 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All man will cut fever, et so, solo body, or joint, or rash, only must go quick term, lo clinic. Ministry tell him to say all man only must use cream, blow mosquito, wear him close with cover body, more sleep underneath, lo mosquito net. Tok tok is stop great yet between all authority concern, long area council, provincial government, with the national government, lo response lo El Nino o long vola dry time now ya. Area administrator lo Tongariki Puninga Area Council Donald Firiam italem lo VBDC News follow all concern lo water lo dry time now ya.
2: All supplies we have got ni at this point of time we've got any supplies we've got but we've got more situation to body because that finish lo provincial disaster of WUMI and all this time roll them out plus them got lo water. That time negotiation, we only start taking place finish between provincial government and Department of Water. We will only look at the waste and sanitation and total agriculture do. Only tap in the Minister Trump, we find out always how to initially manage the water, we manage them crops with them all Narvala necessities for water, what people only really need in the time to limit.
0: Climate division and the meteo department, it been one country finish lo Eliyaya, said dry time by Ami Kamo no good with them, likely livelihood blow shortage for water, more place is have come more dry. Ami 5 minutes finish more VBDC news, you understand them say got one response plan is to put them council blow minister blow approve them. Because now, yeah, all community stop experiencing finish decrease blow water level, lo all river more stream, with them all ammon blow water no more, lo all water tank blow all get down. Mr. Feriam, he call long all authority blow help, he custom community quick time.
2: meters one time, ask him assistance, suppose we got any available assistance, we bless our help in his lab, or maybe we bless our increase or strong in his no one's more stream we stop, we want them in them to happen. So help in his lab, or do for the tongue in putting up, or we have a stain in his lab, so this transition we get out of the
0: La Katoro Chunya Secondary School, Los Syndrome Malekula, used the one gospel music net for one double classroom. Deputy Principal to School Felix Fadal, italem lo VPDC News se ol piknini, ika talent mo ino lo class nomo.
3: Main purpose lo kona SM this gospel music night, emi plo yumi kifim one platform lo piknini, lo li showcase mo talent lo kata, we papa koti kifim, from as always yumi sabi classroom, yumi sabi as SM every skill lo one man, but lo pochin ki olsem, yumi sabi meke mo piknini, lo li usum, lo li There are different skills in life, especially through music. And the financial side of it is to raise funds. We have a complete one type of classroom where we accommodate them to the next year.
0: Deputy Principal of the School, Felix Fadar, Italian VBDC News, a gospel night, by me one annual event.
3: Administration of the school, I'm resolving this event, this platform, the music, by Yumi always. Support them every year. So by this year, next year, and all years we stop come, by me always organize someone music night. And you know, money no more, the old picnic in Brahim, you got a lot of talent. And you must help them all the time, you showcase them all the talent, you know, wall, you know, that you money all the time.
0: And me took talk, you deputy principal, you La Katoro Junior Secondary School, lo Malikula. Lo water level long old river from Tracy's in affected them Taro, Lo Northwest Sando, Chairman Blow Sando Sunset Environment Network, Alan Taman, Italem Lo VPDC News, Emi One Wari from Taro, Emi Place, we only make him Vatu Long M. More news Long Sports, second day Blow Port Vila Rodeo by taking place today, Lo Bellevue Park, Lo Port Vila, follow one exciting opening day, we happen yesterday. Public welcome Blow Cam Look Look, one long old one one sports event. 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
2: 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I mean, leko 6 o'clock at the day of morning. My you been stop for them to me. Bislama news with them kit inge for them with them. Nights for a song blong. Dear Baba God, we been stop for them after the news bulletin. For the Magadaran down limi, Baba Yimi, come to put them out with the bulletin. We are blessed you stop listening to me. Thank you to Master Company Bliyulo National Broadcast for Radio Vanuatu. We have Mr. Paul Templong, educate him, inform him, and entertain him.
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Weather information long the day we tempted the night we come lo Vanuatu Meteorology Mochia Stats Department or Vanuatu Meteorology Mo Hydro Meteorology Department we come lo today Sunday number 4 October long 2026 Mo Samta Memi first Sunday long Manisia October. Look over the focus Pambayi Mekatsa Blande cloud under the sky. Pambayi me expect one cloudy day with them rain over low country. Lights to moderate windy blow one direction blow east over low group. Maximum temperature blow the day. Me range low 26 degrees Celsius down south. Kasem 30 degrees Celsius under blow north. Minimum temperature blow the night. Me range low 20 degrees Celsius down south. Kasem 24 degrees Celsius under blow north. Our tamarin focus, we need to blow one direction, blow east, long

0: man speed long 11 kasem 50 knot watama light tumadrait solbara blo 1.5 meter overlong every coastal water blo van watsum falo magda sunrise plonga de delong ngeli morning lo Luganville potfila 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one time 6 o'clock the day long early morning pamba me come expect them low tide the day long morning what the 0.43 meter low tide low potfila mo next high tide we bamba you expect them hemi low 1 o'clock the day long afternoon with them 1.21 meter high tide low potfila la Luganville wharf now yeah you still stop long one low tide blow 0.56 meter low tide la Luganville wharf next high tide we 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lo with the bulletin plong the day one and whether you cut throughout long day blo the day you pass a one nice day with them company blo radio van watsu we hemi stop all time plong educate them inform them mo entertain them you
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0: 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Sunday program no for them bam pa you stop to me Julia Castano sem radio friendly you throughout long the Sunday program ka sa one time lo 10 o'clock we bam pa radio Vanuatu emi close sem town station bang hem pamba yimi to go through log the program one we bamba yimi cut throughout long the day morning mo the day long afternoon but final one time lo 10 o'clock the day long night na for them long past 6 or so more time bamba yimi chenem pasta dorolin lalwaye watema children's kona long past 6 long 7 o'clock the day long morning yimi chenem Christian education program follow watema all the interview talk please me long past 7 lo final one time long 8 o'clock yimi kick off for the 1 hour life dedication 1 hour life dedication all time long 8 o'clock ka sa one time long 9 o'clock yimi join em pastor Dorolin watem woman in touch program follow watem community hymn singing program watem company blong Joanna Blecon lo 10 o'clock yimi kat health awareness program follow watem Vanuatu life program start long half past 10 ka sa one time long half past 11 of past 11 today long morning himi chenema church service play me all time blo final one time lo 12 o'clock also more time long midday himi chenem by again news team blo VPTC with embislama news long straight on time long 12 o'clock la midday Af past 12, yumi katsa iling the land watem pastor Stephen Fakaripu, falamatem redeem judge of God watem pastor Godwin Hante, lo 1 o'clock. Af past 1, hemi vinu vel watem mesu yesent saksak, 2 o'clock hemi Methodist Church watem voice plong pastor Nancy wapampa yumi katsa watem lo program lo Methodist Church, falamatem vanatu focus lo 2 o'clock o af past 2, Af pastu yimi jenema marinawal kaltak watem vanatu focus program. 3 o'clock hemi children's supper show watem agadal scripture union vanuatu. Falamatem women's issue program long af past 3. 4 o'clock yimi kat climate change program limi. Also mo time falamatem children's kona program by again long af past 4 tede long afternoon. La 5 o'clock yimi kat beginning kona program. Follow motema interview Dr. Primi by again long half past 5 the day long afternoon. Mafta long interview Dr. Plus final one time no 6 o'clock at the day lo safa. Also more time imagenem news team blah VPTC whatem national Bislama news long at 6 o'clock at the day long safa. 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Follow motem telemout agriculture program straight one time no 7 o'clock. Af past 7, hemi Vanuatu Women's Center program, follow motem community hymn sing sing program, long 8 o'clock. Af past 8, hemi Iling the Land, watem pastor Stephen Fakaripu, follow motem watem national Bislama news, long 9 o'clock. Kasi one time lo af past 9, no semol time, hemi kam lo putum ends, log da program lo Radio Vanuatu all time watem night devotion, mo kasi one time no 10 o'clock, hemi all time, time where Radio Vanuatu emi close town station long hem straight on time long 10 o'clock. Hem now hemi al kita program we bamba yumi kat throughout long morning ya kasa one time long afternoon mo blo final one time lo 10 o'clock blo Radio Vanuatu emi close town station long hem. Hem now hemi al kita rundown blo program blo today Sunday also mo time yumi stop follow na for them bamba you stop to me Julia Castano some radio friendly you throughout long today Sunday program. Local time limit to Lovanoa 2, the day long early morning, hemi 5 minutes, plus final one time long half past 6. Bamba in a long time, you may join him, nice program long Pastor Dorolin Lalwaye, whatem children's kona program. You may to come up, listen a nice flow song long Mauli, whatem title Last Sip of Summer.

Last sip of summer. What a nice for a song blong Mauli. Hemi put some local time to me too. Hemi one more minute. Lo final one time long half past six. Long Vanuatu the day long early morning. We are bless you. Stop a listening come. Pampa in a long time. Mimi chenem Pastor Dorolin Lalwaye. What a children's kana program. Do you wish stop a listening come? Do you wish just to tune in? Or do you wish stop listening come outside the broadcast for Radio Vanuatu? Imi take a time ya blow move ma rejo iko close blog da pikinini hemi one time we pasta dorolin odorolin lalwa ye hemi story ya note mo gada pikinini along throughout long children's kona program by again we are pleased you stop a listening come you save ka sem broadcast for radio vana 2 7260 kilohertz mo 3945 kilohertz lo short wave 1125 kilohertz lo medium wave 100 megahertz FM frequency emil gada frequency we use aveka sem broadcast lo radio Vanuatu emi clear long hem local time be me to emi 1 minute lo fine one time long half past six you me to come na blood join him children's kana 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

0: 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Greetings lo all listeners but churans kona im sa welcome all pikinini lo country ya Vanuatu with them. Anyone who is up listen outside the country, welcome to churans kona. Time plus story and blo all pikinini. Mr. Welcome all pikinini, Mr. Invite them all pikinini. Come sit down, listen, half an hour time with them. Auntie Dorlin, you miss story and back again. Mr. Continue all stories lo. Our Bible stories, at the same time story about the KDD, the Candid's Club. And today by me, I'll have, by we have one more story on. Before you story on, by me, look, some Bible verses, and all time you must learn a memory verse, and you must make some example of when I'm now, Jesus and Mr. Talem about following him. So, I welcome you, me, before you, historian, you may come before God, but you may pray. Thank you, Jesus, Lord, day after day. Thank you, Lord, beginning, you will listen, or Papa, Mama, anyone who is listen, maybe the bus, Lord, truck, play, or you stop, the house, you listen, you bless them, and help them with everyone, to learn some good lessons from all stories, more examples, whom will I learn about today, more all time. And all time praise, glory, and thanks come back to you. In Jesus' name, we ask and pray. Amen. Okay, topic blow you me and tell him. Those who follow Jesus will know that he has power to save. Oh, power to save. You saw it. Jesus, no more, I give him salvation. No, God, not a man more, I give him salvation. From Jesus, I say, I am the way, I am the truth, I am life. And I say, no man cometh unto the Father but by me. So road to heaven, he passed through Jesus. Okay. People will follow Jesus, but he saw that Jesus got power to save a man. Memory verse, please, Mr. Psalms 126, verse 3. The Lord had done great things for us. Oh, beginning it. God is doing big people something for you, mommy. Look, you must have breathed, yeah. Me one big people away with one machine in the sidewalk all same, yeah. One truck in the sidewalk all same. One engine in the sidewalk all same way. You me too hard, please me to stop walk since him to born. Cause how old you are today. Hard, please you never stop. Never no more. The beat, come. And my power to save him, you mean, is that blood Jesus. And we got one marvelous body. Jesus, we created him with one marvelous body. And so the Lord had done great things for us. Psalms 126:3. Write them down, memory verse. Learn them all, memory verse by heart, so you shall memorize him. He got Bible stories about power to Jesus to save him people. So by me, go through some quiz after me find him out. Time warrior am is so wicked that God and me been planned to destroy everything with them flood. He still took care of Noah and his family. Time God he look warrior he wicked, pity mark, and me planned to destroy him whole world. But time me look good, and we look at one man no more, and be faithful. One man, Mr. Pray, Mr. Worship. So, I call him Mania, name him Noah. I ask him, please, I tell him, plan, blame, save, destroy him all. So, I ask him, so Noah, willing, what can one plan? I say, plan, yeah, if you all begin, really save them. So, I true. All Noah, them family, blame, only save. And Jesus and me took care of all kita. In the story and all children of Israel will establish Egypt. Molly come out to the promised land time. All Egyptians, all you know, and the Lego God's people, all you go, God them send them 10 plagues. Come, all kita. But not one plague, he come, all children of Israel. Hadal no safa, be all money chip no, the safa.
1: Jesus, you got power to save him, people blame. One of me happen time all begin blaze only come lo red sea. Only le koi chip. Only come lo kolo promise land. Only pass come. Only face him red sea. And Egyptians lo front blow big flow water. Big flow salt water. Lo pia lo only look Egyptians. What them all chariots, all horse, mo army blaze chip. All is that come upon them from behind. Time we all same. When am I happen? Time all children of Israel only face him challenge here. You think say power block out them is shown by saving people blow all Israelites all time here? Oh yes, people are power. Power block out it divide them Red Sea and me open up. And all Israelites all walk out, go cross Kasem another side. And then Emi shut back again and all army blow Egyptians only drown and only destroyed only perish. Emi power blow Jesus, yeah. Blow 7 more people play. Time Sennacherib, one Assyrian king, Emi talk against him court more, Emi threaten him. All people block out, blow kill him all get up. God, and he send one angel. Lord, that very night, block him, kill him. 185,000, all army, Assyrian army, and he save him all people blame. You think, say, Hemi, Hemi, power block God? Yes, of course, Hemi, Hemi, power block God. Time all children of Israel, all is that fight with them all enemy, blow get up. Joshua, Hemi, Hemi, look. That all time, all is a fight, all is a fight, all is a fight. But all you know, finish fight yet, but son is a quota. And son by me set the west in a long time by two takika. So Joshua and me pray to God. God, please let them son here stand still. Stop the prison, no more, no quota, no two tak yet. From fighting, no finish yet. And me ask him, God, to really use some power blame. And you think, say, God, use some power blame? When I'm not going to make him, oh yes, God, and me all them tight, son, I no more move. And me help him, people play him, blowly make him, blow sun, moon, and sun, moon, stand still, to let no more go, blow set, to let all the position, to tell idea, to let stop, cause sometime will you fight or you win. Boys and yes, God, by helping you, mommy, too, by him, me do more for you, me, then. If you may ask and believe. You see, Jesus himself sent them all angels, blame, blame, blame, you me every day. Gary, and me tempted. And me about to go, and me about inside the house, if I need my mist up, bake him all cookies. Gary, and me tempted, blow, and me got him one fresh cookie on the table, after me got guy. But and me no make him. Who now you think they help him carry play obey? Of course, Jesus through the Holy Spirit blame and give him power blow carry him got power blow overcome temptation yeah. And Emmy not take him cookies yeah. Helen Emmy me supposed to pick him up all toys blame after we me play and me thought about kicking them under the bed. Emmy less to pick him up so him. Kick him all books, all toys, all go underneath bed. And me plans, by me kick him all toys, and go underneath bed, so my mind no look bed, and me pick him up. But after, and me did this, no, me no straight, yeah. So and me decided, no, but me must pick him up all toys, yeah, instead. You think, say, power blue, who na help me blow your bed? Of course, Jesus. And me give him power blue, me overcome, and me obey. Fred, and me are probably me sing out him. And me thought about acting as if I'm no harem. And me said, me want something. After I say, I'm on the pretend, I'm no harem. But Fred, and me went right away, blow, look him, that he blame instead. And me, instead, blame me. And me no answer, and I no go, pay, and me get up, and I go, but straight, go look that he blame. You think, say, who help a man, blame me. Am I obedient? Am I go to him one and am I right? Of course, Jesus am I give power, blame you, pay. Tati, am I finding one 100 watt school schoolroom and hem tempted to carry him no more put on the first plan, but instead hem carrying to him the teacher and teacher hem is a who nae lose him money play him. You think say who nae help him? Kati play me be honest, bro. Hem no steal him 100 watu ya. Of course, Holy Spirit, Lord Jesus. Okay. You may have repeated in here. You may want me got all friends, huh? All friends are your good for our friends. Pali help me blow me come to something be all bad friends. Only for some you may blow me come all naughty something. Jesus, let me help him. You may blow love and obey him. Okay, boys and girls, you may just talk about how Jesus and me help him all beginning. Well, you obey him. So by you may continue blow harem or more. All Bible illustration or same. You think say all beginning, you think say Jesus and me sabe help him, you me blame me sabe reading Bibles. Yes, em sa help him, you me time, you me want to learn memory verse and by me bring him all verses, say come back to mind, blame me. Suppose lot time when you me need him. You think say parents blame me sa help him, you me reading Bible. Yes, or got all you know only reading Bible. But only the Bible stories, but other stories too. Full up inside the Bible, which I help him, man, all people, bloody, all memory verses, bloody, get up. You think, say, all teacher, but Sabbath school, Sunday school, all teacher, all school, which I help him, you mean, bring me, say, read the Bible? Yes, of course, I got that too, which I help him, you mean, bloody, the Bible. What about Pastor W? Lord, church, blue you. Hemisa help him, you blow you sabe reading Bible. Yes, of course. All that also help him, you me, blow reading Bible. You see, Jesus by me, and me take a mokata well, love him, and more be him, he call a new Jerusalem. Won't it be wonderful time when Jesus and comes for us? Think of Jesus with them thousands and thousands of angels. All kata well, you have loved and obeyed him. I go them him and angels back to heaven. You shall imagine how wonderful that will be. As you may come close up to Jerusalem, by you may stop, also Jesus give him, you may crowns and harps. And by you may look in glorious city, New Jerusalem. All walls, play only beautiful and foundation, blow wall and made of 12 layer of beautiful stones. You shall possibly imagine him no more how beautiful all walls, the city of New Jerusalem, by only look like. No, you me cannot. Revelation 21, it tell him. Now Jesus and me raise him mighty, glorious arms, and me lay hold of pearly gates, and me swing it open, look glittering hinges, and me tell him, let me gate open, enter into the joy of thy Lord. Oh, boys and girls, and me wonderful to imagine that glorious day, but let's make sure that by me ready to be there. Let's love Jesus and be like him. Let's follow him in all you may do and say. So soon by him you be looking up and seeing Jesus coming in the clouds for you and for me. Now you may come to the story about today. Story about today, Emmy, about earthquake. Emmy one quiet and very, very still day where Los Elm Street, the place where all KDD only live them. Place quiet, street quiet, lo dea. Sun emi give him red glow, lo eastern sky, as system get ready, blow light up street here for another day. Most lo people only start let down yet lo bed when something suddenly happens. Suddenly, house blow every man only start to shake. And all people only start to jump out of bed. Now only stop run. Everyone only frightened. All dishes only fell from shelves. Some windows only broke. Then it was over just as suddenly. And it seemed like one bad earthquake. After all, the time to check, say, no got one, he got a kill. John, daddy blame me, ran next door. You call a house for Mrs. Jones. But Shechem said, am I all right? And me hardly sabe what had happened. But Mrs. Miller, and me tell him lehem that they would be back later to help clean up the broken dishes. But her book, put her books back on the shelf and take one good look at her house. So Mrs. Miller time say, you know what, it all mess, well, something will fall down, but I'll begin with KDT, I'll come help him you. You know, got one man, lo Elm Street, and he heard lo earthquake, yeah? And that was good news. As all people only take a close look, lo homes broken, only find them no major damage, and only happy too. It not, had not happened later in that day, so some surely could have been hurt. All beginning to block KDD or Kind Deeds Daily Club, all he decides, okay, chance bring me come together, by me decide, and me a good time bring me help Mrs. Jones. They could pick up things that had fallen to the floor and help in many other ways. After working hard for a while, Mrs. Jones and me tell him, let's sit down and eat and rest. You've been working so hard, so all beginning you only glad blow rest, and soon everyone will start to talk at once about the earthquake. Only glad to rest, and soon everyone only start talk at once about earthquake. Only laugh, and then Mrs. Jones and me become serious, and then me tell him, when you see such a mess that we all have had from the earthquake, I can understand how no one was badly hurt. And me say, suppose you look him all mess, blow all house where all something will fall down. But you know, I believe him no more say. I can't understand how no one was badly hurt. How now no got one man him carry kill. And then John Emmy Harem story or not, John replied, God is so powerful that he can watch over all of us at the same time. We just studied in our Bible lesson how God made a path through the Jordan River so children of Israel could cross to the other side. John Emmy paused for a moment and then Emmy added, in fact, Jesus is so powerful that someday by him it that someday soon by him going to come in the clouds to this earth. All angels bali come to him, and by him he got great earthquake when he calls the dead out of their grave. Then we who are alive and all those who have ever accepted Jesus as their Savior, while he's taken back to heaven with him, and that will really show his full power. John and Mitalem. You are right, John, Mrs. Jones, and me admit, tears start to rise, come down your eyes, Mrs. Jones. And then Mrs. Jones and Mitalem said, no, God bless me. God and me, one powerful God, and now I am suffering from him, changing me from one cranky old lady to one loving wife. Me hope mommy tell him thank you, love all children. Me suffer some of his power, and me want them love him and follow him. May I go to church with you and your folks sometime, so I can know him better, Mrs. Jones and me ask him. Oh, we would love to have you go with us, John and me reply with one happy voice as him. And Miss Ava said, Pablo, God is a walk again, lo life, Mrs. Jones. John and me say, him or parents blame him, only been a pray for Mrs. Jones for a long, long time now, and this was the chance. But every time Mrs. Jones I start tell him no time only sign by the member of the church. I start tell him no. Parents blame by only happy blue harem decision by Mrs. Jones. Coming seen from 3 years, time only come through. Only got one good news, blow, tell the mommy, blow, making preparation from by Mrs. Jones, by him before Lemogata, only call or church law on that Sabbath day. And so, power blow Jesus no more, it changed him like blow Mrs. Jones. And boys and girls, suppose you want them, blow, you love him Jesus more, you follow him too. And you serve his power, and you want to be like Jesus, will you raise your hands, or you indicate, minus I look you, but you no more than be God. And me serve that Jesus, and me happy time with me, look him you, and me time you love him, more follow him, and time you make him all decision of him, Jesus, and me look, and me record him the book of life. Me want to tell them thank you, Lord. Stories, all symbols, I help them. You me more. All picking in, you me save understand that following Jesus, man, we me follow him by him, and me save. By him, he got power. By him, he save that Jesus, he got power, blood, and me saving people. And story, blood, today, me show him how Jesus is up saving people. Through lowly restoration we may harm, and memory verse bring me, tell him the Lord had done great things for us. One good full of short memory verse be emi meaning so much that God emi love him you me so much. You may learn all Bible stories here. You may come conclude that power blood Jesus emi strong, emi enough. Blow even change him one stubborn heart, he can one humble heart. And so we continue, blow, listen all stories more, follow Jesus all the time. Thank you, Lord, listen come. May God bless them, every being, blow this nation, with every mommies and daddies, as you only train them all, beginning, blow, look at them all, blow, raise them all for God's kingdom. You may pray, thank you, God. Where you know about like on me from beginning in the children's corner. Are you saving each and every one time you come one day the kingdom blue in Jesus' name we pray. Amen.

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3: 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Emena you pin stop a follow hemi children's kona program with Pasta Dolin Lalbaye. By again follow magada rantown blo every Sunday program limi on semol time you miss tapa after the program blo Pasta Dolin Lalbaye you miss tapa jenim nekis program limi tu Christian education program with the day you me get by again Pastor Frank Lord what you me inside the studio blim save kick off what Christian education program local time limit to lo Vanuatu the day long early morning hemi strat one time lo 7 o'clock bamba you me to come now leko what Pastor Frank Lord bamba you me save co head with them Christian education program long the day lo morning.
4: Yeah, good morning lo you me everyone. We want to relate, play me come, you miss them. They are with them all to talk about some you've been hard of this. Today, you may understand them, say Mr. Lopuk Blow, West Samuel. And before that, me want to pay heads to pray, and let's pray. Heavenly Father, me will tell them thank you. Mom, you will pray, blow word, play you, if I find a place inside it. Mom, shed them light, blow apart the nation here. Every Christian man will claim themselves to be Christian. By what play you, by all time shed them light. Lord, thank you, Lord, for being learned this morning. In the name of Jesus, may you bless the prayer. Amen. We want to leave you with them, grant me an open heart with them heritage singers before you do. Read them, Lord, 1 Samuel chapter 3, verse 2, verse 14.

heart, lo yumiluk luk lo instruction lo go to master lo life lo yumi. Lo last Sunday, Mr. Tok lo yumi, lo the word of God is rare. And one or something way, because the word of God is rare, number one, me Phineas Mohopni, beginning lo Eli. Or la Eli, priest ya, lo temple, to where I no live right with them God. To where I stop continue to make them walk to church or sacrifice to where I stop over them, but to where I no live right with them God. And Mr. stop stressing point here last Sunday, and may be very challenging, lo taste play you me. You be two other leaders, lo church, or you may call you me, or some more pastors and elders and deacon, or Christian workers, talkers, whatever position where you got the church for you. If you got one particular issue that they in charge of churches for you, is people where you may trust them, but instead of delivering to talk to God, you me, they're not living right with God. How many make them talk to God, the word of God was right in those days. You know, many say God, you know, stop. No, God stop, but people by God, we speak through them, are not living right with God. Amen. You stop talk to little last Sunday from. That's why you make him God's word irre, you know, cut too much. And there was something you stop addressing him last Sunday, the voice first point to me, when I cause him what look at irre, me reflect, he come back, the time blame you me, lo now, yeah. Said world too, from him effective life, look at the church leaders. And world too, I mean, make him you me too, he make him you me, or the believers. And we put some plant something, he come, it is step him time, blow you me, listen, lo what, lo master. Also, today, suppose you put lo street, lo Vanuatu, or even lo villages, blow you me. The only thing by you watch him today, by local man, only PC with the more phones, blow that. Excuse me, the more man, only PC with the phone, blow that. And me, I mean, one sign, blow tell him, you miss, God's word, me rare now, yeah. In no more too much now. People in no more listen, lo God's word is too much. You all same before. Today, by look, he affect him all people blo legal church. All people only stop the phone blogata, he pit him all legal church. Only no more all Bible study, only no more all Sundays, mon Sabbaths. Only no more stop colo, also small group blo, Lisabe worship, more encourage one another with them to talk blo master. Because wall emi trap him blogata. Lo small corner blogata, lo room blogata, lo home blogata, lo yacht blogata, more lo small peer group blogata, yeah. So that only no sabe got time blo only sabe come lo church because other things. And if you find out that time when things become so easy and information, you become them so easy. All information I make you be so busy that you be forgotten the most important thing where by shed them light inside your life blo you me. And me the word of God. And no wonder why word of God to me rare. And Mr. Point them to something last Sunday. From Bible believe it, I'll say God's word and me rare a lot of time. And you find them out, say, hope me, Mofinius, to lay no live right with them God. So time to lay no live right with them God. God does not speak to people with that do not live right with God. God no longer speak. But God is there. God is still present, but God does not speak to them anymore. And something here, you may have the church leaders, but today you must be very careful them today. You, whether you pastor, me no care, or reverend, or you must have taken, or bishop, you must have taken, but if you are not living right with God, God is not speaking to you anymore. You must have used some more ting ting, but you may no more, you must have talk today. And I was saying, Mr. Talk, say, God, one or something effective, you be too old member. And me all new la technology with the day, and me affecting you me. Every man today, lo street, lo community blame me, lo village blame me. Only pound by phone blow. Only watch them all things which have happened. All unnecessary things which have happened inside the life blow. Lo nation blow you me. And only fit him life blow the soul blow the thinking blow the desire blow the with them to what the world is offering them. Now you see, you got big problem, two different something, you know. Wall you over them all, you over all places, yeah, the street, the place we stop. But that's why he caused him plenty of people on Nomokolo churches today. Only attendance blogata and we fail. Even plenty of pastors on Nomokolo them start on Bible study. Only week, the Bible study. And today, the morning, yeah, me wonder you may come,
when Nafla truth where you learn him lo first Samuel. And Mr. Lord chapter 3 and verse 2 to 14. And him telling the boy Samuel ministered before the Lord under Eli. In those days the word of the Lord was rare. There were not many visions. One night, now him become a particular night now. Now focus you mean blow the day and me stop one night here. One night, Eli, whose eyes were becoming so weak that he could not see, was lying down in his usual place. The Lamb of God had not yet gone out, and Samuel was lying down in the house of the Lord, where the Ark of God was. Then the Lord called Samuel. Lord, thinking when you missed one them, looked at the morning, time you start one, it was in verse 3, yeah. But if you find, Bible, the Lamb of God has not yet gone away. Lo, chapter 3, verse 1 to 3, no more. If you find what Samuel is to lie down inside the temple. Now, something, Lord, reading here, verse 1, because verse 3, Lord, chapter 3, yeah. The Lamb of God has not yet gone out. Am I assembly, you mean? Number one. Am I assembly, you mean? There is one small hope is up. It's up, same me one small hope because Samuel, I mean, lay down inside the temple. And Bible leave it, I said, the Lamb of God had not yet gone out. So it's up, telling you, me say, it got man, is up, the temple. Most small fire was stop light inside the temple, you know, out yet. So I mean, limits there were still some faint signs of spiritual life. Some people, all you also, whenever I sign of spiritual life inside the churches, play immediately. And you also time blogata, you also time Samuel. Some people, you also Elkanah, all still come to only worship. Even Phineas with them Hovni to play, you know. Live right with them God. But you look Elkanah all the time he become blue worship. Hannah, woman blame, and he still come spend them time with them God lo prayer. And God is stop answering prayer blo all Narla people surrounded by no too much man. You look, you got signs that the light had not yet gone out. Some people all stop call lo tapanagal yet. All still cut all practices, yeah, stop. Today, you may got all churches, but you may today, you may got all forms. You may still got all Sunday sermon. And may stop shame, you may say, one light is stop sign yet. Because Bible, you may say, thy word is a light and a lamp unto my feet. So you look at some little Sundays and Sabbath, you may got, you got hope from, say, you got, Dr. Blokot is stop come out yet. Huh? Because Dr. Blokot is stop come out yet. Light blockot you no go out yet. But yet, light blockot you no go out yet, but point, blockfest point you missed out last Sunday, is still stop from the, yet, to talk blockot you no stop yet, but in rare, you no too much. And that's why Mr. Totok Limil last Sunday from. Now, when the word of God is rare, what time God to talk blockot you no plan de, it means say, God, he got all men, but God is looking for a way, blame, revealing, talk, blame. And thanks be to God, say, he got one young boy, and named Samuel, he stopped sleeping inside the temple. Now from God, he may not speak more, longer to Eli. God, he may not talk more, Phineas, or Hophni. God, he must not talk. But God is looking for a man. He also said, God, he been singing to Abraham. Also, God, he singing to Joseph. Awesome God is singing out them Joseph Lutrim. And I saw God is singing out them Moses Lopening Bush. I mean, all man, blow God. God is talking about one man, blow deliver him all man. But now, worthless man, but yet, lo time ever God is talking about man, yeah. But all worthless man, all man will no fit, all is up servant or some priest. Eli, I mean, blind, he go over now, physically and spiritually. So God is talking about one replacement. Ezekiel chapter 22 verse 30, him tell him, leave me also. And I sought for a man among them who should build up the wall and stand in the breach before me for the land that I should not destroy it, but I found none. And me very tragic,
time God, I mean, as I find in one mind, blow make a difference.

them small boy Samuel. Now for him young, from God is able to go to one man, him in the mofani one man. Even all of la will is of Savior. Even all got a willy, all is able, all in no young, all in no all la, be all young, all got power, all is Savior, be all in no live right with them God. So today, Mr. Dalmli, I'm you one warning, lo, you me today. Sometimes you me all la lo ministry, we are not, you me stop entertaining sin inside the church. We are not addressing change sin inside the church. You must have long time Muslim ministry, you may not address them, all things will start happening inside the church. Even all beginning to believe me, all is stuff saving inside the church, but all you know live right, but you may look all this stuff happen. When you tell them, you all senior pastor, you must have come all some Eli. You mean lego all man only stop lego only leave lo sin you not address him and now you must stop all vla and now you got to come sub strong now you must stop all vla or got to come strong you become powerless you mean no look save look ko long way now you all yang wala tu ta mul kamanta from you mean address him sin in life blo kata or got to come list all work blo kot pe only no live right with them God. Have you one problem, lo time here? No, have you still same problem too, lo time blame me, lo nation blame me today. Look all around lo church blame me, but you look at all things stuff happen inside lo church. People only take him church to say me family business. Have you blow protest or protest or sister, or me blow or papa to mama blokota. Only know something, live right with them God, only make a walk blokota, only live unholy. And Bible tells me, and God is stop look at the old man. And because of that, if was him God, blokota, and me some to talk, and me make him say God, he must sing at him one small beginning, one small boy. And the Lord called someone and said, here I am. And from say, have you no experience of voice blokota? What him happen? Have you run, Nicolo Eli? Hemi run nikolo manwe, hemi no sabe, hemi run nikolo manwe, no, hemi sta harna voice blokot koko, now ya, hemi no harna voice blokot, and this young generation, hemi run niko paklo this old man. Hemi run nikolo man, ilai talo se, mie mia, you sing out to me? Behes, ilai se, no, mi no sing out to you, you go sleep again. So hemi go let on bagan. And Bible leave it in verse 6, and God called someone again. And the Lord called Samuel again. Samuel and Samuel rose and went to Eli and said, here am I, for you call me. But he said, I did not call my son. Lie down. How many times has the Lord called you and you did not recognize this, his voice? Today, I want to challenge him. You, some young man, you start listening to me today. Maybe you stop young. You're very young. You don't listen, you're not fit. But I want to tell him, you some poly, tell Timothy, you know, look down to you. God is something out to you. You must also respond to some Isaiah. Say, here am I, Lord, send me. And number 3 times, you find him out, this young boy, Samuel. Hemi run bagan. The verse 7 said, now Samuel did not know the Lord, and the word of the Lord has not yet been revealed to him. Samuel did not know the Lord. How is it that Hemi grew up in the tabernacle under the training of high priest of Eli? Mohemi no sabe the Lord. Hemi me one good question. How now Samuel Hemi stop inside the house of God? Hemi grew up in the tabernacle. Hemi no train under the high priest Eli. Hemi sabe the Lord. Me want to challenge him every pastor and elders today. Teach him all young generations blame me. Only must stop harm sabe voice of God. I'm God's sing out of God. How can people only grow up no church? Hemi me one good point. Me want to tell him leave me the testimony. How now people only grow up no church? More only no come, blow only save God. He has planted beginning to only grow up no church, but only not even save God, blow God. How is it that another generation will rise and only fill with them planted, only save planted, walk no church? Only say, how will make him me, happy, only no save God, yeah. Only still live lost sin, blow God. Only say, how blow God business? Blow church, but only no save how blow. Only no save God, only stop save him. Only save little worship. Only save take him offering. Only save prayer. Only be yet only no sabe God ya. Life lo kata meet. Only live lo want about life. Perhaps life me give him. Perhaps life giving word of God has not been preached. Maybe what lo God Eli no been tell him no Samuel. So that we are stuck in the period of the church. So make him say you become one period where lo Old Testament. You got all churches only must come inside. Chapter 21 verse 24. In those days there was no king in Israel. Everyone did what was right in his own eyes. I mean, true too. You believe lo one time today. Every man make a more thing lo one time block atano mo. But you are one to talk. You must have sakam lo. You be all young generation today. You must have sakam. Life lo me. You boss lo me. Brother, young boy, young girl.
Hemia minuan totoko yusakem.

You suck them out of ignorance. You know what I mean, Mr. Talem? You know sabe, because you know sabe truth, blow master. You sub suck them out of dog. My brother, my sister. You mean, thanks be to God, but that you suck them point brand, blow you mean the telemony, give me five them, I say. But yet, he got small hope. Why does God am missing out? For I'm still look at one man, blow garama tok plan. Time when the word of God is rare, God is looking for a man. My brothers and my sister, if you find him out, Eli, he tell him Samuel number 3 times, and say, you go, you sit down, you go, you sleep again. But if he calls you, you shall say, speak, Lord, for your servant hears. So Samuel went and lie down in his place. Verse 10, the 9, because verse 10, and the Lord came. Bible says, and the Lord and the Yahweh came and stood, call as other times, Samuel, Samuel, and Samuel, and me repeat him the words of Eli, speak for your 7 years. Now, I want to tell you something to you. This young man, and me tell him, speak for thy 7. Now, he becomes the 7 of God. He becomes the mouthpiece of God. Today, me want to challenge him, you, when you stop listening to me, young generation today, will you be the mouthpiece, Lord God, Lord, one world where me so corrupted, more effective churches play me? Will you be the mouthpiece, Lord God? And Bible, you say, and the Lord came and stood, and he calls again and again. He comes near and stand close. How long had Samuel ministered to the Lord without ever hearing his voice? Yet now the Lord comes and calls Samuel, and Samuel answers, speak for your servant. Me want to tell you something to you today. Also, when you stop listening today, God is starting to look at one man, blow, reveal him word plan, lamb, Lord nation, blow you me today. God has found his man, a young boy, a young man who have me quick, blow him respond. Quick blaharim, quick to listen, and quick to obey. Today, me has tasked generation, blahimi blahonot, the young generation. So God is the, if I am Samuel, he has looked at one young man, where he quick blah respond. Quick blaharim. Quick blaharim service, what am I just saying to him? He quick blahimi listen, more he quick blahimi obey him. The message with this young man, he cousin, he very shocking. We caught him, been telling him. The Lord entrusted him every responsibility, he called Samuel. But he no easy, one easy message for all Eli. And that's why young boy Samuel, for him, 7 than it them, he fright to tell him. But you see, this message must be told. When you challenge him, every young generation who is to listen to me today, if you are listening to me today, or you, the old generation, me want them, you advise them, all young generation, believe me today, blow, all you must respond to what, blow God, quick time. Respond to what, quick time. Listen to what, blow God, quick time. All you must obey the what, blow God, quick time. You see, my brother and my sister, message with this young man, by him, deliver him, message him, very shocking, him strong. And message him, by him, hurt him, Eli. But yet, responsibility am strong. Say, am important, say, you mean young generation blow today. You mean man's rush up. Sometimes all message to God by Kim Lee blow, give him the nation, give him sometimes by him strong. By him no easy, one, I mean no one easy message. And you find him as Samuel, I'm afraid to tell him. But I must tell him. You see, young generation as Samuel, I'm afraid to tell him. Blow morning minutes, I'm kill up, I'm stop, but I'm afraid to tell him. You see, you may live in one generation where me wonder we must encourage more young generation, blow only must be Paul. And one of the things that you make a young generation only Paul today, according to scripture. I mean, when you make a young generation where only no sinners from religion blow down, no. All young generation only full of the power of the time of spirit. Only no fright, blow only preaching gospel. Only preaching truth where Jesus Christ becomes the same old man.
lo time lo yumi dede. Yumi lo one generation we sob sob we sob sob. Sometimes yumi haram to top lo God. Sometimes yumi pasta yumi live yumi istalo generation ya. Sometimes yumi receive to top lo God. God speak lo hat yumi true lo God plim. Plim yumi talent to top lo God. Peta yumi sta preachi go. Ta yumi look place where love plim yumi or angel plim yumi all ista make me wrong. Yumi clean to top lo God. Yumi no talent all sin lo lo to top lo God ya. For yumi friends ba yet them abu plim yumi. Yumi live one generation we sob sob we sob sob. And Samuel, the Hemi Kara message, yeah. Emi Fry to tell them. If me want them, blow me end them story and bring me to the 2 Timothy chapter 4, verse 3. Because for the time is coming when people will not endure sound teaching, but having itching ears. They will accumulate for themselves teachers to suit their own passions and will turn away from listening to the truth and wander off into myths. Have you heard me true? That's the reason why you must have preached. But the truth of master was you had them family or nation believe me or polygam believe me. You be sub generation. And that's why you be wanting today you got one problem, you miss one temple. All man like you me. You see, all brothers, all pastors, when you start listening to me, the all elders, all deacons, all leaders projects, God in a sing out to you me, play you me favor and generation believe me. God has called us to deliver the word as it is, not the nation. More equal church for you. The weapons you start preaching them, God is something out to you, play you, deliver them water. And lastly, Samuel, Hemi Krab, Hemi Talalem. Eli Hemi Sabe, about sin, blood, beginning blame, but Hemi fail. May God help you, play you, strong. Generation. We want to give him one hope, Lord, pastors, or senior pastors, and all assistant pastors and all co-pastors and all elders and deacons or lead up the church today. We want to challenge you today. You mean you must come all soft generation. You also want sugar, we say I'm hot tea, you melt. You must become a pastor's way. You may ready to preach him to the God. Whether he hate them family play you, if hate them will begin to play you, but you must expose him because you are man of God. God is singing out to you, but you must tell him to the God. By next Sunday, when you continue, you may finish with them point, yeah, you may chamber number 3 point. Time God is stop talk. May God help you, me, generation, you may blow you may chusum, blow you may talent to blow God. You may must be sob. You may not sob too much. You may must be strong and poorly tell them God's word as it is. Lord nation, blame me. Let us pray. Heavenly Father, we will tell them thank you, Lord. Thank you, we praise you, we will all the pastors, all senior pastors, assistant pastors, and all co-pastors, all Christian brothers and sisters. Help them, we will not be a soft generation, but a strong generation, we will deliver the word to you as it is. Whether you hate them nation, or you hate them community, or you hate them family, or you hate them whoever who is listening. So one man who is taking big money in the church, was his living sin, we will must preach him truth. And through them must deliver him from that sin. Help us not to be a soft generation, but a strong generation where we full of spirit play you. May we ready to deliver word play as it is. Thank you, Lord, word play this morning. Lord, name Lord Jesus, bless the prayer. I will look you back next Sunday, and God bless you.

Mena yu pinsta pa falem hemi Christian Education Program watem Pastor Frank Lord. 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

0: Long in the Viblo today, Pamba Yumi talk about one important step along digital development along agriculture lo Vanuatu, Digital Farmer Registry or DFR. Agriculture hemi supportem pitim 80% blongol ni Vanuatu household, pitim 80 island. Pe plan de information blongol farmer histapiet longol survey mo pepa record, mo sometime emi at blong katuan clear survey, long wanem ol farmer olinitim. Digital Farmer Registry hi kam blong helpem yumi collectem, manage mo useum information blongol farmer, emi save helpem government mol naravala organization blong mekem kutfula planning mo supportem ol farmer. Emi important tu se registry ya ino blong taken place blongol existing work, pe blong complementem mo strengthenem ol system o service will stop finish. Please, you must understand more long digital farmer registry. Mo from one hemi important long farmer, long decision making blo government. Pampa yumi harem hemi tok long director general blo ministry long agriculture, livestock, forestry, mo biosecurity, Mr. Timothy Tumukon.
1: Honorable Minister of Law, Agriculture, Livestock, Forestry and Biosecurity, Honorable Ian Wilson, Dua Kalana, First Political Advisor of Law, Ministry of Agriculture, Mr. Jack Lofman, Robin Wu, Representative of Regional FAO Office, Samoa, and of course, to the colleague, Wakan Law Office, Law Bangkok, FAO, with all the staff of the meeting this afternoon. Mr. Graham Limo, FAO representative of Vanuatu. To the director of Mimi, Law OGCIO, when I am changing the name, I'm DCDT, Director John Chuck. Director Blimey Lodespak, our senior officials for government, with them CEO of Law, VPPA, more staff, Leo. The Madam Duke Savetu and Directors of Law Ministry of Law Agriculture will start with them this afternoon. Agriculture, any come a very long way. A place where you may start with him today. Agriculture center, any backbone of the economy of Vanuatu. The full of time you may tell him no more. You may never measure him. And you may tell him, say, around 80 or 84%. Lord, people will immediately rely solely on agriculture production, both for subsistence. More the commercial activities where agriculture, livestock, forestry, more even fisheries and we generate them. On challenges we've been facing over the years, and we blame reported on activities being here through all data we have. All verified data, at the same time, all up-to-date data really. Time where Vanuatu Primary Producers Authority had opened an office for 2021. One key task for Vanuatu Primary Producers Authority and the law had organizing more farmers. And then we organize more farmers and we find them say one key component block or work maybe when you're missing any data. And then you go to the department and the ministry, and we find them say each one having got own data set plan. And there was never a consolidated database for us to call upon to make sound decisions, to make sound policy, to address the issues that we face in the productive sector space. And therefore, at the time the Vanuatu Primary Producers Authority, or the VPPA, made a commitment to see if they can harmonize and bring together the data that was missing to make sound decisions on. And this was when we started to develop a application form to go out and register farmers. It was paper-based. We used the simplest of forms to develop and get officers to go out and ask questions or work with the departments to find out who were the farmers that we should be interviewing, who were the farmers that should provide us with data to give us some solid information for us to be able to start collecting and bringing this data together. We started out filling an Excel form or spreadsheet to see if we can bring this data together. Then we found out that even a simple spreadsheet couldn't do the job. So we moved from an Excel spreadsheet to an Access program. And thereafter, don't ask me what they have used now, because I'm not an IT specialist, but I know that thereafter is when FAO came in to say, can we help you to bring all your data together? Can we help you to update your data? And at the same time, we also had the agriculture census that we conducted. That information is still there. It hasn't been disaggregated for us to utilize, and to say that today that information is already out of date. We need to be up with data that is current to be able to make sound decisions, as I mentioned before. So thank you for the leadership that VPPA has taken on, and I call upon the Department of Director, what do we call ourselves again? DT, Department of Communication and Digital Transformation. Thank you for your collaboration and leadership in this space also, along with FAO, and of course the leadership of the Minister of Agriculture, who has come also and recognized the very important role that information plays in the development of a country. And this is why we are here today, to launch and to hand over the Digital Farmer Registry to the Vanuatu government and to manage it hereafter. But of course, this is not where we're going to stop. And we call upon FAO to continue assisting us in terms of rolling out this program and making sure that we are leaders in this space. Of course, we feed the government and we feed the people of Vanuatu with reliable data that can be used for the development of this nation through the agriculture, livestock, forestry, and beyond that, agro-processing activities in Vanuatu. On that note, I thank you for everyone to be here this afternoon for this launch and handover of the program. And at the same time, I am very grateful to be part of this, and of course, the Office of the Honorable Minister, to be part of this session for witnessing the handing over of the Digital Farmer Registry program. Thank you very much.
0: Hemana you just follow hemi talk talk long Mr. Timothy Tumukon, also my director general blow ministry blong agriculture, livestock, forestry, mobile security. Hemi explain more long digital farmer registry, mo how now hemi save help emol farmer, mo government. Pamba yumi kam noble follow hemi voice blong Mr. John Chuck, also director blong department blow communication, mo digital transformation. We pamba hemi talk about digital agenda mo hosting blo registria.
2: Honorable Minister blo Agriculture, Livestock, Forestry and Biosecurity, Honorable Ian Wilson, Mr. Timothy Tumukon, Director General blo Yumilo Mav, FSPA, Blue Yumi, Law Ministry of Agriculture, Mr. Crane Limoho, Assistant FAO Representative, Friends Blimi from FAO, our NARA Directors, Government Directors, Mr. Mark Pepe, CEO of VPBA, Leader Blimi Lucic, West Awatan Yumi, distinguished guests, all man or woman, good afternoon. Thank you, Lo Kat Department of Communications and Digital Transformation, Lo Visual Program, Lo Yumi, Lo this afternoon. Yumi, haram finish kutula story and Lo journey where Yumi taken ikam kasem today, Lo site Lo Digital Farmer Registry through Lo VPPA, where Director General Lo Yumi, Yumi give him Lo Yumi Lo this afternoon. So everyone, good news. Lo Yumi, Lo site Lo Digital Transformation journey Lo Yumi, agenda Lo Yumi, and Yumi talam thank you too much Lo VPPA through Lo Ministry of Agriculture Lo identify and say why Yumi must move from a paper base to an Excel worksheet to an access database, and now a system that we will be handing over this afternoon. Full of time, also Mimi Harem Lo story and what did she me give you me and me typical block of man. And me save serve all farmers for you me. And not because only no matter, but because we simply didn't have the data. Or data I mean float around and me recall back time when me start work lo government before me find out say Excel worksheets only start every place. Computers only start every place. The Digital Farmer Registry, Bahemi Chenchememe, Lo Site Lo Farming Farmer Data Blyumi. From today, full up all farmers Blyumi can be counted. We're pretty sure that that's what we are aiming for. And when you are counted, you can be served. So Lo me personally, that is what digital transformation really means. Not computers for the sake of computers, but making sure nobody is left out. Digital Farmer Registry, I mean, no one standalone system, or I mean, no one standalone initiative. I mean, part of one journey where country blue you me, I mean, choose to finish. Lo you me, embark them through one council of ministers' decision. You me got one digital transformation master plan, where I mean, tied to 1 to 2030 national plan blue you me. So put simply, Digital Transformation Master Plan says two things. First, we lay strong foundations. So the good governance, connectivity, where people have effort and skills and trust. Secondly, we build on those foundations, better services in health, in education, in disaster response, and yes, in agriculture. On the last December, Parliament passed the Digital Transformation Act number 42 of 2025. Act here, giving the department a clear job. That is to make sure that government systems are secure, protection of government or citizen data, built to common standards, so government systems are built to common standards, and able to talk together. So through the Act here, department, and start issuing now here certificate of compliance. Lo every ICT systems lo government and any ICT projects. Certificate of compliance ya, emi lo enforce security systems lo government, mo government data including citizen data, ensure se all systems ya only build to a common standard, mo importantly, lo system ya only must talk together. Why does that matter to a farmer? Because an ICT system like the Digital Farmer Registry whereby me and them over today, on its own, serves the business process of the ministry, one ministry or one entity no more. But an ICT systems like the Digital Farmer Registry, where Bahemi service safely connect with other systems, for example, the civil registry, or with the trade database, or with the finance system for payments, with other databases in agriculture, with land registry databases for land registry, sorry, with land registration or with databases where they exist with them disaster management do you mean, then that helps the whole country. That's what we mean when we say whole of government, and we must stop working in silos. Our farmers are trusting us with their personal identifiable information, or PIIs, their land, their livelihoods. That data belongs to the people of Vanuatu. In 2024, Parliament passed Data Protection and Privacy Act No. 13 of 2024. Therefore, you must protect them all data, all farmers, keep it safe. It must be there when we need it, and it must stay under our own care. Today, the government keeps its core systems in data center here in Port Vila, linked by the government broadband network. We live with cyclones, earthquakes, and more cyber attacks. Today, no more, we will start addressing issue of cyber attack, law Vanuatu. One strong storm should never be able to wipe out years of work. We are seeing advances in cyber attacks, including the increased use of AI and other technologies. With the uptake of citizens' data through digital farmer registry and relevant financial and trade transactions, data is critical and valuable. Therefore, we need sovereign ICT infrastructure, for example, data center owned by the state of Vanuatu. So we are working to build a stronger home for government systems. Thank you to the commitment by the government with capital and investment into advancing security of the government hosting environment. It means working together, upgrading into a new sovereign and resilient Tier 3 data center for the government of Vanuatu, one by Mistablo Port Vila, and a second site in Luganville for a government private cloud with cloud backup and cloud TR site. When I recent to blow you mean that second site, Luganville is to you move home access you go close up to farmer or citizens PME where they start low. The northern part of the country blue you mean, low reduction latency in terms of access to online services. So that means a shared government platform, it means safe ways for systems to share data and strong cybersecurity for all. The digital farmer registry will sit in the government data center and accessible throughout the government private cloud, looked after by DCTT, MALF, and VPPA. So my promise to MALF, DG, Minister, FSPA, and the directors, we will work with you. We will help host it, protect it, and keep it running long after the speeches are over and the cover is finished today. No one builds something like this alone. One small request, the minimum equal all colleagues across government, when you are dreaming up for your next digital system, come and see us early. Our door is open. It is much easier to plan it right than to replan it later. In closing, ladies and gentlemen, today we are not just receiving a computer system. We are receiving the trust of our farmers. Let us look after it well and help our farmer in Vanuatu be seen and be served. Thank you, Tomas. God bless you, me, everyone, and God bless you, Vanuatu.
0: Hemi tok blong Mr. John Chak, Olsen Tarekta, blong Department blong Communication mo Digital Transformation. 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

0: Okay, so good afternoon, by again, Limi listeners, Limi Loregio. Yumi Kato Timi, Miss Nichola Vok. Lo interview Limi Platete, Pamba Yumi talk about new Vala Vanuatu Digital Farmer Registry, which I'm officially handed over to the government Blue Vanuatu. Also, I'm a data analytical officer of Vanuatu Primary Producers Authority. You got one important role to blow work with them on information, long old farmer or farmer information more, plus about them use blow new system. You need to save a common insight. Lohem, I use of explaining one and a hemi digital farmer registry, emi minimal farmer, blimil of Vanuatu.
1: All right, thank you very much. So, by me, Kamlo, me Kamlo explain them one simple system, say digital farmer registry, hemi one system, or hemi one register where you me carem every record law farmer, you me register every record law farmer under law system, yeah. More you think about also one school administration, and we got information for students. Digital farmer registry, me administer information for every farmer of Vanuatu, where I bless all the stuff, location, all details for farming business, all the more how now you miss a very short, you meet a get them all services, will help them all farmer will register through the system.
0: So, how now you think save with them? How now you think say what them register, but him save help them Vanuatu or FPPA, will collect them or manage information about all the farmers?
1: All right, the system may be one crucial part more component of VBA from the state and act of VBA. Say VBA may get right to register more farmers around Vanuatu. So, with them system may enhance the process for registration. You miss of the Vanuatu, you may get different islands, so it's scattered throughout the whole country. You miss, so you may hardly reach out to the farmer. With them system may come with them one mobile application where farmer may have a login more update them data plan more. Kimi mi kam lo main office lo VBPA lo mi vla isawe prepare mo data analyze mo reach out to call all farmer lo help mo kota wote mo services we government by mi provide them base lo data we mi collect them.
0: As you been stabbing chene tu registry ban by him isawe support mo farmer bli mi lo kada outa island bli mi tu so how now new vla system he mi also you been mentioning tu system he mi isawe make him ikam mo easy ablo reach mo support mo farmer bli mi how now information he mi isawe help lo help with the program of the Island Focus Initiative, more plus supply among the local kakai, look at the schools, more hospital.
1: So, yes, system me come as one foundation whereby me support them all existing policy where Mr. Pantalo Malf, such as Island Focus Initiative, as well as farm to school or institution. So, I think with them digital farmer registry, by me save able to capture them all information about farmers, blimi, more especially all gather where all the interest Island Focus, more all target set. Packets will set them out by means of a tracker, more monitor and progress block. So, we continue to feed them system by updating all data block throughout the period where we cut custom 2030 blames a very bot law about them result of packets. Thank you.
0: How now you think so the information here? He means I help him government more FPPA, blow better understanding what them now will family need him.
1: But then you make at one registry where you register one time, you got one unique national smart ID, farmer ID, and you got access to many services where government may provide them. 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Lol farmer will need him services.
0: So lastly, I want to now hope lol digital farmer registry more. 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
0: Mowetem voice plong Nigella Avok, also data analytical officer plong Vanuatu Primary Producers Authority. Emi kam lo putum end long interview plong today. 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Thank you to Master Company Blue, lo national broadcast for Radio Vanuatu. 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
2: 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Io sto presente come time lo broadcast per Giovanazzo e me ne gipin stappa follow me in the view tok tok primi long had the lo morning ma he mi put some local time limit to me 2 minutes me leko 8 o'clock the day lo morning also more time long follow my rundown blow every Sunday program di mi also lo 8 o'clock also one time 9 o'clock and me one hour life dedication le you will you stop 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By again, lo you when you stop listening come, or you which the union radio vanuatu me one the wishing you one good for last Sunday morning, hemi first Sunday blow money, October 2026, more the day hemi number four days blong money, October. So you me get one good for time at the Magada families, might some only stop prepare Magada Bokolo church, lo the day morning, blot among the good news, or some only cat the activity too, we bamba yoli attend them, might only cat one birthday celebration, one family gathering, or family picnic, long day. But again, you missed up long, 1 hour life dedication, the you will stop listening, come, or you will stop tuning, might you want to share one life dedication, do you? You call all the families or friends, or you want to make a one birthday shout out, you save calling the come, lo telephone number 26200. 26200 hemi number we save make him dedication become him. Not forget them again. One friendly reminder, no more suppose you want them make him life or you want them calling him to take part law. 1 hour life dedication, make him sure say follow my weather update limited the morning. He make it plan the cloud under the sky, moraine, overlook country. So make him so sure. Time you stop calling the cam, you must not have one place we get on clear reception. But me bless of a harem you clear. You must get enough credit law telephone view or mobile phone view. Do you save calling the cam? Give him life dedication. Do you? But sometimes time you stop calling the cam, you must allow him down volume blow radio view. But me bless of a harem you to clear. But again, we are pleased you stop listening. Come, you missed up low 1 hour life dedication. But by you me to go ahead with the market selection blow music. You me to come now blow listen low a nice flow song blong one nice flow Pacific song all the way from Papua New Guinea. What them title Make Me Worry blow Totomalele featuring Jerex Zui Zui Mo Javi. What them title Make Me Worry.

Eminem's full song belong Tonto Malele featuring Jerex Zui Zui with J View. What's him title the song Make Me Worry Me put some local time limit to the day of morning me 9 minutes me leko 8 o'clock the day of morning. Not forget them you still stop long one hour life dedication. Did you where you stop listening come? What do you wait just to tune in you stop long one hour life dedication? Line me open 26200 26200 hemi number we save calling me come let make a life dedication do you or you save make a pete shout out to mo suppose you want to make a text in a dedication you save make a text in a dedication do you come the telephone number 5533100 5533100 hemi number we save make a text in a dedication do you come long him. Friendly reminder by again, suppose you want to take part lo one hour life dedication for the day. You make them sure what say you stand up one place, we got one clear reception, but me bless have a harem you clear. More time you stop calling you come to make them sure what say you got enough credit, lo phone do you, mobile phone do you, lo you save make them a dedication do you. But same time too, you must, time you stop calling you come, you must low them down volume lo radio do you, lo me bless have a harem you to clear. By again, you need to continue with them the selection lo music. Pamba yimi to come now bro listen long nice flow song blong oh nice flow song blong Tongan Solomon Islands what am title go to the master yimi still stop long 1 hour life dedication you will you stop listening come or you will just tune in number hemi 26200 26200 hemi number we save kalinikam pasave take part lo 1 hour life dedication for the day imi go ahead the magada selection the music imi come now listen long nice flash song blong Tongan Solomon Island singer what am title blo song go to the master we pump imi to join him now yeah. Before you meet to go ahead with them selection blow music, you meet to get one collab or first flag collab with me blowing at the day. Hello. Sorry to mas kola hemi leko yumi by again the day lo morning. You save calling come back by again lo 26200 26200 mi number we save calling come. But take part lo 1 hour life dedication to the day. Emi nice for a song plong Tongan Solomon Island singer what am title? Go to the master.

Himi na isla songplong tungkit mi Solomon Allen Singers with them title Go to the Master. Himi putum local time limit to 15 minutes. Himi leko 8 o'clock the day of morning pa again. We are blessed you stop a listening come. Himi still stop long one of our life dedication that you will stop a listening come. Only you will just tune in. Line is still open 26200. Himi number we serve him again. O you save calling a camp make him life dedication. O motu you save make him a text in dedication. Send a message you come to telephone number 5533100. 5533100. Imikat one text in dedication the day low morning. Pamba you meet to retimo at me stop call Sam. Good morning, announcer. Sunday life dedication call blow me. Stop call lo me vala old squad to lo house now yellow pango. We just finish breakfast, must up listen lo radio. Koliko tu lo every bus driver bl yumi, mo every listeners with him you vlog get a staff plong VPTC. Wish him yumi everyone one nice plus Sunday, mo God bless, mo mistap request him one Fijian song. Long company with him title Ena Sona Siga. Thank you to master you where you make him text in dedication. He come to the morning with him nice fla song title Ena Sona Siga. We bamba you me to play him nice fla Fijian song. Long you to the morning with him voca ke napu kalu. Me no save find him with him company. We bamba you me to play him. Pe me cut a song long voca ke napu kalu with him same title the song. Ena sona siga we pamba yumi to play the telo morning or same song where you request them. Thank you to mass by again you where you make him text in dedication. Not forget them, you may still stop long 1 hour life dedication. You save a call any come lo telephone number 26200. 26200, himi number we save call any come plus save take part lo 1 hour life dedication. Or suppose you want them send the one text in dedication or send a message. Dedication view, you come to telephone number lo 5533100 5533100. You need to go ahead with my selection of music. You need to come now listen long nice for a song long vocal ke napukalu what them title Ena Sona Siga.

0: before you meet to listen to the next floor song belong in a son of Siga, you meet to canvas time belong. Answer one caller or first floor caller, bring me the line. Hello, yes, you go ahead with them. Dedication, Leo. Good morning, Leo.
1: Good morning. First dedication call for me, like I'm close and then we call all family for me, Prem, Patalo Sando, or Patalo Fila. No, every pastor's pro Presbyterian Church profano to Mr. S.D.T. by Sandol Ketal Saveco pro profumimul Alochapa me casing pro papakot is tapo demo al Ketate. Mami, I can play low on Sinsi?
0: Yes, you go ahead.
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0: Thank you to much, Kola. We save Kolinikan, Blue Save Take Pats, Law, 1 hour life dedication, Blong, the day, most same time to Mr. Pa request them. Nice fellow song, Blong, Alpi and Lisa, we bambay me to play along him. The day, Law, morning, we bambay me go ahead, the

The selection lo music lo yo we used up a listening cam. Thank you to master company lo yo you me to go ahead to mo the selection lo music you me to continue with them nice fla song blong what them song or nice fla Fijian song what them title ena sona siga after lo song you me to go straight on time to jam nice fla song blong alpia nalisa.

0: Alpian Lisa, what am title the song Jesus Christ me put some local time to me too. He mistrat one time long half past 8 to make a tough and I wanna my stop me enter my life dedication. Let you way you stop listening come or let you way just tune in. He mistop low one hour life for dedication. Start long 8 o'clock finish cause one time long 9 o'clock since the morning ya himi katogada text and dedication morgada cola too. Let you way you stop listening come. You save calling come no telephone number 26200 26200 himi number we save calling come. 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
1: Hello.
0: Hello, good morning. You stop calling me come where?
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0: Thank you, Tomas. 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
1: Okay, thank you. When I can listen them this dedication call from me, I come to all family from me no more house. I'm a Lomonic Steel, yeah. I got Winnie with the multic mini blem, Sandy, Michelle, Karina, Charlie. Altai kolo olblaivet, come to the boy blomi tom with them a woman blem lean mo bubu blomi Ronald. Alta ikam lo bubu blomi Annie with them Dina, Ellen, Nora with them olbla blomi olista lo kitchenel ista meke one la plaplo. 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So, isa ko tu lo kel blomi with the man blem. Esta with the man blem, the one de wish him pepe blo tuvala one happy birthday yesterday ame kat 1 year blem. So, mista wish him all geta one happy Sunday tetelo morning. And then, second goal blomi, one de sende mi go lo all family blomi laus crown. I got Rolong with the wife of families, Bule with the wife of families, Mari with the husband of families. I go to lo, get a lo, fila, well, it's a lo, fila, it's a haram, me now, yeah. Me want to wish you more that too, one night to last Sunday, lo day, lo day. One number three call, blow me, like, and blow Sunday, me go lo, all beginning, blow me, lo, AP, lo, Murumba. I got some selling with the wife of families. So she was selling with the wife of families. Paul selling with them wife of families. Alice selling with the wife of families. Michelle selling with the husband of families. Mr. Wishimol get a 2-1 happy Sunday, lo day, blood the day. Mommy no forget them. So la boy blow me with the Australia. Every Tom with them, Robert Tom to bless the Australia. Mommy no forget them, you too, You wanna announce up lo day, blood the day. So, Mr. Wisima, you've left everyone lo day blow the day one happy Sunday. So, me like him, you play my sing sing, yeah, where you've been playing first time, yeah, sing sing blow all get a Solomon, yeah, we tell him say go to the master. Thank you. I think it's animal.
0: Thank you so much. Kola we kolika Moldova lo Santo Blasavetek Pat lo one hour life dedication my Mr. Pa requestem. Nice for a song blong Solomon Matangas Island Singer, what em title go to the master bambai me to play long him. Imi katog the text and dedication to the day long morning bambai me rhythm out of my Mr. Pa. Good morning announcer me one day you play one song blong Paragi band blong PNG we have in title Lazarus Emi Ravisman mistapa dedicate em song ya ikolol every past travel pot fila we listapa service em pick fla to respond this morning bye again thank you you we make em a text in a dedication we are bless you stapa listening come you pass em pana nice fla sante we tell my families my friends all time so pamba im to play no song where you been request them unfortunately me no save find them a song with them band pariki pe pamba im to play nice fla song also original song long dig b or dig by what them title blue song Lazarus me Ravisman we pamba im play no lo you the day lo morning after long him pamba you me Train and first time a song blong Solomon Ellis, Solomon Motongas Island Singer with them title Go to the Master. We call away Mikuli come all the way long Santo. Hemi request him. You me get one out of la text in dedication to the day lo morning. Pampa you me to read him out of some way me stop. Dedication Nico long Yvette, Chrissy, Monoman, Willico take a 1 week spell lo Nguna with them Papa Chief blong Olgeda. Hope long. By all enjoy holiday, Bolgeda. Not forget them, Anafau. believe by only cut one good day at the day. Suppose you serve a plan one song plong solavest. Thank you to Master Yui, we make a text in dedication. Song one song title plus solavest, pamba yumi to play long him. The day lo morning, bevas time, pamba yumi to play mogada selection by music we yumi cut. First time by me play nice plus song plong. Kolabi kolika Moldovela Santo, what entitled the song? Go to the Master. After the song, yeah, himi pelo nice flash song blong Lazarus. What entitled Lazarus emi Ravisman. After long Lazarus, also my song title. Pambay mi to play my next song blong mi to, when mi song blong Solavest, pambay mi to play long him. We are pleased you stop a listening come. Thank you to Mas Long Company Bulo National Broadcast Blo Radio Vanuatu where Mr. Paul Temblong educate him inform him mo in the tenem you. Lo will get a program limi you make at a few more minutes to my Mr. Plimi end them up one of our life dedication be me when we start finish long 8 o'clock the day long morning cause one time low 9 o'clock please stop in the map life dedication be me himi go ahead to the magada selection blue music emi nice full song blong tongan Solomon Island singer what them title go to the Master.

Emi nei solusong blong sola vest. Watam taitol blusong yesu maori emi putsum local time limit tu. Emi 10 more minutes blo fine one time long 9 o'clock blimi ente mapa one of our life dedication. Did you we stop listening ka? Pambai mi stop kan no blo ritimot. Last fla texted na dedication blimi. Tadelo morning masem time pambai emi putsum end long one of our life dedication blong today. Text in dedication and Mr. Colson. Good morning. Dedication ikam lo o dedication is stop kolo Nixon Towa, Tayana Towa, Calvin Towa, Nicholson Towa, mo extended ikolo wife, husband, mo gida pikinini. Mr. Pa request em mi play any religious song. Tadelo morning by again. Thank you lo you where you make em text in dedication. Molly you where you stop listening come to. Mo what's em text in dedication and now hemi kam putum and lo 1 hour life dedication plong the day. Back again, Mr. Pa. Tell him thank you by again lo you where you make em calling or you call you've been calling it come make a dedication to you've been making my text and dedication. Not forget them the YouTube where you stop tuning all time the broadcast radio one or two. Thank you to master time to you. Thank you to master plus have a take part low 1 hour life dedication blong the day bomba you stop come now blong and the map 1 hour life dedication blow the day bomb stop like you what them all request them or stop like blow dedicate them song I come to you what am a song title impossible what am the drops of anyone one or two religious music we bomb by me play long him we stop dedicate them come to you sometime I stop put them ends low 1 hour life 1 hour life dedication for the day by again thank you you we make a text in dedication thank you you we've been calling a camp blow make a dedication to you what do you waste up tuning all time the broadcast for radio one or two mo lol geta kut fala listeners to radio vana tu start la toras ka sama na chom outside lo country mo le you we stop a folem broadcast for radio vana tu online lo website long vptc you pass a one nice sunday with some company blare radio vana tu we mr paul temple long educate them inform them mo in the tenem you me to come now listen long nice fla song long the drops what them title impossible we bombay me put some ends lo 1 hour life dedication long the day. Thank you.

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2: Mana we mi kamblo putsum local time limitu lo vanwatsu the delo morning emi straight one time lo 9 o'clock mo follow magdaran down blo Sunday program limial simul time pambai mi kamna bajenem hemi woman in touch program watem pasta dolin lalwagi kasa one time long half past 9 the delo morning emi jenem back again community hymn sing sing program watem company blong Joanna Blekon. We are blessed you stop listening come emi to kamna bajenem woman in touch program watem pasta Dorlin Lalwaye.

Hello everyone, greetings, and welcome to Women in Touch. Imi tak tok naya lol women and imi tok tok to lol parents and imi talu blu lo mol sat lo pa tips for parents to do positive parenting for all big nini. And most of the time it's mothers that are always doing parental work while fathers are there to support and coach them all big nini. You mean all mama, you mean current load of parenting, if we go one more. And so that's why I chose to be speaking about positive parenting or about tips on parenting to low in that program for Women in Touch. I will look a few about tips which I will give on low parents, low help them all beginning, low raise them in the admonition of the Lord. Before you miss story, you may close my soul prayer. Then I'll God, Papa, you give all big nini, all some blessings. You help them all parents. Well, train them the way they should go, and they will not depart from it. In Jesus' name we pray. Amen. First part of the is let children bring out your best. All big nini also represent them, Papa, Mama, and the house. You may remember time when you may face all them newborn baby blow you me fra you me we all mama you me call hospital you me deliver babies blame me for the first time you all in one you all in your very own first baby. I thought how could this precious baby ever do anything wrong. That you all in you think about your man or something well start wrong low all the day or look at something we buy baby blow me buy him to copy him all fast in ya. And mama we missed up story and then I'm sure say by him never sash or throw food or scrabble on the walls. I mean no one them fascinia or pignini or right the wall or pignini saksakam kakai or you know respect and or pignini only do more or bad fashion. I also remember thinking one of my great mom. When I'm great mom, she was going to be, Hemi never going to whip, or spank, meaning whip him or lose some temper play him. But Hemi never get angry, yell or criticize. Instead, by Hemi patient and kind and handle discipline problem with her creativity. Hemi man thinking blow one mama and wish blow mama say him by Hemi react also. What happens to my ideal of being one perfect parent with them perfect kids? I question. It was destroyed by real world of 24-hour-a-day parenting. Hemi been thinking about Hemi raising being blame of us in not knowing that parenting Hemi 24/7 or Hemi minimum one full time. Role more responsibility where you know got spell from because the kids only come in with a multitude of different ways. But in the process, I'm telling them, I'm grown all same person by looking at the mistakes and seeing how they manage them. And you mean Mr. Coach, this is what mama am telling them, I learn to be patient and kind and handle them. Discipline problem with them creativity. What may happen to ideal of being one perfect parent with them perfect kids? I got one thing, things I must got one perfect parents and children will perfect parents only must be perfect children. Thing I me destroyed by real world of 24-hour-a-day parenting. Inside the process, you may been given as a person, you may have become much more understanding and accepting. Parent only got way of doing that for you. And you may hope that you also one pekinini or parents used to have the same experience. Children always have bring out either the worst in you or always have bring out the best in you. From all pekinini's sake, pekinini, from this, for their sake, for our children's sake, you may must make sure you may bring out the best from each other.
Colossians 3 verse 14, Italem. Above all these things, put on love, which is the bond of perfection. Imi kamblo luklo wanara pati pemi letter writing. The time before, the time when mimi young players, there is plenty letter writing. Imi post them all letter. Kunma blan bolo putum stamp ta post them letter. Today all man al yusum email, Gmail, all fax and all Facebook and chats and Messenger, blo pasen mon message go immediately. One blo woman mi write mi talem se parents blame, mi write the parents blame, I write the parents blame from time we have mi been living home. Also one young girl until parents blame mi did, but he mi write all time the parents blame. Abigail, he mi send them all letters every day kolo ma mama papa. And all letter I meant so much to papa and mama that I save every letter and set one special box. Telephone calls only all wonderful something too. And we create other person's voice more speak no one current interest. But calls only over as soon as you have nothing else to say but memory no more. And sometimes that's fuzzy. One letter him is have be read over over and over and release each precious word, emailing the one great way blow communicate. But there is nothing quite as special as handwriting notes. Letters only great for long distance communication, but only can also be meaningful. Lord, people will live with you, especially when it comes to time of sharing feelings or giving advice in a thoughtful way. One beginning anyway, may not be interested, but listen, Lord, what you have to say by me often read the message. And best letter, however, I may one where me filled with the words of encouragement and fill with the words of appreciation. So parents, why not write one letter to someone the family play you today and every day? Kita explain Mr. Le Proverbs 22:20. Have I not written 30 saying for you, saying of counsel and saying of knowledge? All talk we miss I write them or send them to each other and me. Sabe be one encouragement and then me sabe be one counseling at the same time. So letter writing you me one could to la something today you me stop send them all letter writing through the email, Gmail, Messenger. Next party Pimsat again is DMT birthday present consequence. Time kids only make one something wrong too often or parents only lecture on punishing, but the cut one better way. Well, when on beginning, only start a preschool, only decide, only buy their daddy one box of favorite candy, and it was Emmy better, but daddy blow to the beginning. Emmy tell him same. I put the box up on top of shelf for pantry until I had time to wrap it. Mama him tell him say me al beginning to la beginning one day me wrap my present to tati for to la sam put the whole present in the ice box. Time me ready pa him can wrap him up. But one way mama him no say oh, was that al beginning only help themselves to daddy's candy, and by the time only wrap it up, box yeah, me empty finish. No got any candy or sweets inside the box. You see, parents, you can't give that present to daddy. Why not? From say me empty, I mean, no got time to buy him one
present, there wasn't time to buy a new present. So he had to give their daddy one empty birthday present. Only hung him head look at in embarrassment as Emmy open him and only had to explain they ate it all themselves. Only cook every chocolate ya waste up the present ya. I could have lectured them but saying nothing and just allowing the natural consequences to happen was probably the best lesson for all. It never happened again. So Mama say, let me know want something. Let me leave me for something. No, will be in only shut the mouth. And by him it is look. You see, empty birthday present consequence. And me one fasting with Alpini, only no like him too much from only thing or some time birthday, only must receive one present. You must have it too. Our behavior him can be one present to our parents and to our friends. Romans 6:25, Italian. The wages of sin is death, but the gift of God is eternal life in Jesus, in Christ Jesus our Lord. Sin him brings death, but eternal life comes from Jesus. Where he rose up from the dead, he must be in heaven now, yeah. Also, one intercessor will intercede on our behalf. An angel shall so go up with him all record, all doings for him throughout the day. He may need to do him all doings for him, shall do him. But remember, angel shall so stop what? I may come the last fella, how deep he may. From when I'm not beginning, he only stop misbehave for school. Children only need positive attention. Criticism or negative comment only discouraging more often only result low more misbehavior. But encouragement, optimism, more positive strokes only to kids and meals and fertilizer low one plan. I mean the stuff that really makes them flourish. You may know someone, it may be hard for you, but you accept them. But all your life you thought that when one beginning and me misbehave, but he need me corrected. Well, that's true. But he must be balanced with him enough positive encouragement so that beginning aspects all of child raising him and me positive. And it's so important that lack of it can consider the basis where it cause for behavior.

and your law is within me. See, all parents, all women, all sisters, God, let me give him all laws, play him, play me for him. And time me for him, buy me that one wonderful life, put them all pin, play me, and buy me separation, all pin in here. Put them all good all advice, yeah? In the admonition of the Lord, that time put them me, recall back, buy me appreciative more than blow him, you know, happy. And God me always willing, blow him, save him, you me to the uttermost. And in prayer, if I could help him, all parents, blow you me continue, blow seek him advice, blow God. And even time you me got all begin, well, you misbehave, you me still save be one good example, Lord Kita, so that all is I for him. Jesus, tell me that from every beginning of this nation. Therefore, you may not get right, block our mouth, all the kingdom, block God. May God bless them, story, and all party, if you block you, and you are the one parent today. You may close my eyes, you may pray. Father, we thank you for opportunity to share. We blend him, we blend them all beginning here. Slowly become the best they can be. Thank you, Jesus, Lord. Listening heart, bless you, the more people of this country. Bless them every beginning, bless them every papa, mama, and thank you, Lord, this ocean. Thank you for this opportunity, bless I share them. Blessed be the name of the Lord, in prayer, in Jesus' name. Amen.

Welcome Long Vanuatu. And ya hemi kutula life lo one island Long Vanuatu. Ika tol kakai oli kro lo karen. All sweet music long mandres I play. Mo time lo ren too istap kam kolosap. Long time long rain, andap long sky hemi all some one big wala nasara. We all cloud long Pacific only come together lo hem. What a way hemi stop inside long all cloud, hemi come out long warm pool, more all trade wind, only karam all cloud ya I come together. Obis lo medio hemi column cloud nasara ya say South Pacific convention zone. Cloud Nasara hemi stop move throughout lo 1 year more imek hem all season long weather long yumi lo Vanuatu all some dry season long yumi we hemi start long May kasem October more wet season we hemi cyclone season long yumi more hemi start long November ko kasem April every year we dem kind weather long yumi ya imek hem say hemi straight one time long all current long yumi Isabel Karem Kut Fala 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

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All impact or no good side long El Nino long Vanuatu, isave stop long 1 year or igo more. After all, something is able to go back long, normal back again. But some other time, El Nino is able to stop long time between 1 year long Vanuatu. Long some narvala year, obviously long El Nino is able to happen. Obviously long medio, hemi call them all time ya, La Nina. Long time long one La Nina, all trade winds polytham strong more cloud nasaraya hemi move long southwest direction towards Vanuatu. Megam say hemi sabi karam more rain way ipitim normal ikam long all islands long Vanuatu.

0: Long time long La Nina by isabi kat plandi heavy rain crown long all hill isabi fall down mo wata isabi kam and up emian by isabi swelem all road mo tamitse mo li infrastructure long yumi mo pula wata isabi mekem all kataiwe yumi planem iko no good or iko steam. Obviously, long medio, he Mr. Watson, more make him seasonal focus or long pula look look, long side long rain, more dry season, long all money's way is to come. You have a listen long radio, block out more information, long all long pula look look, long climate, long Vanuatu. El Nino, Mola Nina, only no climate change. To a lie part long normal climate system, long yumi, long before finish I come. Climate change by isawi make him say all rubbish time we hemi come we dem el nino mo la nina isawi come strong mo long future. All fashion we yumi sabi lanem long adapt mo live we dem kind climate long yumi we igat all change lo hem isawi help him yumi long prepare from all no good side long climate change long future. You sabi take an action, time you stop, karam all latest seasonal forecast or information, we igam out long office long medio.
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Welcome to Community Hymn Sing Sing Program with me, Joanna Bulacon Olsem, producer blong program ya. Long week ya, pambay mi tikim you blo sava join him. Hemi Catholic Church long Anamburu and inside the program ya, pambay yumikat ol geta member mu youth blong San Vincent de Paul we ol sava Sing Sing lo number 27 September we hemi makem mo celebrate him San Vincent de Paul Latte long country motu round lo wall ikata 766 everyone please miss have join him inside the program ya. Number 1 song hemi mimi sing long one sing mo number 2 oh God you sorry long me.

trivla lasa song blu yumi save listen long him. 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Mi give him hat blu mi long you. Mo last one long all place long every island.

Wetim las flas song yana hemi putumi mi kamlung en plong a program lo community him kwaya. Mi talem thank you long invitation we San Vincent de Paul hemi savikivim long Radio Vanuatu plong li save part inside lo community him sing program plong radio.

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6: Welcome back again, long health segment blow week. What me radio friend blue massing follow inside the studio. Me glad to welcome him to Vlakest with the Vlakamo Valo Minister blow health. Mr. Gibson Ala, we stable some coordinator blow national NCT program, and Dr. Minando Bull, we stable some chief physician blow Vanuatu National, Hospital. Before you go about low program blow today, by me give him time low to Vlakest with the Vlajoin him, you mean inside the studio. By to Vlak give him small introduction about them to fly come to you, Doctor Mr. Gibson and Mr. Bar joining you to plan the time law studio. Doctor Minanto him stop come one time, but to fly all new voices where you never heard him before, to fly active for the social media and same time to the radio. But let me give him time to fly plum by to fly introduce him to fly before me fly continue the discussion blowing today. First time, but let me give him time lo Mr. Gibson Alam.
7: 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And good morning, Lo, all the listeners. We will start tuning in, Lo, this segment. Yes, also, I'm announcer, I rightly tell them, I'm the me, Gibson Alam, I work, Lo, Ministry of Health, also, I'm National Coordinator, Lo, NCD.
8: 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Name me Dr. Minando Paul. Me work as a one physician, Lo, Medical Ward, Vanuatu National Hospital. I've been working since 2016.
6: 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Dr. Minando Paul, Chief Physician of Vanuatu National Hospital, and Mr. Gibson Ala, Coordinator of National NCT Program, Long Country. Now, topic blo terrain now, but Tuvlai talk around, talk about hypertension, and also plan the Lumio Lisafe, or might you know, aware number 17 May every year, you must celebrate them World Hypertension Day. But I'm give him time to fly, guest, blue, me, blow, by to fly, give him small overview, lo program, blow, today, and papa to continue with the discussion, blow, today.
7: Okay, thank you, Thomas. I think, first of all, thank you, Thomas, lo Radio Vanuatu, as I give him this opportunity, blow, me, please, I become on no. Sabi give him out all key messages where sabi help him yumi all good all people blow Vanuatu blow yumi sabi maintain him health blow yumi and stop lo safe place all time blow sick all in a kasim yumi. Yes, all same announcer blow yumi hemi rightly tell him lo this coming May 17 hemi World Hypertension Day. Full up all countries around the world, full up all policy makers, full up all implementers, full up all people where only walk around low area of hypertension, only come together, blow review, molgeta, walk, blogeta, or look back, low. One name only been making me good, one name we only need to improve them, and also blow celebrate them some low, something we only been make him change your life, blow people. So I think with them, team blow this year, controlling hypertension together. And he may emphasize him community action, and also blow you miss people time we only healthy yet, And also look how now you miss have a manager more la hypertension or how high blood pressure cases where he missed up. So I think he may come around for this time, lo just make him let him you miss have lo some lo all key talk where he may no new you may been stop talk about full up time lo all lo past the come kasem naya and also before me to proceed on just want them let them you bless service lo you me lo banwa to lo side lo all NCD where hypertension hemi one lo get hypertension na hemi top him the NCD in country and so the lo na May 17 or lo week hemi really important that you may be reminded of the one them where hemi stop in country burden where hemi stop in country at the moment where you may stop deal with them and how now you me one you me sabe look at them you me play you me sabe blon no sabe kasem sikia or suppose where you me kasem sikia binis how number you me look at them you me play you me stop manage him sikia where he me stop so I think with them he member me hand them over him call Dr. Minato blo talk about small one am na high blood pressure one am na cosplay him everything about hypertension before you me move call another points from that.
8: Yes, high blood pressure. Hemi one condition. I think minasave whether you touch upon it already, Gibson. You may call them silent killer because you might got high blood pressure and still feel absolutely normal. What is high blood pressure? High blood pressure. Well, let's just say blood pressure. Everybody has a blood pressure. Okay, so me notice him sometimes. Sigman balika. Well, they said, Doctor, one name high blood bloomy. It's not high blood bloomy. You say, what? One name blood pressure bloomy. You me like him, you may citizens, you may get used to talem or straight, how blood talem. So it's not high blood, it's just blood pressure. So everyone has a blood pressure. Hopefully, yours is normal. But as Gibson Dalefin is full up bloomy because high blood. So the blood pressure is actually high. And the blood pressure is just the force of the blood inside lo or string blood inside lo arteries. I got two numbers and me like public please me want them by me must save all numbers there. You look suppose me talk with them all people overseas, for example Australia, New Zealand, America. Or get all you save numbers there, get all you no nurse, or get all you no doctor. But only got what you want them call them health literacy, meaning only save something, Only I'm not saying we're dumb or anything like that, but it's just that full up time you me low islands, low Pacific, you me rely on nurse with them doctor. Low information. You may just say, oh, one name you talent, but you may move inside one new era where you may want them, you may not save no more, how to read, write, and all those things, but also save all normal values too. So blood pressure is the force of blood when it's pumped, when the heart pumps blood into our arteries or string blood. There are two different types of string blood, veins and arteries. But blood pressure, if we measure him, low special string, we'll call them arteries. And so you got two numbers. And for adults, me want him to remember normal. Normal is 120 over 70. There's a range, but I want you to remember the normal. So there's two numbers. Number at the top is always higher than the number at the bottom, and it's 120 over 70. And what is elevated high blood pressure is anything above that. And what is high blood pressure? High blood pressure, I mean number on top, I mean more than 130 over 80. Okay, hey, before me, let's talk about plan day 140 over 90, and we still use that in the Pacific, but me one day, you may public savvy know that high blood pressure is when you go to the clinic or hospital and doctor telling you say blood pressure blue you and me more than 130 number at the top and more than 80 number at the bottom. So you may really reduce some criteria before me 140-90. You know, means about you need him tablet yet, the 130 over 80 and above. You start, that's a warning that we really need to work on risk factors. Now I'll come to the cause of high blood pressure. What now causing pressure blue yumi blohemi high? We are seeing younger people get high blood pressure, and it is so concerning, especially coming from me, because me, Mr. Talem, I'm in my mid-40s. People in their 40s and even 30s are getting high blood pressure. We are entering the sick generation earlier than our grandparents and our ancestors, because the main cause, or by me call them risk factor, okay? So I'm not really straightforward. I'd like to say risk factors because I'm high blood pressure. Number one is lifestyle. And kakai, right? Sorry, mtalemia. You mean I'm stuck out kakai way? You mean no make him love anoto? I'm like come to different country, okay? And the highly processed foods that are high in salt. You might have them by the time of bubu blame or the sick by the time you've learned where I saw all kinds of things. High salt foods, okay? But basically, just really high fat or greasy kakai, salty foods that are bought in the stores, okay? So, look at them refined foods. That's number one. Number two is obesity. You may fat too much. Smoking, you may have a hard animal strength blood, blood making pressures have a go up. Regular consumption, you may drink too much alcohol or beer. You may not exercise enough. All right, those are the an age of. Age, and you know, some things we can control. Okay, like the older we get, our pressure, our arteries or stream blood becomes stiffer, and our pressure rises a little bit. But most importantly, most of high blood pressure is just caused by poor lifestyle choices. I'll stop here.
7: Okay, thank you so much, Dr. Minato. Hemena, you let us sarema one information about hypertension or high blood pressure, where Dr. Hemi make him very clear. You me have understand him, and I think all key something with him tell him really important that you take note of him. And I think with them him me want them share him with him. You miss some law all numbers where you me cut inside law 1 or 2, especially around law hypertension or high blood pressure. So me play been look law. One trend for 6 years, and of course the overall conclusions cases blow you me continue blow increase no more, and just blow information blow you me no more. I me will take him as far as 2020. You may look him that lo 2020 you may record them 1630. Lo 2021 you may look it charm you contact lo 6050. Lot 2022, you may look at me go on top lot 10,739. Lot 2023, you may look at me go on top lot 12,774. Lot 2024, you may look in 15,007. And lot last year, you may look in 18,948. So suppose you start Remy lot this time, numbers there, let me continue to increase. And hemi one concern do you mean country too, and also Dr. Minato hemi tell him lifestyle changes hemi contribute big one hemi go inside law all numbers here. And so he got some law or something where time you mean no control him high blood pressure here. He got some complications for him with hemi start come out. So by me let them Dr. Minato again hemi talk about one amna suppose way you know control them high blood pressure play you one amna by he happen or one amna by you face him and him me believe me miss have hemi look for la police to come through law medical ward law play you me law one to national hospital. Thank you.
8: Yeah, so me work on medical ward, VNH, Vanuatu National Hospital, previously known as Villa Central Hospital. You fala, man, high blood pressure is spoilem, no good of people blame me. First thing, so by me talk about full body, time blood pressure, hemi high too much for long time, or you call low English or low medical term, chronic high blood pressure, hemi causing end organ damage, okay, hard words, basically minimal, hemi affecting all the different organ low body, blame me start low head. Kasem loto head. By me talk about brain blue you me stroke. Oh my goodness. Stroke may if I look stroke, he come in almost every day now, yeah. Okay? And if you high blood pressure cause him two different types of stroke, but the most one because him or string blood from think about say pressure inside low string blood, yeah, it must go string ibosta. Ibosta inside low brain, you may say stroke. Or sometimes you got one blood clot no more. High blood pressure, him is one main risk factor blood stroke. Yeah, now people, we look at young fella in their 40s coming in, dying from high blood pressure causing stroke. Not a joke at all. Okay, so that's number one, stroke. Number two, if you go down lower from head, come down to the chest, heart attacks. Okay, the youngest person I've seen with a heart attack is only 28 years old. Heart attacks are becoming increasingly common. Levanoto. Before time you work low, I start work low since 2008. It was not that common, but now we're seeing a lot more high blood pressures, heart attacks, and high blood pressure is the risk factor. We go move down a little bit. We go to, oh, me forget them, eye blame me, okay? High blood pressure can also ruin, cause blindness.

0: I know. I think Gibson, you're going to touch on this later on. Together we can control high blood pressure. Is that the theme? So I'm just reminding everybody from the youngest. Okay, so now imi look high blood. How many no common lo people less than 30? But now yeah, imi look blood, high blood pressure. Imi start lo big, people, younger people are getting high blood pressure. So if you ever get a chance, I want to just reach out to you where you listen. If you ever get a chance to go to lo one clinic, maybe start also to you one private doctor or hospital, you go, you ask lolly check and press sharply. Now sometimes it's a catch when you go, but if you look at some little people, well, you come in and look nice on doctor no more, get all you nervous and blood pressures are very high. So if you can buy a blood pressure machine, I encourage you, it's now very affordable, little private pharmacies leave me, and you just need batteries and you just need to press a button and it will do the pressure reading for you, and that's more accurate. So for those of you who can, please, I want you to take ownership of your health. Go to the private pharmacies, buy yourself an automatic blood pressure machine, and you can record your blood pressure at home, away from the nurses and doctors who make you nervous, and you can know accurately what your blood pressure is. And if it's high, please come to us. We can start working on ways to control it.
1: Latest one, we're young, we have 28 years, we have been look to hospital, which is one alarming experience a little bit from... suppose we come down the younger population to you mean then future blow country play you mean but hemi also one em and hemen hemi one question we come and we got some figures look this year low only staples a stroke where you been cut low for the last 6 years stroke you look like 2020 only record them 90 cases 2021 336 Lo 2022 591, 2023 hemi 645, 2024 560, 2024 2025 hemi 853. We hemi reflecting one doctor hemi say tell them say hemi start looking mulgeta list work party come inside law clinic. And so hemi rightly tell them earlier on that from hypertension or high blood pressure yeah hemi one silent killer yeah. So time by you wait go so one sign him you come out him already too late. So you should you check him blood pressure but you know wait up until too late. Same him tell him you just walk into one little clinic or by yourself one machine blood pressure and start checking your blood pressure, monitor him every time and then you adjust him lifestyle but you make sure say you stop the right track every time. And then I think with them all get a talk him me like John Detalia Molsem say all key focus areas where play you me sabe talk around him or ting around him me one him early detection and him me like be in touch with him we say you know wait up until siki kasem you come you monitor him you can monitor him blood pressure play you every time regular blood pressure monitoring to identify him so it's where you start your status, please. Say you start well. So what you start follow up, or say my doctor Minatri stops. Say, but you don't need the medication yet. But you stop on top a little bit, then but you miss up advise him your lifestyle blue you, and you yet you need to change him lifestyle blue you. And also, another one, hemi, Italian bargain, hemi, you need to change him a lifestyle. Time Italian lifestyle, or say my doctor Minatri, hemi. Briefly touch lo him finish you make a full up kakai lo store and him yeah also him say me he got pull up factor so he contribute lo him yeah also me look price lo kakai premium lo market him he also him pull up time me tell him say him higher than him inside lo store and aya you make got full up kakai where he come through lo store naya the last one where you me been looking that surprisingly about lo 2021 or same go down more you say look two kind noodles no more but as of last year when we make them on small shop save yeah me go up to 24 different noodles and hemi also say hemi show him say he got pull up lol kakai we come in full up lol kakai well you attract him eye blow you me or he start kasem eye blow you me say go up take him and want something too also say all you me must look out all salt intake blue you me too see ke him some movie come down blue kasi ma all get the young people blue you me so

0: priorities block government at this time through the Ministry of Health. I think you, Mr. Luke Luke, say, I think before you may be from him, one silent killer, you may want them say, but you may identify him all risk group here as early as possible. And he may have me want something when by him, you may make him through law, all screening and through law, all monitoring the health facilities throughout the Vanuatu, and also yes, law you mean where you may start, you willingly come inside but make him that check. Now one by again, he may blow, you may equip him with health facilities, but you may especially the rural areas through the decentralization act to him stop, but you may bring him services, you go call sablo all people blow you me and engage malaria councils blow you miss have a work together blow you miss have a find them out how much lol people blame me will stop the rural area will stop blow the risk blue sorry kasema high blood pressure and work with them will get up you miss have it down them or improve my status blow get them also I think naya law ministry of health too you miss up look blow you may put them in place all one nationals standard blue nutrient of concern where Hemi looks how much fat but you mean import me come inside the country, how much salt, how much sugar, I'll get a blood come inside, but Hemi something where Hemi need more than the Ministry of Health, but Hemi sabe make him, but I think for now Hemi important that as an individual but you may pay attention full up no law or lifestyle blue you mean. And in and our lifestyle changes, your lifestyle changes. Yeah, him start him come on top big one, and him no change, him no follow him the good road. But him start blow him turn off the road. Where him start blow giving you music. So I think him good that you look like you want. You look like you want. Suppose where you know exercise full up. Him time you exercise. Regular exercise. No one day 30 minutes or same. But him really good. You where you smoke, anytime you let go smoke now. Smoke also you meet a lambinis and Dr. Minadra meet a lambinis, say, hemi stop, make him string blood blood is strong. Make him say, hemi no sabe, hemi from string blood blood, hemi elastic little bit, where hemi say expand more, he go, the smoke, hemi actually, he make him strong, he sabe broke. And so, anytime you think seriously, lo life play you, think seriously, lo life law beginning blow you me and thinking seriously law life law future law country blow you me so alcohol too all get every day make sure say all stress you do you try and manage him law life blow you so I think hemi one very important topic when we come on top law air from hemi also hemi the top killer law country. And but again, he me also a silent killer where you know sabe. He me also it's a move come down low all young population blue you me. And he me I think he me time you me stand up together blue you me sabe address him this seeker where he me stop in country and he me really interesting also ma you me start talk Dr. Minato he me tell him. Hemi interesting time sa mi like ta comic him screening this got some more young fella will come in look all get all really smart will come in but time you lay only take him blood pressure but get them all readings say only so high and so mi like must revere him all get I come hemi all same say all get all you know believe say all get all got that that reading so hemi really alarming ya all listeners. Suppose where you stop listening, come law this morning. Then you need to take him one step. Suppose where you know also me tell him you know move too much. Any time you stand up, you walk, you engage all activities. 30 minutes a day, him by him go too much as a start. You stop law office, you know, stand too much law desk. You small time you stand up, you walk part around core. Talk with your friends, come back. Minimum say, but you know, make him walk for you. Be hemi play you make him blow. You start blow exercise and pull up time when you stop mess them. That oh, you must cut time blow exercise every time. Then no, you by being like mobile, you walk party go ya come ya come. That's a good start. Blow start blow exercise for you. Kakai blow you mean also back again. You me hemi one people a challenge to you me. Be watch him or kakai blow you me too. And limit the salt intake, blue you me. Another one, let me you must track him good blood pressure, but you'll see him to the right little lamb, see, and me one silent killer. So every now and then, check him. All risk factors, all same, all smoking, yeah, by all same, by me repeating me, me been tell them finish, I manage him stress, and then, so you know, sabi anything seeking medical guidance, you meet some professionals, well, some doctor, me not all stop, and anytime you got opportunity, we stop the Philly Central Hospital, ask him to him and follow up. Him to him, he got one Facebook page where him, promote them all healthy lifestyle, where him really, really good. So I think by me stop love this other, me look also was doctor, me not to him, he got any something more for him, he sabi add law him before you me. Go inside law, some law. I think law last points for you meet law talk for you meet this morning.
1: If you suffer you got some high blood, please just ignoring it won't make it go away. You need to make a bargain. Suppose 2 times you got a high blood pressure high between 140/90, then it is time you start on medicine. Now me one doctor when me too me no like a medicine, I give it to people, sick man. But me encouraging people, the secret to good health is in our hands. So me like what talent butterfly style hand blew me, yeah. So me want them just reminding you me every single person, if you're above the age of 30, these are the things you should do. You should know your height, you should know your weight, you should know your blood pressure, you should know your sugar. Alright? And if you have not known, if you have never done these things, go to the nearest clinic, get these things done, and make sure your blood pressure is less than 130/80. Your weight should be your height in centimeter minus 100. And do something about it. And you should, of course, we cannot change our height. And of course, your sugar. Make sure all these things are checked. And the good thing about NCDs, you addressing one NCD, you addressing all of it. Okay? For example, just high blood pressure. You may have salt. You may cut them down weight. You may exercise. You may stop them smoke. You may cut them down, even stop alcohol. We manage stress. We manage, when we do all of that, we address high blood pressure, we address sugar, we address cancer rates. So just by addressing blood pressure no more, you start managing and tackling the other NCDs and prevent them that way. Please, I want you to have a burden for your own health. Reminder, you must burden for your own health. Take ownership of it. Remember, no one is coming to help you when you are in that sick bed. Government has done their part. Hopefully, but if they haven't done their part, I want them, maybe Gibson, he's in the government side, he'll do all that part. We must do our part to make sure we stay healthy. Once again, you may complain, Gibson touched on it, you may complain that island kakai hemi very expensive, but if you are fat, that means you are eating more than what you should, you can just stop eating too much. You save money that way, you lose weight that way, you become healthy that way. So just a reminder, take ownership of your health and get these 4 things done. If you still don't know it, your blood pressure, your height, your weight, your sugar, you must know these things. If you are 30 years and above, and reach out to the nearest nurse, doctor, whatever. There's so much, tons of information also on the internet. You can go on YouTube, Google, ChatGPT, AI. All these things can help us a lot when it comes to our health.
0: Yes, thank you too much. I think I know me also say, doctor, have been concluding good. Talk to me to lot this morning lo topic lo high blood pressure. So me just want them later tell them to use I think hemi time suppose where you know think serious lo health play you. I think hemi time you take him this message lo this morning hemi very serious from say again me play not tell them out one name way. Hemi stop lo please, be also doctor hemi highlight them one name where hemi look where hemi start coming. And suppose one doctor where hemi tell him say hemi fried lo high blood pressure and hemi fried medicine, then you me to know fried lo hemi one big for like a concern, yeah, whereby you me to need lo you me to step up lo him. So I think but them all get a talk, yeah. Hemi now hemi short for a talk lo you me lo side lo hypertension. And hope say talk him he put into practice. I'll keep messages there. You may take him and you may have a live with them and look him a change inside law. Life play you me and life blow beginning. Thank you too much.
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One time where you may dedicate them, long come together, more discuss them, more current advice, more encouragement, long a different range, blog topic, long life, long one family, long married life, more all good fellow fasting, long parenting, long navigate through long all the challenges. 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

0: Welcome inside Longa Family Life Program Primi Longa this morning, and back again on same way me been talent finish. Imi kata Mr. Ludovic Eliu mi start with imi finish in the studio. Lo another fala story and Primi Longa week. But imi to go ahead mo stapa talent morning lo a guest lo this morning.
1: Thank you. Good morning, Alicia. Good morning, lo. Imi rono imi stapa Alicia. Thank you, lo. Joining me to labahan this morning.
0: And thank you, Loyo. YouTube, please have accept him, please have come back again, please give him some more good for talks. Have come, you me your families, please me out there. We stop listening, come throughout the country with them all good for talk. All we missed up share them all get a different topics, please me each week. You missed up cut all different topics. So now, the week, yeah, I'm buying to stop colo another for topic. We have me. Who you married them, he me more important than where time now by you married. Or simply English, who you marry is more important than when you marry. So with them statement I hemi I think by me give him small introduction or topic, and then by me just a pass a morning colo Mr. Kelly and by just a explain more inside lot of topic. Yeah. So married hemi not simply about pampa you married lo straight age or right time. Hemi man we person we you choose, play you build him life, play you with him. Ola wa mana hemi mascot peace, hemi value you, hemi look worth play you, hemi no treat him no good you. So who you choose play by you married them, hemi want something we pa hemi cut impact to la life play you, lo future more lo family play you. So that's why he's very important. But with them, he's about like making future goals, but like at beginning, but like grow all together. So sometimes, when by you miss up, just my partner play me with them appearance, or it got some other something where when by you miss have a name, say some only look partner blame lo way. But more importantly, me how he me treat you, how you look he me treat the family play him. So with them fasting he me important how he me work out with them God. So he me small introduction when me say I give him you me where you start please he comes. So who you married them he me more important than where time now bamba you married when him age. So bamba he me to pass a money colo guest lo please up lo bamba he me say. Tale mo iko inside lo topic plimi. Thank you.
1: Thank you, Alessi. Lo small introduction. Time to read inside lo Bible, lo Proverbs chapter 18 verse 22. Hemi say, who finds a wife finds what is good and receive favor from the Lord. Now Bible hemi give him me one vla int lo married. Emi give me int blo who now emi one em we emi straight lie blo bagot emi one em we emi favorable lie blo bagot emi say whoever findeth a wife em not only one girl emi say one wife one of la woman we emi wife material one of la woman we emi save finish meaning purpose responsibility blo hem inside lo one married life. Before I enter a marriage, I say, "Evenis, one am work plan, one am purpose plan, one am responsibility plan." Today, topic I one of the topic where I very important. Today, choosing a partner or a right partner, I want something where I very critical. I want something where I very important. What am life for you, Mister Lemna? What am things which to happen around lo home, inside lo family. Inside lo married life or couple, with them violence will stop go on, with them broken relationship, broken home, broken marriage. Young people, you may stop listening, and me very important. But you save who you stop married them. But you save who you stop cut relationship with them. On talk we one man and me tell them, one quote and me say, many are going nowhere fast, but direction emi more important than speed. Tete, you know, say, you got some age where you mature, or you got some age where mustache pre grow, you got some age where you have a talk pack, your parents, you got some age where you have a make them own decision now, you think say any time blue married, no? Eme mino point. Timing blue married, emino want something. Timing blue married, emino want something. Pe, who you stop look for, blue you make them that lifelong commitment. Emna emin poten. That's why Bible lemme say, whoever findeth a wife, paim tu tanem tok tok lo Bible, paim tu talemu say, whoever findeth a husband, findeth a good things and receive favor from God. Paim tu talemu say, no. So she want kelo establishen. Paim tu tanem tok tok, paim tu na putum wife, paim tu putum husband. Now, emi one vla topic, paim ime game imtu imtu think. Let them, you wish to a relationship, you put them that flaves la mind blue. Whoever findeth a wife or whoever findeth a husband, findeth a good things and receive favor from God. Ta into looking set lo story and plo ata mo temif. All time pa into stako pa lo story na from emi the origin plo maret, emi the first place one la home emi created, emi kamotliam. Ta you looking set lo story and plo tuvla. Paipol emi talem limitu that together, like come out the image more likeness block God. Then God he created Adam. I'm not create one of the young fla boy. I'm not create one of the student. Pe I'm create one of the man after he put him in set lo garden play then. He put him with them responsibility. That is why that you read lo Genesis chapter 2 verse 18. I'm say I'm no good lo one man. I'm not a one young fla boy, one fla student. So tete suppose you start thinking say, oh you got some year 10 or year 11, you start thinking blur. Going to one relationship. No, you know one man yet. But the day suppose you stop walk about, you know how to walk play again, but you start thinking about you find a one woman or you find a one boy, one girl, blow, enter one relationship. No. I mean no time yet. Think about speed, I mean no important. But direction, I mean important.
0: Thank you too much, Ludovic, and I'm listening up to Radio Vanuatu. Stop listening, come. I'm Amy Harema. I'm guest. I'm Mr. Talema. I'm explaining to you me who you married them. I'm more important than what time you married. So, same. I'm just telling nine more speed. I'm no important, but direction. I'm more important. So, character blow one man who man will you choose him blow by you spend a full life play with them hemi and me matter more than age play him all shared values only important from married him you know and something with him in short term you me come go look at him to cut on a call lo line from by me take him call a first time call him me look a line back in yes married life him you know and something with him easy. Emi katol challenges with bamba hemi come with them. That's why hemi important blo who you choose um blo by you grow em life blo you with them hemi important. From bamba you to flan it less than a plus side by side, we place a walk through lo one em challenges we you to fly save overcome them together and with them go to lo center blo married life blo you to fly. Now, how now character blo one man hemi or same partner blo one man hemi more important than might all talk plan or all promises we hemi stop making. Thank you
1: awesome him to stop story and lem wrong timing with the wrong person can lead him life limit to go years of pain plan time that you mean that relationship you looking flowers you looking present you looking gift. You may go kakai take away, you may go kakai chicken and chips. And then you're something where, I'm not telling you, no good. I'm a part of growth, blo relationship, connection, commitment. But you know, look, all something. You should enjoy all something. You should enjoy flower, gift, present, kakai together. The person where you stop connecting you with them, am I the right person or am I the wrong person? From suppose wrong timing, lo choose wrong person, it is the same that by you go through the consequence blo that flat choice. By you take you a years of pain. By the time you wait for the right person, lo God's will, by leading you to peace, growth, and purpose. Think about the same, say, who are you choose? By affecting you, not only lo career you, not only lo life you, but lo health you, lo work about you with them God, and even by you got one flaw family with them that flaw person, that flaw woman or that flaw man. Tete planeta im du stata le mosem se ol keli le mas tusum right boy ol boy be fashion do kota ikut tete im lukim pain inside one flaw relationship mi kostu pai one flaw woman. Tete plan de ol boy tu li ol ta moli entera one relationship ol stava to one woman woman i post lo kota o i ploga mo kota o i stap swele mi stap toku no good lem ploga mi no lo family lem not only happen lo all kill be happen to all boy. So whoever you choose, you start a relationship with them, make sure you save who he is or she is. Find them character, find them weakness, find them places where me weak them. And pray, all time pray. Pray from that flower person. Pray from that you look flower, that you look gift, pray from him. You know, say that you look flower and you look gift, now you know more pray. You know more. Ask him God, lo direct him. You know, those are the things where every man only make him. Those are the things where every girl only make him too. Every boy only make him. But the person behind lo give now, him to want them save who ya. You want them save who ya girl or who ya boy. For future you and purpose you lo crown him. Him is very important. But you build him with the one for the right woman, one for the right man. That is why. You know, rush blow, enter a relationship blow young age blue. You know, rush blow enter a relationship blow time we used to school. You know, rush. Someone talk to him, tell him, you know, rush blow what by you crash. You know, rush just because others only enter a relationship you stop it. No, you know, rush from pressure blow others. Wait for the one way God and me to soon blue. Wait for the one way God by leading me come to them. Ata mi stau patin ceto kaden bliten. Ata mi no complain bo pakota about them one partner, about the one helper. God himself. Hemi look him importance plo ata mi maskat one fla helper. That is why Bible im dalam museum lo Genesis 2:18 that God hemi look him ata mi stau bone mi se let them him provide one fla helper plo that fla man. You know, I mean, no mention one fla boy. One fla student. No, Adam me one mature man finish now. He me wait lo right timing blow bakot. Blow bakot to give him the right wife, the right helper. And family suppose you me do that all small Christians. You me what them bakot. You me follow principle bakot. You me follow direction lo tok bakot. By God, you bless provide him me do. The right person. The right helper. The right side rift blow me do. Oi pai sabot mi mitu lo walk e sabot mi mitu lo Christian walk about mi mitu faith mi mitu pai no only provide them or present mi mitu lo gift or flower or kakai chips pe pai mi provide mi mitu encouragement lo what pokot pai give mi courage time you feel weak pai pray from you pai encourage mi lo kolo church pai encourage mi lo Christian walk about mi so le tim sta toto go tomas.
0: Thank you, Ludovic. And one way you tell him he throw, you me way him stop listening. My tunus the inside one relationship. Eh? You look a friend you he me stop inside one relationship. Or when by he me married now be you no start to lo you no start him one relationship yet or you no stop inside one relationship yet. And you look no more you want him again him in one good for me no really one best decision but you rush but you make one decision him me more good you wait you trust them timing block God by right person him me find him you with them timing block God so I see me tell him all relationship time say sometimes by katol challenges we pambaya me happen between lo two partner might osem nowadays you me look samba oliko behind I think when we take him one call him stop lo line hello
2: yeah
0: okay thank you Tomasio calling ni kamu ya
2: yeah, Sandra Town
0: Ikut pakatiu insight lo program Blimi Blo Family Life. Iko he tu sharem ting ting o question we ukat.
2: No, Mr. Listen, kun meren tu tok tok no mana we ring bro. One me wrong time, nor one me wrong person. So la tok tok e, so se me tok tok we im sut sunap tem, be we must cut one way blo correct tem tok tok e na. An tok tok e, so se me correct tem lo penalty. Poi mi mas again si katuan lo, lo talen se wrong time, wrong person, poi po se consequences plan mo semia. Tion le place lo person is to go to the jail. Men, thank you.
1: Thank you all. Thank you lo comment you. Yes. Tayu to mention em wrong time, wrong person, e minimum sem tatu mi to rush. Lo decision making blimi to. Im to ras pe im to no prepare im to no ready lo enterem married life im to ras lo finem one vla friend one vla partner pe im to self im to no save one em im to stop choose lo enterem wrong person emi time im to look lo beauty im to look lo gift im to look lo al sweet sweet tok tok blem pe im do no sabe character blem im do no sabe that person emi one man we mi onaram kot one woman we mi onaram kot emi one man we mi faithful lo kot wok pot dem papa kot tete that thing we mi missing in set lo relationship and married life emi the presence lo kot leading lo kot guidance lo papa kot that is why kat plante violence mi face em plante divorce plante problem mi affecte mur home and families. Emi from one way emi create a marriage, emi start a marriage from the very beginning, emi no present inside lo relationship or inside lo married life. So, emi minim wrong timing or wrong person, minim osem that emi do no wait enough, emi do no pray enough, emi do no prepare. Sometimes that emi do tell se, pa emi do must find em right person, but emi do self, emi do no right person. Planet emi do pray for God to give emi do one right person. But the prayer we got, you want me to pray, ask me, God, help me, prepare me, blow me be a right person too. Blow in order, blow time, me find that for a right person. Me, by me one blessing, the life blem. And also him, by me no one something, we by him, and cause some problem with me, by me one blessing to the life blem. So, blow be at the right time or right person, and me blow you me to self, me to prepare for that special occasion or special stage of life where I'm to enter him. Wait for the right one where I love him God, I honor him, what to God, I upload him God, I upload him you side by side with him God. Not you look lo give, I give him a beauty blame or sweet talk talk blame. Then after you sex, I lead him you away from God. Then after you sex, I give him pain, I give him problem, I give him violence, you face him. And I wash more of them. You know, have a good lem and you hurry up, lo enter a maret. You go, you prepare for maret, you enter a maret. Pandite, only start a relationship. Pelo no sabe good who ya woman, who ya kelia, or no sabe good who ya man, who ya boya. And then time only enter a maret life, only just a full down lo chaos, only just a full down lo problem, only just a realize and be me late. Family only come give him. Money, blo mega maritimis, maritikovnis, family, li komiti mohata, church, komitim church, pasta, mega prego. And that, emi want something we had, blo, you turn away back and lem, you swing around back and lem from. Marriage, family, emi want special covenant. You not only make him covenant with him that fla man or that fla woman, but you make him with him God. And imagine you make him covenant with one wrong man, one wrong woman. Lo presence for God. Even though God me present this up, but you make him with one wrong person. And, well, of course, Papa God, by always helping you, but you face a more challenge, but you face a more pain. So, thank you, Lord, for my colleague. Me want to tell him that right timing, any time you wait. You wait, Lord God, you pray. Or some Adam, any make him patlem blow. Blame one them responsibility, God to give him them. Blow look at them, cut them, blow eat them. Blow look at them more necherem katen bleiden emi prepare mem lo katen bleiden emi no look for one wife or one helper one woman until God himself emi look him then emi make him attempt lo give him Adam one fly helper and then time Adam look him Eve where God carega emi so one emi say now this is bone of my bone and flesh of my flesh emi kam lo talemosem God you give me the right one. Hemi look him wife ya, hemi look him Eve ya, hemi look him M1 back again, lo woman. Hemi look him reflection blame one. That is why verse 23, Genesis chapter 2, hemi dalamusem, this is now bone of my bone, flesh of my flesh. She shall be called woman. And woman, hemi one vla, mature girl, mature woman, where hemi save responsibility blame in settle one home. Hemi save how by hemi talk lo husband blem emi save se respect emi very important lo respect them husband blem respect them man blem that emi the meaning of one flower woman and yes im the star story and go Alice.
0: Thank you Ludovic and Kola we've been calling you come you hope say with them one of our guests emi share lo you meet the morning you been ask him now one in minim some question blue me wrong time wrong person and with him one we you me haram guest me share me hope say me answer a question blue and yes you me we install listening come suppose when you got that question you want to ask him feel free blue you call in come number him 26200 26200. And yes, I'm going to go back continue with them story and believe me. It's also me been mentioning before. Times one boy, one girl, or one man, or one woman, only stop in one relationship or married life. Or see, me tell them say, to let stop to get tough, to love him, to fella. So, when I'm not him important, I'm say. Might one little fella partner to like go behind the back partner one or hemi sakasam no go talk to him or ikilim him belo end the day but might ba naro partner ba hemi tell him say no from me love him. So love hemi important or some might bamba you tell him say. Yes, semi love me. You're right. The happiness come from love me important inside our relationship. Love no more me important. We got some other quality too. You must look apart from love. Thank you.
1: Thank you. Also, in this talk about love, you want them to find them small. One and I love you. Time to read them Bible. Bible, me tell them that. Love, emi meaning, blo name blo God osem. God is love. John 4:8. Bible emi giving me to one vla special talk where emi relate em love with them, and emi say God, emi love. For whoever does not love, does not know God, because God is love. Now you can back and say, when I'm love now, you stop. Look out him inside the relationship. From love, who by me come from God. Then you read inside the book, Galatians 5:22. Bible said, the fruit of the Spirit is love. And then you read him good inside the verse. Bible emino putum S. Lo spirit, even fruit in God Islam. I mean, Muslims say, "I got one fruit, no more blo Holy Spirit, and me love, and love and me son for it, and me divine love and me God." And then me just mention them joy, peace, forbearance, kindness, goodness, faithfulness, gentleness, self-control. And me mention them all narawane go. I mean, Muslims, time that flap person where you look for or you stop. Got relationship with them, and we got the right love where we come from God. By you know, got past behind, by you know, got kilim you, swell you. Awesome. Alice asked him. But him tell him, say, no, me love him. That's what me mean. I said, no, that's not love. That's not the love where God and me want him. That's not the love where and he come out low word for God. He come out low God. But him tell him, say, from love we come out from God. Or love with God and me. And me the real meaning blem. And me the real love. Yeah. But I got joy. But I got peace. But I got forgiveness. But I got humbleness. And forgiveness or humbleness and me one look at that mean something inside the relationship. The day heart blow, yaro one papa tell him, say hey, me wrong, I'm humble, but I say, oh, me na me wrong. The day heart blow, tell him, arawan mama, I tell him, sorry, lo husband, blem. The day heart, he heart blim to look him all character inside the relationship. And, when tell him, limi, we must listen, those character, and me come from God, we no come from him too. How no, but you say, build him one home, one relationship without God. But you say, build him. How no, but you say, build him one commitment, one flat. Covenant inside the home blue, the love blue, the relationship blue with them husband, wife blue, married blue, apart from God, apart from presence of God, you know say make him. Without God, families, him do not say make him any something. Without God, him do nothing. Without God, him do not got strength, him do not got power, him do not got that flag quality. Blo build him, blo cut one happy home, one good flag home, one healthy home, one healthy marriage, one strong marriage. Without God, him do not say again. That is why God and me put him in order. That him to read him Genesis chapter 1. Genesis chapter 2. Him to find out of some God. That he created him wall. First for something and me put him to also one blessing inside the wall. And me marriage. Him in him say, him must go back no more. Bible, him must go back to God. Suppose you start facing him problem inside the relationship. You make sure you show them out before you start decide to enter them stage of married life. Before you start you start a relationship, you look say, "Kele is swell you, is that mistreating you, or boy is that killing you?" Me want to ask you, you think twice before you start move on to another step. From marriage, me no one race. Marriage, me no one competition. But marriage need him good preparation. Marriage need him a perfect preparation. Well, but you not got one perfect man, you not got one perfect woman, low crown, he never got one perfect marriage too, low crown. He look at them around the world, you not got. Even marriage for one king, one queen, one prince, one princess, you not got. One way me perfect. But those two people, time to understand them too, time to learn about them, Papa God, time to learn got character, blow Christ, blow life, blow too. But to learn make them every best, blow too, blow on them, blow building one strong and healthy relationship. And in future, but to look at one good for married life, happy home. From to fly, he walk out with them God. To fly, he understand them to fly decide. But let them God, he take on.